0: 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You are here with Ben and Liam hanging out on your Monday. Liam and I really want to give away $5,000 right now.
1: Secret stain, secret stain, secret stain.
0: All thanks to Automasters, $5,000 could be yours if you can identify what made the secret stain. On the grey couch, there is a dark stain on the armrest. These are the two clues. Olly Murs featuring Flo Rida, Troublemaker, and clue number two, the brand new one. Julie in Malala. Used to play footy out there. How you doing, Julie? Oh, sorry, my fault. How you doing, Julie?
2: I'm good, thank you.
0: That's the way. What do you think made the secret stain?
2: All right, I think it's charcoal massage cream.
3: Charcoal massage cream. And how have you come to that?
2: Well, I googled charcoal cream, what it looks like, and it's a light grey colour. The song, it feels so good, so when you have a massage, it feels good. Mm-hmm. It does hurt, and it can make you cry.
3: Like a baby crying, yeah. So

0: what I will say, Julie, not to debunk your theory here, but the couch that the stain is on is a grey couch. So it's almost like the stain is probably grey, potentially because of the fabrics of the couch rather than the stain itself.
1: I don't know. I guess I've never seen charcoal massage cream.
2: So no, neither have I.
1: Yeah. Hey, Julie, before I tell you if you're right or wrong, I haven't been to Malalar in a couple of years. Has it still got the old... the Globe Monument with the, you know, like in the centre of town? Has it still got that thing?
2: Yes, that's still there, causing havoc as you're trying to cross the road.
1: Yeah, it was always in the way, wasn't it? Hey, look, Julie.
2: Yes?
1: It is incorrect.
2: No worries, that's all good.
1: No worries, but thanks for playing. Hey, Lee.
2: Thank you.
1: No worries. What's your favourite thing about Malalar?
0: Oh, bloody racetrack.
1: Yeah, true. That is probably the most known thing about it.
0: Yeah, you know me, mate. I'm local as it comes. I bleed SA.
1: My friend Hayden Sweet used to live there.
0: Well, that was going to be my second thing I was going to say.
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0: Stevie Nicks, Edge of 17 on Kiss 102.3. Good morning. You are here with Ben and Liam, giving you Adelaide's greatest workday variety. Beautiful day today, top of 21 degrees. How good was the sunshine over the weekend as well?
1: Yep, but Burjo, he has opted to stay in a sealed booth. So unfortunately won't be able to enjoy the sun until 3, because he is bringing you Royal Show tickets every dang hour. Plus, you can win your way to iHeartRadio Music Festival in Vegas. You got the BTS there, Zara Larsson, Benson Boone. I think Snoop Dogg's even going to be there. So you definitely want to win your way to that.
0: Do you ever think about that, Liam? That, you know, obviously we're in a radio studio, so you can't open the windows because it's supposed to be soundproof. But do you ever think about that since these studios were built probably 20 plus years ago, they haven't seen fresh air.
1: And I think when you see what we look like and what a lot of the other people in radio look like, you understand that we also haven't seen fresh air for many years.
0: No, we are just basting in it in here.
1: We're just basting in each other's filth.
0: Air.
1: Both work.
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9: Adelaide's greatest workday variety.
21: Oh, hello. Happy Monday, Adelaide. Burjo with you. Another nice, beautiful day today. Sunshine, blue skies, 21 degrees in Adelaide. Jess, that good weather on the weekend, what did you get up to?
23: Did a bit of study, got out in the sunshine, which was nice. It's nice that it's around.
21: Jess, how nice was it? Like, honestly.
23: It was so nice.
21: I think everyone was just in a good mood. Everyone felt more productive. Everyone's looking for things to do outside. And we thought, you know what? Winter, as of tomorrow, finally behind us, Jess. We made it.
23: Yes, thank gosh. Thank gosh. I'm looking forward to the warmer weather.
21: Yeah, so am I. And you know what? The Royal Adelaide Show as well. And that good weather while the show is here. We got your free tickets to get in, and we've got access to Ben and Liam's Haunted House presented by Hollywood Horrors. Keep it KISS. 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
0: So, Ben and Liam's secret, not the secret sound. Very boring, very old school. This is new, fun, fresh, exciting. The secret stain with Automasters. It's a stain on a couch. Awkward. Guess what it is? $5,000 cash. And Adelaide, you're trying.
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2: Baby oil?
3: It's not baby oil, I'm sorry.
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3: Furniture polish is incorrect.
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6: Sorry, Ali, it's not the Pantham. We can rule that out.
0: All right, Adelaide, what's your guess? Go to the photo, Kiss 102.3, Facebook, Instagram, figure out what it is. Use the clues the boys are dropping. It's not Michael Caine, it's Michael Stain. 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

0: 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Love the Royal Adelaide Show kicking off this week. Friday's when it all starts and Kiss has all your tickets. Hello, Belinda.
1: I'm just calling to try to win tickets to the show.
0: I'm going to be the bearer of horrendous news and tell you, you are a little too early.
1: Oh, sorry.
0: Why are you saying sorry to me? I'm sorry to you.
1: Never mind.
0: You're not supposed to apologise to me. You're supposed to abuse me and say, oh, screw you then.
1: No.
0: Go on, let the anger out. Go on, say what you want to say.
1: No, I should just try again.
0: Oh, you're really a sweet person, aren't you?
1: I try.
0: Betalim's Sporting Call in 10 minutes gets you instant wins to the Royal Adelaide Show. 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

0: hot sunny Adelaide days. Love Kiss 102.3, 18 degrees right now. Adelaide's greatest workday variety. It's getting the shorts and t-shirt weather. 21 incoming.
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0: We've got access to two of the biggest shows in the world. One right here kicking off in Adelaide this Friday, the Royal Adelaide Show. The other, our iHeartRadio Music Festival with the world's biggest stars on one stage. You could be there for it. Kelly in Parafield Gardens. Hello. Hi, what's up?
2: Hi, I'm calling for the show ticket.
0: Okay, I'll give you show tickets.
2: Awesome. Cool.
0: Was that easy?
2: That was so easy.
0: You're like, what?
2: I was like, what are you doing?
0: No, I'm going to give you show tickets. And I'm also going to send you through Ben and Liam's Haunted House presented by Hollywood Horrors.
2: Oh, I don't know that I can do that, but great.
0: Come on.
2: I'm a scaredy cat.
0: Send someone else through.
2: Yeah, my daughter will do it.
0: All right, go on. Also, you know what this means? You're in the running to go to Vegas.
2: That is so exciting. Benson Boone, I just need to see him.
0: Yeah, the iHeartRadio Music Festival, he's going to be on that stage. You could be in front of it, plus backstage and on that red carpet. Good luck.
2: Awesome, thank you.
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0: 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The most free Royal Adelaide Show family passes in Adelaide. We are only a couple of days away until the gates at Wavell are flying on open. Maggie and Hackham, what's the number one thing, like maybe from childhood for you, that you look forward to about the Royal Adelaide Show?
1: Just eating all the dogs, yeah.
0: That Dagwood dog.
1: Yeah, oh yeah.
0: Oh, oh yeah, oh yeah. We are like 4 days away from Dagwood Dog Day.
1: I know.
0: Bring it on, Maggie.
1: Yeah.
0: You know what? I can't wait for a bloody Dagwood either. Dip it right down low in that sauce. I might get the extra large one this year. What about you? We've got your free Royal Adelaide Show tickets, and when you call to win those instantly, we will chuck you in the running for our iHeartRadio Music Festival. 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
0: Love Adelaide's greatest workday variety, especially on a sunny day. 18 degrees in Adelaide right now, tops at 21, and the final day of winter. How does that feel? Feels like it took too long, to be honest with you. BB Rexha, Faithless, New Religion. We do the variety because we understand that you can like that song and you can also like this song. Heart Alone. You're loving the playlist, Alana and Rosewater.
16: Of course. Yeah, so good. It's always a good variety, so I like that.
0: Keep Kiss nice and loud because we'll get you into the Royal Adelaide Show for free. We've got the most tickets in town and we can get you over to our iHeartRadio Music Festival happening in Las Vegas. The world's biggest stars all on one stage. We'll get you backstage. We'll get you on the red carpet. All you have to do, listen out for Captains Ben and Liam, the United Airlines boarding call. When you hear it, get on the phone quick. 30 minutes away from now, 131065. 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
0: You hear it this morning, the boys with their little bake-off. It was Adelaide's newest baking competition, the winner getting a supercalifragilisticexpialidocious super-duper mega pass to the Royal Adelaide Show. 12 tickets to the show. You came out in droves, Adelaide, with your baked goods, and here's how it all went down. 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
0: Oh, Liam on the Matt Preston vibes there. Circa MasterChef 2000, and I don't know what year it was. 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

0: 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We are rolling out Adelaide's greatest workday variety. Under the sunshine today. 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
1: Am I too early?
0: Yeah, you know you are.
1: I know. Sorry, Bridget. I'll hang up and call back. Bye.
0: I love people that know that, but they still try anyway. Hey, by the way, iHeartRadio Music Festival in Vegas. Benson Boone, Zara Larsson, BTS, Snoop Dogg, Goo Goo Dolls. 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

0: Sunshine, smiles, good music. Yeah, Adelaide's greatest workday variety. Love Kiss 102.3. Music sounds better. Everyone's happier on days like today. 19 degrees, blue skies, heading for a top of 21. The optimist in me says we'll hit 22. Oh.
1: It's showtime.
0: On 13.1065 in Woodcroft. Simone, how are you?
2: I'm so good, thanks, Virgil.
0: Why are you so good?
2: Because you answered the phone finally. I've been trying for like 2 weeks and I finally got through, yes.
0: What is that lesson? Persistence pays off.
2: Exactly. Don't give up. I love it.
0: That's right. You're going to the Royal Adelaide Show for free.
2: Oh, fantastic. Thank you so much. Oh, my gosh. That's amazing.
0: Who are we going with?
2: My kids and my husband.
0: That's a great family day out.

0: Yeah, my kids have been asking every day, did you get through? I'm like, not yet. I'll keep trying.
1: Yeah, you get to pick them up today and give them the good news.
0: Yeah, can't wait.
1: That's awesome. You're also in the running to leave the kids behind and go to Vegas for our iHeartRadio Music Festival.
0: Oh, my gosh. That would be amazing, too. I'd love to see Benson Boone over there. That'd be awesome.
1: Snoop Dogg, Zara Larsson. I love that we give to the kids with one hand and we take with the other. You know what I mean? Like, here, kids, you're going to the show. But also, mum's dipping out for a few days to go to Vegas.
0: Perfect.
1: Good luck.
0: Oh, my gosh. Thanks so much, Virgo. And congratulations on your beautiful baby.
1: Oh, thank you. All right, Adelaide, look, let United Airlines take you on your next adventure to Las Vegas and beyond. Book now at united.com. I've got more Royal Adelaide Show tickets after midday in less than 20 minutes. I'll tell you how and when you can win, and we'll get you over to Vegas for that iHeartRadio Music Festival. 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

0: Adelaide's greatest workday variety. Love Kiss 102.3. A song coming up next in Kistry that's almost 30 years old. Very hard to believe. Kistry is where we play the biggest songs from the 80s and 90s. Back to back to back for your lunch break from 1997, Spice Girls. Same year Titanic came out. Same year Crows got that first premiership. Speaking of local footy, I'm also going to play an 80s song. Very synonymous with a Port Adelaide home game. Come on, surely you know what it is. If you don't, I'd be very surprised. 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
19: Afternoon, I'm Maria Gaban. Emergency crews have attended a serious smash in the Murray Mallee. A car hit a tree at Burdett between Murray Bridge and Karoonda just before 8:30 this morning. MedStar was called in with major crash investigators on site. A new look track through the parklands for MotoGP and supercars mirrors the old-fashioned Formula One circuit. Plans have been revealed for the new 4K 15-corner track through the inner city. The proposed $96 million circuit will host the world's first MotoGP event to be held on a city street circuit. There was an earlier car fire at Aberfoyle Park after a car hit an electrical box and burst into flames just after 3 a.m. Residents of a nearby aged care centre were forced to evacuate. A major class action settlement could put millions of dollars back into the pockets of Australian superannuation members. Colonial First State and Commonwealth Bank have agreed to a $249 million settlement over claims members received a low interest on their savings. And in KISS celebrity news, an iconic movie gets a sequel. More on that next.
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19: Priscilla, Queen of the Desert, is gearing up for a long-awaited sequel. Guy Pearce says the cameras are expected to roll in 2027 with the film set to hit screens in 2028. Your sport check next.
20: You won't believe the amount of cars arriving at Toyota dealerships. Big cars, small cars, hybrids, EVs. You'll find a perfect car waiting. Oh, what a feeling. Toyota.
19: The Crows have a change of mindset heading into finals this year after going out in straight sets last year. Riley Silthorpe has told Seven they're treating finals footy as more than just a game after a shock in 2025.
21: You just don't really have any idea until you get out there, you know, to a packed Adelaide Oval with, you know, 50-50 Collingwood and Crows fans out there.
19: And former US Open champion Daniil Medvedev is safely through to round two at Flushing Meadows after a straight sets win to open his campaign. Women's world number three Jessica Pegula has also advanced. The KISS cast is next. Mostly sunny and 21 today, and a shower or two, 22 tomorrow. Right now it's 19 degrees. And win your family pass to the Royal Show, plus access to Ben and Liam's Haunted House every single hour, only on KISS 102.3.
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23: 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Hands
0: up now. We do it every day at this time. The biggest songs from the 80s and 90s back to back to back. It's what we call Kistory. On 13 1065, hey, Tamara, you loving these 90s?
24: Yeah, I do. I'm a 90s baby.
0: So when I say 1997 or the 90s in general, what sort of memories come flooding back to you, Tamara?
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0: Isn't it crazy how a lot of world events can occur in a year or a decade, but really it's the music that sticks with us this whole time and all these years later. Nearly 30 years old, this song. 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

0: Yeah, for the Port home games, in excess, 88, that one. Never tear us apart. This is Kistery on Kiss 102.3. The biggest songs from the 80s and 90s. We do it every day at this time on 13 106.5. Amber, hello. What are you up to right now, Amber?
1: Well, nothing, just working.
0: I love the juxtaposition of on nothing, just working. Does that mean you're doing nothing at work?
1: Yeah, I wish. You know how work goes. We try to do nothing.
0: Yeah, I'm doing nothing right now. Talking to you. Just chatting shit.
1: I love it. Exactly. Stress and shit.
0: Do you remember Alice DJ, Better Off Alone?
1: Yes.
0: I'm going to play that. And because the sun's shining, I think we should just mentally go back to 1999 with this song pumping at some sort of nightclub in Adelaide and us without a care in the world.
1: I love it. It sounds good. I will do the same.
0: I don't want to get in trouble by the boss, Adelaide, but what I would do if I was you, I'd go tools down right now. I only got 3 minutes 30 on this song. Let's do it. Turn it up nice and loud. Tell everyone to get stuffed and crank up Kistery. Kiss 102.3.

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0: love Kiss 102.3, Adelaide's greatest workday variety. We have cracked into the 20s. We've got a nice sunny day. And we're the home of Ben and Liam here, by the way.
1: It's a beautiful day.
0: Did you hear this morning? It could have gone either way. It was Adelaide's newest baking competition for Royal Adelaide Show Family Passes. Ben and Liam's supercalifragilisticexpialidocious super duper mega pass to the Royal Show. 12 tickets. You came out with your best baked goods. And this is the moment Leanne won it all.
2: Leanne in Mount Barker, the cake
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2: was a total disaster.
3: What?
2: The flavours were just all over the place.
3: Uh-huh.
1: Did we lose?
2: And every single one of them was lighting up saying, this cake is incredible! And you have won a supercalifragilisticexpialidocious super-duper mega pass! That's 12 tickets to the Royal Adelaide Show! Congratulations.
3: Oh, my God. Thank you so much.
0: All right. Now, Ben and Liam have more Royal Adelaide Show family passes up for grabs tomorrow morning. They're back 6 a.m. here at Kiss 102.3. The thing is, though, I've got tickets as well. So you can wait till tomorrow with the boys. Go for it. Or in about 20 minutes, your chance to win them here with me. And access to Ben and Liam's Haunted House presented by Hollywood Horrors. Just keep it Kiss. Matchbox 20, Adelaide's greatest workday variety. Oh.

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0: Adelaide's greatest workday variety. 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So we've got Royal Adelaide Show family passes. We can get you through Ben and Liam's Haunted House presented by Hollywood Horrors. 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In Bridgewater, Hayley on 13 1065. 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
1: I told the kids we wouldn't go to the show if we didn't win any, so
0: really?
1: They're going to be very excited if that happens.
0: So their trip to the Royal Adelaide Show this year completely hinges on winning them or not?
1: Yes, pretty much. So they told me I had to call every hour.
0: I'm delighted that you guys get to go to the Royal Adelaide Show this year.
1: Oh, they will be stoked. Thank you so much.
0: You are going for free.
1: Amazing. That's exciting news. Thank you.
0: And we're sitting through Ben and Liam's Haunted House presented by Hollywood Horrors as well.
1: They will need to get brave because they're not the bravest of kids, but we'll work on that.
0: All right. And you are in the running for Vegas, our iHeartRadio Music Festival.
1: Thank you.
0: Oh, you're welcome. You could be there with the world's biggest stars on one stage over two huge nights. Good luck.
1: Amazing. Thank you.
0: All right, Adelaide, 20 minutes or so. Got all the details on how we can get you into the Royal Adelaide Show for free and also over to Vegas for that iHeartRadio Music Festival. 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

0: 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You were trying to take your five-month-old daughter to the Royal Adelaide Show, Talia, in Strathalbyn.
1: Yeah, she loves all the lights and stuff, so we'd really like to take her.
0: Good sensory for them, isn't it?
1: Yeah.
0: Hey, I got a question for you, though. If you do win tickets and you take your five-month-old to the Royal Adelaide Show, are you going to let her have a Dagwood dog?
1: What's that?
0: What? You don't know what a Dagwood dog is?
1: No, I've never heard of that.
0: Talia, have you been to the Royal Adelaide Show before?
1: I have a couple of times with my husband.
0: You know those hot dog things that are battered and deep fried and then they dip them in sauce? A dippy dog?
1: Oh, yeah.
0: No, you don't, do you?
1: No, I've seen them. I've never had one.
0: You're kidding.
1: I've seen the hot dog things, though.
0: Talia, this year, you have to have one.
1: I'll make a note of it. I'll make us both have one.
0: Even if you don't really like it, it's just a full show experience. If there is anyone else out there in Adelaide who's been to the Royal Adelaide Show, is going again this year and has never had a Dagwood dog, do me, yourself, and everyone else a favour, and please get one. In 3 minutes, I'll tell you how you can win your free show tickets at Kiss 102.3.
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0: Yeah, love Kiss 102.3. Good afternoon, Adelaide. Hey, Burjo, we get 21 degrees. I reckon because we've hit 21 so early, we're gonna go to 22 today. Maybe even 23. Oh, sunshine and blue skies. Loving the fact that this is our very last day of winter. Royal Adelaide Show, days away. We've got your free tickets to get inside, access to Ben and Liam's Haunted House presented by Hollywood Horrors as well. And we can get you over to Vegas for our iHeartRadio Music Festival. In 30 minutes, you're going to have to call KISS 1023 when you hear Ben and Liam's boarding call. 131065 is the number. I've got Tame Impala, Linkin Park, Kenny Loggins on the way here at KISS. I was a ghost.

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0: 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Screenshot, zoom in, figure it out with the clues the boys have dropped. Win the cash. Here's the wrong guesses as well.
2: I think it's charcoal massage cream.
3: It is incorrect.
2: Baby oil?
3: It's not baby oil, I'm sorry.
4: I reckon it's Mr. Sheen, furniture polish.
3: Furniture polish is incorrect.
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5: Yeah.
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6: Sorry, Ali, it's not the Pantham. We can rule that out.
0: All right, so if you think you know what it is, because I know there's some people who are convinced they know, 8 o'clock tomorrow, the boys open the phone lines again. 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

0: Adelaide's greatest workday variety. We are Kiss 102.3 on a beautiful day in Adelaide. The blue skies, the sunshine.
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0: 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Cassie in Riverton, hey.
2: Hello, have I got through?
0: Yeah.
2: Oh my God.
0: Oh my God.
2: Free show tickets?
0: Hey?
2: I just won free show tickets.
0: You're moving fast here, Cassie. I haven't said those words yet, have I?
2: All right. I'll shut up.
0: Hey, Cassie.
2: Yep.
0: You've got free show tickets.
2: Awesome. Thank you so very much. My daughter will be very happy.
0: How old is she?
2: 14.
0: Oh, that's good show age. However, I feel like that comes with a lot of like, Mom, just one more ride. Mom, just one more.
2: Yeah.
0: Whatever
2: money,
0: the hell
2: money,
0: they want.
2: Money.
0: Yeah, money, money, money. So going in for free lightens the load, makes it a bit easier for you.
2: Sure does.
0: Mm-hmm. Then you get to forget about all that because you could be going to Vegas for the iHeartRadio Music Festival. Yeah.
2: Awesome.
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2: Oh, my God. That would be even better than the show.
0: Benson Boone will be there. Zara Larsson, BTS, Snoop Dogg, Goo Goo Dolls, and more.
2: Oh, my God. Yep. Excellent. Thank you so very much.
0: You're welcome. And that comes with backstage and red carpet access. Good luck.
2: Oh, gosh. Even better. Thank you.
0: Do you want in, Adelaide, to the Royal Adelaide Show? We'll keep it Kiss. Do you want to go to Vegas for our iHeartRadio Music Festival? In 20 minutes, I got all the details to get you into both of those huge shows here at Kiss 102.3.
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1: 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And Independent Liam's Haunted House, presented by Hollywood Horrors. 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
1: All day today, we are busting out Adelaide's greatest workday variety, which under the sunshine and under these blue skies here in Adelaide just... sounds so good. Happy last day of winter. Let's do it. Hey, Milky, more crab. Just the way you are. Spring has sprung. Thank God. Wasn't it good over the weekend? Starship, nothing's going to stop us now. now that we've got some good weather, Lisa in St. Agnes, what do you think of a kiss?
0: I love it. I was when it was mixed, and now I'm with it when it's kiss, and heaps better.
1: You reckon it's actually better?
0: Definitely. A lot more choice, all different genres of music. I love it.
1: So glad to have you here. I mean, Starship into Usher. That is a lot more choice. That is a lot of different genres of music. We can get you into the Royal Adelaide Show for free as well, 30 minutes away from Ben and Liam's United Airlines boarding call, because it does come with instant Royal Adelaide Show tickets, and it does come with your shot to go to Vegas for our iHeartRadio Music Festival. One thing for you to do, Adelaide, lock it in here. Kiss 102.3.

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1: It's a beautiful day.
0: Yes, it is. And it is for someone who won themselves 12 Royal Adelaide Show tickets today. Benelium Supercalifragilisticexpialidocious Super Duper Mega Pass to the Royal Adelaide Show because they participated in Benelium's Bake Off, and they won. It was Leanne in Mount Barker.
2: Leanne in Mount Barker. The cake was a total disaster.
3: What?
2: The flavours were just all over the place.
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3: Oh, my God, thank you so much.
0: I can confirm I had a little taste of Leanne's cake out there in the office, and it is very good. Some good fondant on that one. All right, look, Ben and Liam, they've got more Royal Adelaide Show tickets up for grabs tomorrow morning when they're back, 6 a.m. I've got them first, though. I've got more free tickets to the Royal Adelaide Show 20 minutes from now. 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
0: Does that mean we can officially say it's show week? Because it starts on Saturday, the Royal Adelaide Show. We've got so many tickets. Lauren in Athelstan, you're keen. What is it you love?
2: Well, I guess everyone loves it as a kid, and I now have two that I would love to share the same experience with.
0: Have they been before?
2: My first daughter has, but she was a baby, so she doesn't really remember it. But she's two and a bit now, so she would love to see the animals.
0: Oh, it's so fun taking the kids, making memories with them. My daughter's five. She's been a couple of times, but she remembers. She knows well and truly what the Royal Adelaide Show is about. Bad food, fun rides, good show bags. Let's get you there for free. Bevan Liam's boarding call on the way in about 10 minutes. Just keep it Kiss 102.3. We'll crank it for you soon.

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0: Richard Marx, real urge to call him Dickie Marx, Kiss 102.3, Adelaide's greatest workday variety. You watching him on The Voice, are ya? Okay, that's what variety means. Going from Richard Marx over to Billie Eilish in seconds on the Kiss playlist. Oh, and look who's entered the chat. Chad Kroeger. Nickelback are here in minutes. Got it lined up on the Kiss playlist for you, Adelaide.
1: It's showtime.
0: You know what else is lined up? Heaps of free tickets to the Royal Adelaide Show, which kicks off this weekend. You can feel it, right? A lot of anticipatory excitement. I'm so proud of using the word anticipatory. I can use big words, Mum. Hopefully the weather is going to be like this. All Royal Adelaide Show. We've got your free tickets to get in. And we can get you over to Vegas for our iHeartRadio Music Festival on 13 106.5. Who have I got?
2: Hannah.
0: Hey, what are you doing?
2: I'm at the office.
0: Are you working?
2: With my mum. Have a sick day off.
0: Oh, you got a sick day.
2: Yeah.
0: Are you really sick?
2: Well, my mum can speak to you if you want.
0: Yeah, sure.
2: Okay, Mum.
3: Hello.
0: Hi, what's your name, Mum?
3: My name's Amanda.
0: Amanda, is she really sick?
3: She is actually, yes. She's having a sick day today.
0: She didn't just hear that Kiss have Royal Show tickets and she was like, oh, you know what I'll do? I'll have a sick day and try and call and win all day.
3: She's been doing that all morning. She's been on the phone every hour trying to win the ticket, so that's been her keeping her distracted all day.
0: All right, well, her sick day has paid off. You guys are going to the Royal Adelaide Show. You better be at school tomorrow, okay?
2: Yeah.
0: And you're going through Ben Liam's Haunted House presented by Hollywood Horrors as well.
2: Thank you so much.
0: And you're in the running for Vegas, probably, Mum, our iHeartRadio Music Festival.
3: Oh, my goodness, that'd be so good too. Thank you so much.
1: Adelaide, we put a mystery stain on a grey couch. If you guess what it is, you win $5,000.
4: 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Somehow the secret stain is still keeping its identity hidden until tomorrow.
1: 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You'll get the chance to ask the stain a question.
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0: love Kiss 1023, Adelaide's greatest workday variety. Okay, so Smallsy has a brand new home here. It is Kiss 1023 in Adelaide. Now, he is sending someone and their bestie over to Harry Styles' sold-out Harry Ween show live in New York City. This is epic, and it's his iconic Halloween concert at Madison Square Garden. He dresses up and does all the costumes and stuff like that. So you get to go and see Harry live just by listening to the Smallsy show. Your chance to win that one. And don't forget, more Royal Adelaide Show tickets up for grabs with Ben and Liam from 6 tomorrow. And then all day while you work with me. Have a good one, Adelaide. See you later. Love you. Bye.
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19: Hello there, it's Whitey live from the KISS Traffic Centre. Beverly, a smash on East Avenue near George Street. Hindmarsh, a Bruce Water Main. Manton Street near Hindmarsh Place. Speeds at 40. Had a breakdown to look out for the Savo Glind. Lower North East Road near Edward Street. Camera at Grant Avenue at Rose Park. 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You know you can trust them because REA do. Low tonight at 12, tomorrow at 22 degrees right now. What a beautiful afternoon. It's 21. That's KISS Traffic and Weather together on KISS 1023, the home of all your free Royal Show tickets.
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1: Oh, it does. Hello, everybody. Welcome to it. Monday afternoon, brand new week. Smallsy Show is live. How was everybody's week? Hey, you know what I just realized quickly?
34: Yeah.
1: Last day of winter.
34: Oh, rejoice.
1: I know. We got through the dark depths of winter. Hey, G's in the phone room. She's back on deck. What are you doing down there under the ground?
35: I'm all caught up.
1: What are you on your knees?
35: Wires. I'm not on my knees.
1: Okay.
35: I'm just a bit caught up.
1: Please prepare. We've been, you know, we start at 3 o'clock every day. It's not
35: okay,
1: like this is
35: noted.
1: New. Not like this is new. Zach, how was your weekend? Good?
34: Yes, good. Thank
1: Lovely.
34: You.
1: Lovely. Hey, this afternoon, have we got a fun show locked and loaded? Now, you know, I don't know if you know, but the NFL is coming to Australia. It's coming to the MCG. The San Francisco 49ers are taking on the LA Rams. And apparently, we just lifted some commentary from the NFL. Just let's get some commentary from the NFL.
21: Smallsy's got a tight end.
1: Yes, he does. Yes, he does. Sorry, what's that?
21: Smallsy in the end zone. Touchdown.
1: Thank you. Coming up this afternoon on the show, I want to send you, thanks to our friends at Y Series Wines, I want to send you to the San Francisco 49ers and the LA Rams, or what some people are calling a halftime Jonas Brothers concert. Yeah, so the Jonas Brothers are coming to Australia to do the halftime entertainment, and they're also playing a game of NFL. Best of both worlds this afternoon. Yep. You decide what you want to. What you decide if you're into the footy, or if you're into the Joe Bro, or maybe you're into both. Coming up on the show this afternoon, we're going to do that. What else are we doing this afternoon? Oh, coming up, we got a Billie Eilish. Apparently, is now she's parked her music career, and now she's wedding celebrant. She's married her brother. We'll get to that in a second. No, sorry. She hasn't married her brother, as in like some Dr. Phil, like Jerry Springer thing. She's married her brother and his new wife. We'll unpack it next.

0: Now that is a good old school banger from One Direction, Night Changes. Monday afternoon, Smallsy's show is on thanks to Chemist Warehouse. Hey, the studio this afternoon is set up like a locker room.
1: Yes.
0: You guys have spared no expense. You've got the jock straps on the ground here. we want to send you to the NFL coming up 3:40 this afternoon. You could be off to the NFL happening at the MCG, flights and accommodation all included, plus the Jonas Brothers at halftime. Oh, gee, in the phone room. By the way, I forgot to tell you, you weren't here last week at the end of it.
2: Mm.
0: I had sleep paralysis last week.
2: That is terrifying.
0: It was, and I never got to make a big enough deal about this last week on the show because we didn't have the time. But shout out to anyone who's ever had sleep paralysis. That was the single-handedly the scariest thing that I have ever experienced in my life.
2: Yeah, I've had it and I wouldn't wish it on my enemy. It's terrifying.
0: For people who don't know, it's this thing where your brain wakes up, but it doesn't unlock your muscles. So you're laying in bed basically paralyzed and you're screaming in your head trying to tell someone to help me, help me. But your mouth's not moving and then you're just stuck there.
1: That is terrifying.
0: So you guys are all just, seriously, you're all lucky that I'm here today. Is that too much? Is that too much?
1: He did start telling that on Friday.
0: Yeah,
1: by was saying, that, was, you know I'm not dramatic, but.
0: Yeah, that was Friday.
2: That's the most dramatic person.
0: Guys, you're lucky I'm even here after sleep paralysis because I could have died, okay? Olivia Rodrigo, we're going to get to that in just a second. Should we download the day in all things celebrity right now?
3: Smallsies. Minute.
4: I got breaking news.
0: We're going to unpack the whole Billie Eilish has married, ceremonially wise, her brother and his new wife. We'll get to that in a second. First, though,
5: Smallsy, this is Harry Styles.
0: Quickly, if you are a Harry Styles fan, of course, tonight, 7 o'clock here at KISS, your next chance to be heading to Madison Square Garden and Harry Ween. But
1: yes.
0: The Harry Styles residency at Madison Square Garden has started. And over the weekend, I think the internet is saying he took a jab at Taylor Swift's wedding. So he was it was the third of his 30 shows at Madison Square Garden. He was talking about MSG and how it's such an iconic venue, home to so many wonderful sporting moments. And, well, I'll let him say it.
6: Madison Square Garden, home of the world champion New York Knicks. And they also do weddings.
0: Yeah. Apparently, he was invited to the wedding too, if you believe the story.
1: Yeah, well, Zoe was there, so.
0: Yeah. Some people are saying it was a jab. I think he was just having a little bit of a laugh. And he gave he gave the crowd exactly what they wanted.
1: Viral moment.
0: That's exactly it. Next story.
7: G'day, I'm Jacob Elordi.
8: It's Kendall Jenner.
0: Well, they are the hot new couple of the year, it's fair to say, right? Jacob Elordi, Kendall Jenner. Apparently, though, the Kardashian family are very concerned that Jacob is mooching off of Kendall. So this is according to the Daily Mail, and I don't know about you, but when the Daily Mail reports something, all true. Like, it is 100% confirmed.
1: Facts.
0: Not to be... the Daily Mail say the Kardashian sisters and Kris Jenner think that Jacob is taking Kendall for a ride. Apparently, it's Kendall who's footing the bill for all the lavish holidays, the private jets, and the dinners for two. Jacob contributes nothing. You know what, ladies? This is what equality looks like. Go on. For years...
2: I'm not saying
0: for
2: anything.
0: For years, men have had to pay...
2: Oh, chill out.
0: ...to keep their women. Now, suddenly a woman pays for a man and he's a moochin? Double standard, that's what I'm hearing here. No word officially from Kendall, Jacob, or the Kardashian clan. But, you know, keep an eye on this.
1: Fake news.
0: You think fake news?
1: Fake news. Jacob's got his own, you know, success and wealth.
0: No, Jacob could have money. But, well, he's had success. It doesn't mean he's rich, though. Because sometimes those movie paychecks take a while to come in.
1: Mm-hmm.
0: Anyway. And then last story.
9: Hey, it's Billie Eilish.
4: Even better.
0: Billie Eilish, oh, see, this is the word I missed before. She officiated her brother's wedding. She officiated her brother's wedding. Our photos came out earlier this morning. Star-studded wedding in Montecito of Billie's oldest brother, Phineas, marrying his now wife, Claudia. Billie was spotted at the end of the aisle as the couple's celebrant. I've always thought about doing that as a side hustle.
1: You'd give too much commentary, though. Everyone would want to get on with the proceedings.
0: What? You don't think I could marry people on the side?
1: People would hire you for it, though.
0: Yeah, what?
3: You know, I had the thought where I was like, I wonder if I, when I eventually find my husband,
0: yeah,
3: would get you to MC. You would talk too much.
0: I'm not MCing the event, but I'll do the, like, the...
3: Do you want to marry me, yeah, but don't marry me?
0: I'll marry you off. I can marry you off. Yeah.
3: Maybe.
0: What, it's just you haven't have to do a course or something, right?
3: Yeah, but you'd talk so much.
0: No, I would follow the law. I'd follow the rules. Anyway, who was at the wedding, you might be asking? Huge list of celebrity guests. Justin and Hailey Bieber. Kristen Bell, Dax Shepard, who's Nina Dobrev?
3: Excuse you, Vampire Diaries.
0: That name? Never
3: it's
0: seen
3: a
0: it before.
3: Huge deal.
0: Is it?
3: Yes.
0: Emma Chamberlain, Jason Sudeikis, Rebecca Black, as in it's Friday, Rebecca Black?
3: So you know Rebecca Black, but you don't know Nina Dobrev.
0: Yeah. Okay.
1: You've seen her before. Just put her up on the screen for you.
0: Let me have a look at this woman.
3: She dated Sean White, the snowboarder.
0: That doesn't help me. That does not help me. Nina Dobrev. I can confidently say I have never seen that woman. I do not know that woman at all. Anyway, she was there. Apparently, that's a big deal. By the way, quickly, snap phone poll. Would you let Smallsy marry you? 131065. You be careful. I'm offended that you guys don't think that I would take my job seriously. If anyone's engaged and looking for a celebrant, would you be keen?
3: We could build. You'd have to pay you though.
0: Yeah, definitely not doing it for free. Olivia Rodrigo. New York City's

0: Olivia, that is stupid song. This is the Smallsley Show, thanks to Chemist Warehouse. Monday afternoon, we're driving you home. Coming up, I want to send you to the MCG. No matter where you are in the country, we've got flights and accommodation, plus we've got tickets to give away to see the NFL. Thanks to Y Series Wines, the San Francisco 49ers, the LA Rams, plus a mini Jonas Brothers concert to throw in to the mix. That's coming up at 3:40. You know what? We've had a... we're just talking about wedding celebrants. We've had a wedding celebrant. Eloise, hello.
1: Hello. Oh, my gosh, Smallsley, you would be the best wedding celebrant.
0: It's not hard, right? It seems like a pretty easy gig.
1: Well, like, look, there's a bit of paperwork. There's a bit of legal things that you have to do. But, like, it's all about the presentation. And I think you'd be so good at it.
0: Oh, see, bless you. Now, tell me... because I just realised that anyone can do it. If Billie Eilish can do it, anyone can do it. How much do we charge for a wedding? Is that inappropriate to me to ask? Because I'm trying to work on a side hustle here.
1: You can charge thousands if you want. Look, there's definitely different types, different styles that you can do, mini little weddings or big days, and it depends what they need you to do. But, yeah, you can make some coin.
0: Is it a competitive industry? Do you, like, oh, here's another one. How many of you married and how many divorces you had?
1: One divorce from about 36 weddings. I think that's pretty good.
0: That's not a bad strike rate.
1: And it's okay.
0: Do you... last question, right? That divorce, don't go into details, but like when you were sitting opposite them, you're like, this ain't going to last.
1: You know what? I actually thought they were one of the good ones. So maybe I'm a little bit off.
0: Terrible wedding celebrant. You can't even pick it. You love love. Thanks, Eloise. Thank you.
1: Bye.
0: I can do it. Okay, there you go. Guys. I've always worked on what's going to do after radio, marriage celebrant.
2: And then you could do MC the reception after two.
0: Hey, a two-for-one package. This is fantastic. coming up, we're going to do a Monday afternoon round of the game, What Are the Chances? I have found a story that will literally have you saying, damn, Smallsley, what are the chances? What are the chances? What are the chances? We're going to do it next.
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4: Afternoon, it's Whitey Lyon from the KISS Traffic Centre. Beverly, smash on East Avenue near George Street. Hindmarsh, West Waterway today, Mansion Street near Hindmarsh Place and a breakdown causing headaches at Glen at the moment. Lower North East Road near Edward Street. Camera, Fullerton Road in the Parklands. Swap going to meetings with going on holidays at Flight Centre. Japan, 12 nights from $1,699 per person. That's $141 per night. Book now at Flight Centre. Flight tonight at 12, tomorrow at 22, right now. Mwah! Picture perfect. It's 21. That's KISS Traffic and Weather together on KISS 1023, the home of all your free Royal Show tickets.
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0: There is Sienna. That is Material Lover in the Smallsy Show, thanks to Chemist Warehouse. This afternoon, right here on Kiss. Hey, for a Monday afternoon. Oh, I love this segment. This could win segment of the year of 2026.
1: What are the chances?
0: Okay, the game is called, or the segment is called, What Are the Chances? It's where you bring to the show 131065 stories, coincidences, moments where you're simply left saying, what are the chances? Like, the chances that that happened, you're just like, what are the chances? Because the chances are so slim that it's not a coincidence. There's got to be something else happening.
2: Okay.
0: It's a higher power.
2: What's today's story?
0: Would you like to hear today's What Are the Chances story? And I promise you, if you're listening, you're going to end this by going, whoa, ho, ho. You're going to go,
1: what are the chances?
0: Okay. At the age of 15, a woman by the name of Holly Shearer gave up her son Benjamin for adoption. 20 years later, they reconnected and had discovered they were working at the same Utah hospital for nearly 2 years without knowing they were related. Holly was a medical assistant, meaning they crossed paths countless times without ever knowing the shared bond they had.
3: What are the chances?
4: What are the chances? The chances are so low that doesn't happen.
0: Imagine giving up your kid for adoption.
2: And then becoming their co-worker.
0: And then discovering that's your son. That... what are the chances? 131065. Have you got a tale that will leave us gagged? 131065. We got tickets to go check out a whole bunch of brand new movies out there for the best ones. I've got one that?
2: Yes. When we were talking about this before, I was like, this happened to you on the weekend.
0: I don't want to blow my own trumpet.
2: What are the chances? Go.
0: Do you think this really is a what are the chances?
2: Yes.
0: Okay, so I went to Alex Warren. He's obviously touring the country at the moment. Saw him on the weekend. He played in Sydney. I went and saw him at Afterpay Arena. Capacity, 20,000 people. I'm lining up to get some food, and then there's only one, like, hot French fries left. And then my hand reaches out to get the French fries as another woman's hand reaches out to get the French fries. I may go, sigh really loudly because someone's taken my French fries. And then she goes, looks at me and goes, oh my God, Smallsy. And I go, yeah. And she goes, I want my tickets to be here from you.
2: What are the chances?
0: You think that's a what are the chances?
2: Of 20,000 people in the arena, what are the chances?
3: What are the chances?
0: What are the chances I would fight over French fries with someone who listens to this show who I gave tickets to Alex Warren too.
2: And you let her have the French fries as well, which was nice.
0: Yeah, because I then was waiting for the fresher, hotter ones that came out of the oven. Okay, 131065. Have you got a case or a story of what are the chances? Call right now. Here's Somba, 12 to 12, a kiss. Don't

0: Kesha. Old school banger from history. That is Right Round, Smallsy Show, on Monday afternoon. Are we ready to get into our round of...
1: What are the chances?
0: All right, this afternoon, I want your stories. Your stories of coincidence that are just... They're just so slim. It makes you think there's something else happening in this world. There's got to be a higher power, you know?
2: Yeah.
0: Something that makes you... The aim of this, by the way, is for you to get, when you tell your story, you get the golden buzzer.
1: What are the chances?
0: However, if I don't think your chances of the story are very high, or in fact, I think it's quite likely something like that, we're going to buzz you out, okay? Okay. Ready to go?
2: The phones? Let's go.
0: Vanessa, welcome to the show. Tell me your story, then you want to get that golden buzzer.
3: Hi, guys. So, a number of years ago, I took two of my kids onto the train into Melbourne City. Mm-hmm. And at the time, my son was about 4 and my daughter was about 9. Mm-hmm. Anyway, we get on the train, we go to sit down, and my son, I put him next to this other woman that was sitting there.
0: Yeah.
3: And he's only a little kid. He's swinging his legs backwards and forwards, not too aggressively, but, you know, like he's excited to be on the train. Anyway, this lady starts yelling at my son, yelling at me, calling us names, saying that we're disrupting her and we need to get off the train. So I kind of pull him onto my lap and... You know, we get into Melbourne Central Station and we get off, and you know, it was a little bit upsetting, but we were away from her, right? So a couple of weeks go by, and this was a number of years ago. This wasn't the recent Taylor Swift one, but Taylor Swift was in town, and I had 2 tickets to take my daughters to, and I was with another group of ladies.
0: Yeah.
3: Anyway, so we get to our row, and we go to go in the row, and I hear this grumble, like this, I'm thinking, oh God, I'll look down, and it was the same woman.
0: No,
3: that was
0: from
3: on
0: the train.
3: Train.
0: From the how on many the train. How many years between do you think from the train to the concert?
3: Oh, it was 2 weeks.
0: Oh, two weeks.
3: Actually, 2 weeks. It was 2 weeks from when we saw her on the train.
0: Team, what are we saying? Does this get a what are the chances?
4: I think so.
0: Okay. Yeah.

0: was my mother's friend who had 6 months earlier adopted a little girl as well. We grew up together. We were best friends for 15 years.
1: Yes.
0: When I decided to start looking for my biological family,
1: yes,
0: I met her and found out she was my sister.
1: The girl in the backyard?
0: Correct.
1: Was your sister?
0: Correct.
1: What are the chances? That's a good one. That's a good one.
0: Yeah.
1: Okay, all right, hold on. Rebecca, what have you got?
2: Hi, how are you?
1: What have you got?
2: Both of my daughters are born with the same freckle in the same spot on their hand as me, on the wedding finger. So what are the chances?
1: Ooh, yeah, hang on, guys. Team, what are we saying to freckles? Is freckle, what are we saying, freckles? Are we doing what are the chances of the freckle?
3: Well, after, like, adoption.
1: And a crazy testing. Woman on a train. Mind you, though, is the freckle in the exact same spot on the exact on all
2: sure
1: of your
2: is.
1: Fingers?
2: Yep. Sure is. Wedding finger spot right at the bottom on the left.
1: You know what, freckles? I'm going to give it to you. What are the chances?
2: Thank you.
1: That you all have the same freckle. And Duncan, what are you doing? What are you doing?
4: Mate, we were driving to work a couple of years ago.
1: Yeah.
4: On Six Lane Street in each direction, and there was almost a traffic pile-up driving to the bottom of a rainbow.
1: There was almost a car accident underneath a rainbow.
4: Yeah,
1: is that what you're saying? Is that what you're ringing to say?
4: Yeah, yeah.
1: There was a car accident almost at the bottom of a rainbow.
4: Driving through it.
1: Driving through the rainbow.
4: Looking. Yeah, it was on the road.
1: That doesn't get a one of the chances. The
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9: Afternoon, it's Whitey live from the KISS Traffic Centre. West Lakes a crash. West Lakes Boulevard near Turner Drive. Hindmarsh to Burswood on the Sabo Mountain Street near Hindmarsh Place. Speeds at 40. A bit sluggish at the moment. Marion Road, Marion. And quite busy at the moment. South Road through Thibberton and Mile End. Camera, Fullerton Road at the Parklands. 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KISS car setting for a low tonight at 12, tomorrow 22, right now beautiful 21. That's KISS traffic and weather together on KISS 1023, the home of all your free Royal J tickets.
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0: All right, we're back on for a Monday afternoon. Who wants to go to the NFL? Happening at the MCG, it is the San Francisco 49ers playing the LA Rams, Jonas Brothers Halftime Entertainment. If you want to pop inside my locker room, you got to find my golden ball. 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

0: Mark Ronson, Miley Cyrus. Nothing breaks like a heart. Miley Cyrus, I'm thinking she's got new music coming out. She's just relaunched her website and she's dropped Cyrus. She's just gone by Miley now.
1: She can do one name.
0: Yeah, no, she's like Beyonce level. Also, yeah. Too, she did this photo shoot. You know what she's claiming? The bush is back, ladies. Pubic hair in her photo shoot.
1: Breaking news.
0: The bush is... Hey, G, bush is back.
2: Don't include me in this.
0: Well, she did the photo shoot. She's going all natural, but be careful.
2: Good for Miley.
0: There's a thing you have to be worried about. It's called whisker fatigue.
2: Please don't explain that anymore. I don't want to know.
0: I just read about it. So if I just read about it, you should know about it. Apparently...
2: Don't.
1: I want to know now. Go on.
0: Whisker fatigue. Apparently, if you get too au naturel down there, the hair like pulls at your skin if you're wearing tight, like, I'm not going to say knickers, but I'm going to say knickers. If you wear tight knickers, and then it causes whisker fatigue. Anyway, the bush is back. Au naturel. The new Miley music, I'm guessing, is... And didn't she put a post up when Dolly passed away last week saying, yeah, Dolly would have wanted me to release new music.
1: And be in the studio, yeah. So yeah. There you go.
0: Hey, right now, let's get you to the NFL.
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4: Still going!
5: The limited edition Y Series NFL Wines. The Aussie wine putting you right at the center of the action.
0: Hey, this is huge. This week here on the show, we want to get you to the NFL happening at the MCG Friday, September 11, San Francisco 49ers, the LA Rams, halftime entertainment from the bloody Jonas Brothers. Oh. This is exciting. Hey, Georgia, welcome to the show this afternoon. Oh, there you are, Georgia. You up?
6: Hello.
0: Hello. Are you an NFL girly or are you a Jonas Brothers fan?
6: I like Jonas Brothers, but my boyfriend, I'm a Rams mega fan.
0: A Rams mega fan. Well, here's how I am going to get you straight to the NFL. Thanks to our friends at Y Series Wines. They're the Y Series NFL Wines, the Aussie wine that's putting you right at the center of the action. We've got our little locker room set up in here. Three lockers.
1: Stinks in here this afternoon.
0: Yep. The jock straps are just everywhere for days. I've hidden my golden ball in one of the lockers. 12 lockers. What are you choosing?
6: Ooh, number three.
0: Locker number three. All right, we're about to open this locker.
1: Yep.
0: If we open it and inside there is that golden ball, that means you, Georgia... are going to be hitting up the NFL. All right, let's do the reveal. Oh, no.
6: No balls
0: in three. No balls in three.
1: Ball? There's only going to be one ball in a locker.
0: No ball in three. The golden ball lives another day inside the locker room. Hey, consolation prize for her? Let's give you a six-pack of Y Series wines. How does that sound?
6: Woohoo! I love it. Thank you.
0: You can watch that on the telly. That means if you're playing along, we're going to do this tomorrow afternoon here on the show. Locker three now out.
1: Correct.
0: Locker three now out. 11 options remaining. Every day this week, I want to get you to the NFL. Best of luck. I'll be back again 7 o'clock. Will and Woody coming up straight after the 4 o'clock news. See you tonight 7.
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24: G'day, there is Whitey live from the KISS Traffic Centre. Penfield to crash, look out for one road to the Heastleigh Road roundabout. West Lakes, another collision there. West Lakes Boulevard near Turner Drive and Hindmarsh reverse water main, Nanton Street near Hindmarsh Place. Camera Adams, Ray Craig with Summer. 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And everyday Optus is helping Aussies make things happen because with a little help, there's always a way. KISS car slow tonight at 12, tomorrow 22, right now beautiful 21. That's KISS Traffic and Weather together on KISS Kiss 102.3, the home of all your free Rorschach tickets.
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23: Now.
20: Hey, I'm Brooke Seychell. The plans for the upgraded Adelaide Motorsport Street Circuit have been unveiled. The proposed $96 million circuit is a 4K, 15-corner track through the inner city and parklands and mirrors the old Formula One circuit. Major Crash is investigating a serious smash in the Riverland. Police say the crash involved a motorbike and a car just after 1 p.m. today. It comes after a car hit a tree in the Murray Mallee this morning, forcing a road closure. Overseas, the number of Aussies missing in the Nepal flooding disaster has risen to 43. 3,000 people are still unaccounted for after the catastrophic flood event. And the platypus could soon swim in the River Torrens again, thanks to new funding from the state government. $4.06 million will go towards restoring the River Torrens to fast track the return of the platypus and other native species. In celeb news, Tom Cruise is set to return to the racetrack. Details in a sec.
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20: Tom Cruise is returning to the racetrack in a sequel to 1990's Days of Thunder. He's back as NASCAR driver Cole Trickle, with Anne Hathaway on board to play a team owner and engineer. The sequel is scheduled to hit cinemas in June 2028. Your sport check in a sec.
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20: Port veteran Ollie Wines has signed on for another season. He's played 19 games this season and is just eight away from the 300-game milestone. And Novak Djokovic is out of the US Open after losing his first-round match to Argentinian Mariano Navone in five sets. The Kiss Cast is next.
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20: Sunny and a top of 21 in Adelaide today. Showers and reaching a top of 22 tomorrow. Right now it's 20 degrees in Burnside and 17 in Brighton. 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

0: 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Well, not really.
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4: We are back. Just.
5: We're barely back.
4: Just.
5: But we're back.
4: Yes. I think my body's here. My brain is elsewhere.
5: Absolutely.
4: I couldn't tell you where my brain is, but
5: it's probably still
4: not
5: at the Paradise Resort.
4: Oh, yeah. It's a huge... huge weekend we have to play for you guys.
5: Yes.
4: As we took our daughters on the Dadventure 2.0.
5: Yes.
4: I mean, I thought camping was hard. Bring back camping.
5: Camping is tranquil, right?
4: Bring back camping.
5: Like, it's nice.
4: Yeah.
5: It's calm.
4: I'm all for camping. We decided to go to Movie World this time round. We're going to play you the audio, as I said, all across the week. This is just a little snippet of audio, though, just to show you the level of excitement we were dealing with all week.
6: What did Batman tell you?
7: He loves me.
5: Oh. Batman was a factor.
4: Batman was
5: a big factor. One of them loved him. One of them hated him.
4: Yeah.
5: So that was hard to balance.
4: He's a polarizing figure.
5: He is. Yeah. He's a dark knight, isn't he?
4: Yeah, absolutely. Actually, it's perfectly showed between our two daughters' reaction to him. Some people love him, some people hate him. Is he doing the right thing?
5: Should the police just be fighting crime at night?
4: True.
5: Private justice. I mean, where do we all stand with it? We're not doing that topic today. But we will be covering off Warner Brothers Movie World through our daughter's eyes on the Chemist Warehouse Dadventure, which was seriously special for
4: them. Yeah.
5: Core memories. We've had a wonderful time on the socials, Instagram, TikTok, Will and Woody. You can see us suffer if that's what you're into. And you'll be able to hear it all throughout this week, which we're very excited about. But Woods, before we get into all that gear, I hate to do this as soon as we get back, but I think I need to pull you up on just a little bit of admin.
4: Admin?
5: Yeah.
4: You're going to go at me at my admin.
5: It's a factor. It's been a factor throughout the trip. I can either do it now or I can sit on it and I can resent you. But this is something that happened.
4: I will take resentment.
5: This is something that happened throughout the trip and that the team asked me to bring it up. So we'll do it right on next. Yes, it's Will and Woody. Hope you're having a wonderful drive home for Western Star.

0: Hope you're having a wonderful, wonderful drive home. Woodrow, you know I'm normally on your team, mate, but this has come up as a whole team thing. This is like an intervention. It's what it feels like.
1: It does feel like that. Kind of feels like an off-air intervention as well. I don't know why we have to bring this live on the radio. It feels like everyone's against me. Everyone's against me. I already feel attacked.
0: Well, I think everyone else kind of feels attacked, neglected. It's probably another word that comes to mind.
1: Okay. Because
0: you have deliberately shut down a key piece of communication from everyone else on the team. And I think, you know, there's a little bit of hurt going on. That's what I'm sensing. That's all I'm sensing. I'll just mediate. That's all I've got to say there. Tom, do you want to take over?
2: We were talking about this in Freedom Friday. Woody has stopped using the WhatsApp group, which is our main form of communication in the team. So we'll send ideas, we'll send important notes, the day schedule even. How have you known when to get into work?
0: And
1: Joe messages me. Joe texts me.
3: Yep, so EP Joe here, hurt by this as Tommy is. It's more so that I feel like you've requested this to be in the WhatsApp, like a rundown of your day, and I've just kind of adjusted my management style of you to get in touch with you personally because I know you don't read it, and I'm only just realizing now that that's actually not good enough.
1: Okay, well, I appreciate all the work of writing two messages rather than one. That is going above and beyond. So it's just to be clear, I don't just block you guys.
2: Feels like it.
3: Does.
1: Well, no, I can't get into WhatsApp. I can't get into that messaging platform.
2: Why can't you get into it?
1: I've bricked it.
3: Self-imposed bricking?
1: It's a self-imposed bricking because WhatsApp was really taking pieces of me because it's just, you know, there's a lot going on in WhatsApp.
3: Interesting. What a hard life you must lead.
1: I do. And thank you for finally acknowledging that. There's just a lot going on. So WhatsApp's just one of those. It's a time thief. It's a time thief and an energy thief. And for me to be on, I am 4 p.m. every day. For me to be on, I need to be rested and I need to be fresh. And WhatsApp destroys me.
2: Can I just say I've also got a brick? They're great.
1: They are great.
2: Love a brick. Brick your device and turn off apps that you don't want, right? But why would you turn off the main communication feature and not tell us?
3: We can
2: go to iMessage.
1: I think if we're to attack anything here, it is the fact that I bricked my WhatsApp and then didn't tell any of you, and then you continued to talk to me. Yeah. That's a fair point. I think that's a fair attack on me.
2: It would
1: be like if we were
2: having a conversation and you walked away, but we didn't know that.
1: It was pretty much it's a ghosting. It's a professional digital ghosting. So okay, given all of that, and I fully appreciate and I want to validate all of your emotions and concerns, but moving forward, are we open to moving to a model?
0: We're being so professional. I love this.
1: Are we? It feels like we need to be. It feels like we need to be because this has got real.
0: It's good. It's good for everyone.
1: Are we open to moving to a model where I unbrick my WhatsApp from 10 a.m. to 10:05 a.m.? So if you need me, you've got a 5-minute window. You miss it, you've missed me.
3: We're working like 12, 13-hour days. What if a meeting runs over and we miss the 5-minute window?
1: That's on you guys. That's on your organisational skills.
2: Do you have a preferred messaging app that's always unbricked?
1: I don't like talking on the phone, so that
3: sounds like you don't want to talk to us.
1: I can only get my emails from my home computer.
0: We could get a carrier pigeon thing going on.
1: Smoke,
0: we could do that.
1: Smoke signal.
0: We could do that. We could get the telegrams happening if you want to get back to.
1: I would be very in person. I would be very open to a fax. So like every day, you guys can just fax me. Fax me my day.
0: More and more like Prince Charles. Fax me. Like it really is getting to the point.
1: Speaking of King Charles, why don't we just recruit a producer to be a courier of sorts? And so whenever a message needs to be received to me, I receive like a royal courier.
3: I think we can discuss that with the higher ups.
0: You know what you could do? Because I know what your anxiety around WhatsApp is. You can also just mute the threads on WhatsApp that are causing you energy.
1: I've tried
0: just
1: that.
0: Leave the work thread unmuted.
1: I've tried that. When I open WhatsApp, you see the numbers.
2: Okay. Why don't we just have a whole other separate app that's all for work communication? So we just move to Signal or something.
0: Slack.
1: Love that.
2: Slack, yeah.
1: Love that. Are we all open to
0: that? Does anyone else feel like it's a pain in the ass that we all have to download a separate app to communicate with Woody?
1: I agree, Will. Let's just keep Will out of Woody out of comms. I agree. Let's just keep going. I think the last 2 weeks have worked perfectly. Apart from me not knowing a whale story, I think everything is moving smoothly and swimmingly. Let's pretend I never said anything. Guys, I'm in there. All the messages are going so well. I feel very up to speed. We're on fire. WhatsApp for life.
4: It's Will and Woody.

0: Woody. Hope you're having a wonderful drive home.
1: Well, Joe.
0: Yes?
1: We were talking about the highest amount of money that an actor has made for a film. That's because Ryan Gosling and Margot Robbie are asking for a sliver of what Barbie 2 will make. If you're not across it, Mattel and Warner Brothers, I assume it was Warner Brothers, made, I was close to a billion. Was it like 1.9
0: billion? 1.9
1: billion. 1.9 billion at the box office from Barbie. Yeah. So they're like, look, if you're going to do a Barbie 2, I think we're entitled to a bit more. We're the front guys. They're asking for 20 million each, which, look, on an ordinary day, I would say a bit steep. Uh-huh. But given that it will probably be, you know, a couple billion more, doesn't seem all that much.
0: And now, because they can't agree to it, there may not be a Barbie 2.
1: That's
0: right. I can't remember where Barbie 1 finished. Anyway, we spoke about the fact that Sam Worthington, Aussie boy Sam Worthington, who turned 50 yesterday, actually. Happy birthday, Sammy boy. He receives 5% of the Avatar movies, I believe, from number 2 onwards. So not for the first one. Is that right? So he's due to make billions, which is wild for Sam.
1: Wild for Sam because Avatar ended up making 2.9 billion.
0: He's got a bit of
1: and
0: that.
1: And he's got a little slice of that.
0: Yeah.
1: It will not. Oh, I can't tell you that. Okay. But I haven't. What is very exciting is because I think all of the numbers around this astounded everyone. Mm-hmm. I've just gone online and I've had a look at the list of highest grossing actors ever.
0: Dwayne The Rock Johnson.
1: This is the highest career film.
0: Is it Dwayne The Rock Johnson?
1: These are the highest career film grosses. So this isn't their actual, like, what they've owned, what they've earned, like their salary or their portion of the salary. These are the box office gross revenue list, which is, so it's just like, it's not adjusted for inflation either. So it, like, could be over time.
0: Got it.
1: So
0: Dwayne The Rock Johnson.
1: No.
0: Chris Hemsworth.
1: No.
0: Ooh, okay. Love
1: Chris Hemsworth. Chris Hemsworth is in the top 10.
0: Okay. Liam Neeson.
1: No.
0: Oh, I thought that would be Death by a Thousand Cuts. He's been in so many movies.
1: So keep in mind, this is the grossing of their films. So how much their films have made over time. Yes. This isn't the salary. So if you're thinking Liam Neeson, name the blockbuster. So Taken's probably his biggest
0: Love
1: blockbuster.
0: Actually.
1: It's not making billions at the box office, is it?
0: Okay.
1: That's a great DVD.
0: Leonardo DiCaprio.
1: DiCaprio's not on the list.
0: He's not in the top 10.
1: No, he's not. This has blown me away. I reckon if I sat
0: Kate
1: here.
0: Kate Winslet.
1: No. I reckon if I sat here for 100 years with you, you would not get the
0: Helen
1: number one.
0: Helen Mirren.
1: Nah. You would not get the number one. God. Name the movies. We spoke about the highest grossing movie of all time yesterday.
0: Avatar.
1: Yes. Made 2.9 billion at the box office.
0: Oh, hang on. Sam Worthington's on the list?
1: Who's the other star of Avatar?
0: Zoe Saldana.
1: Zoe Saldana is the highest grossing actress of all time.
0: Because she was Guardians of the Galaxy. So she's in the Marvel universe. She's in the Avatar universe.
1: So she grossed. So her worldwide total that her movies have made over the course of her career is $15 billion.
0: Well done, Zoe.
1: And so, yes, her biggest movie was Avatar with 2.9.
0: But she's also hitting that sweet Marvel money.
1: She's the number one. Wow. No one would have thought that she's the number one. That's awesome.
0: No. Okay.
1: Oh, she also had the Star Trek thing as well. They were huge. She had the trilogy of Star Trek.
0: Harrison Ford.
1: No.
0: Oh.
1: Not even on the list.
0: Seriously? I guess because his popular movies were older. So I've got to start thinking, because these aren't adjusted for inflation, right?
1: No.
0: So it needs to be recent movies that were huge, right?
1: Yep.
0: And
1: yep,
0: so we're
1: on the right track.
0: So, Robert Downey Jr.
1: Done. So he comes in at number 4 for Endgame.
0: Zendaya.
1: No.
0: Timothy Chalamet.
1: No.
0: Tom Holland.
1: Yes, Tom Holland's number 6. $13 billion.
0: Mark Ruffalo.
1: Endgame.
0: Mark Ruffalo.
1: No. So the number 2 is also a woman.
0: Kirsten Dunst.
1: Who's the other person that they throw around in Endgame who's... Who's a woman who the camera loves. Yeah,
0: yeah. The Scarlett Johansson.
1: Yes.
0: Oh, yeah.
1: Second highest grossing films of anyone ever. $15 billion.
0: Just thinking now of other people who are in
1: the next
0: that
1: one. I'm happy to run through it because it really does get really tricky.
0: Okay.
1: Towards the end. You're on something with the Marvel thing. Well done.
0: Yeah, thank
1: Samuel
0: you.
1: Samuel Jackson, number 3.
0: Elizabeth Olsen.
1: No. Robert Downey Jr. at 4. Chris Pratt at 5. Because he has the Endgame thing and he's got the separate franchise in the guy and he's got the Jurassic Park thing going on as well.
0: Huge.
1: Tom Holland, as we just discussed. So the only person in the top 10 who is not Avatar and who is not Avengers.
0: Yeah.
1: You know it. You know this guy.
0: Who's
1: the most intense person in Hollywood?
0: Al Pacino.
1: No, most intense.
0: Robert De Niro.
1: Most intense person in Hollywood.
0: Oh, Tom Hardy.
1: Takes their job very, very seriously.
0: Oh, Christoph Waltz. I mean, there's a lot, isn't there? Takes their job seriously.
1: Takes them very, so seriously. They're super serious. Recently, their daughter removed their name.
0: Oh, Brad Pitt.
1: No.
0: Oh, Tom Cruise.
1: Tom Cruise. Yeah. Tom Cruise.
0: Of course, Tom Cruise.
1: He's the only one in the top 10 who wasn't part of any of those big franchises.
0: Mission Impossible. He's got Top Gun. Yes. Yeah, of course.
1: Yes.
0: Of course.
1: Fascinating list. Anyway, Zoe Saldana on no one's bingo card.
0: Yeah. Good on her. She's great, though, Zoe Saldana. She's amazing.
1: We'll leave it there. It's Will and Woody.
2: 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Text Will and Woody now on 0429 13 1065. And they'll be back in just a jiffy. Will and Woody.
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5: Afternoon, it's Whitey live from the KISS Traffic Centre and Penfield at Christ. Look out for today. Wommer Road at the Heastley Road roundabout. West Lakes at Christ. West Lakes Boulevard near Turner Drive. At Abuse Water Main at Hindmarsh. Manton Street near Hindmarsh Place. Speeds at 40. 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That's KISS Traffic and Weather together on KISS 102.3, the home of all your free Royal Show tickets.
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0: Broken. 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
1: We're broken from.
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0: Yeah.
1: 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I'm actually really looking forward to Father's Day because we have earned our cookies.
0: Oh, have we?
1: We took our daughters away, as we did last year, on a dad venture. This time, our three-year-old and our four-year-old to Warner Brothers Movie World. I can barely talk. and you can hear more of it later. You can see more of it later as well. Instagram, TikTok, Will and Woody. Honestly, we did it all. We did the parade. We did the roller coasters. We did Sylvester and Bugs Bunny. We did the Wild West. We did the carnival. We did the driving school. We did Batman. We did it all.
0: Yeah.
1: And it's been awesome. It core been memories awesome. For them. So please keep listening. There's also a code word for you guys to listen out to today, which means that you will win $500 Chemist Warehouse cash.
0: Yeah.
1: If you can go to willandwoody.com and register for that, make sure you're listening out for the code word. It's Water Park. Today, Water Park. And make sure you're listening out all throughout the week to what has been a hell of a weekend. I know you guys are all excited to hear all about the dadventure as always. But given the fact that I'm struggling to speak, we've got a guest up next. Great.
0: She's supposed to be in for 5 minutes. I reckon we keep her here for as long
1: for the
0: as
1: full
0: possible.
1: Halfer.
0: And let's just get her for the full halfer. Let's get her a full story. And you want to hear it. It's Leanne Moriarty, guys. She wrote Big Little Lies. You've all either read the book or seen the TV show.
1: Or you've worked past a bookshop in the last 3 days and seen Big Little Truths, which is the sequel. It is out now, and she is chomping at the bit to speak.
0: We're going to ask her about her childhood first, and we're just going to work through the entire life. Leanne Moriarty for the next half an hour, I bloody hope. She's up next on Will and

0: Woody, I hope you're having a wonderful drive home. Woodrow, the woman who sits in the studio with us, I mean, we all know, is very, very successful. And I'm excited to enjoy. One thing I didn't know about her, though, which I was reading just before, is that she's the first Australian author to have three books reach the top position on the New York Times bestseller list. So there's good and there's very good. And then there's Leanne Moriarty, who's in the studio right now.
1: Thank you.
0: How
1: Thank
0: cool.
1: Thank you so much.
0: Good
1: Thank
0: for you.
1: You. Thank you.
0: Wow, I feel like that's almost patronising. Good for you.
1: Well done.
0: That's amazing.
1: Thank you. Yes, I know. I actually don't know how to respond to that except to say thank you.
0: But when you started this journey a long time ago now, because I know that your dad commissioned the first novel that you ever did, gave you a down payment of a dollar.
1: Yeah, well, that was the dollar.
0: To go and write a novel.
1: Yes, yeah, to fill an exercise book filled with words.
0: How many years ago was that now?
1: Oh, 50 years ago.

0: under the guidelines.
1: Yes.
0: Did you find that strange? Because I know with George R. R. Martin, they had this huge issue with Game of Thrones. I'm not sure if you and George exchanged any dialogue, but they went to him and they were like, hey, we want to go ahead of the book. And
1: so what did he do?
0: Apparently he said to them, you can't unless you guess the ending. And then he said to them, but I'm not going to tell you how I got there. So they guessed the ending.
1: Oh, yeah.
0: But then he was like, you're going to have to rush it because I know you've only got enough money for one season. And they famously butchered it.
1: Right. Yes. Oh, I see.
0: And so he now still hasn't written the final book.
1: Right.
0: Or books. I think he's going to take 3 books to get there.
1: Okay.
0: But it's a totally different route. But
1: you
0: were like, there's a story here that I want to tell and I'm happy for you to go ahead if I can give you kind of the guidelines.
1: First of all, I was saying, well, no, I'm not interested.
0: Because you said you never wanted to do a sequel, am I right?
1: Yes, yeah. So I was saying, no, I'm not interested. But if you were to do a season 2, maybe you could do this. So I started to say, or maybe you could do that. Mm. And I was meant to just do a treatment, but I don't know how to do a treatment. So
2: I
1: wrote 50,000 words.
0: You know. Filled a note.
1: Exactly.
2: And you'll never release those 50,000 words to...
1: No, so I won't do that. And I don't mind if they change the book because there's my book. But those words, it's like those
0: manipulated,
1: things never happened.
0: Yeah.
1: But I did get Meryl for that. So that was still a career highlight.
0: Yes.
1: Because I wrote the role for Meryl Streep.
0: Yes.
1: So that was amazing. But otherwise I wouldn't do that again.
0: Nicole Kidman is Celeste. I'm sure everyone knows this. Reese Witherspoon's Madeline. Shailene Woodley is Jane. Zoe Kravitz is Bonnie. And Laura Dern is Renata. First of all, unbelievable cast.
1: I know.
0: As good as it gets.
1: Yeah.
0: But are you now writing this? So this is the official book sequel.
1: Yes.
0: But it will be season 3 of the TV show.
1: Yes.
0: Are you writing the characters now with the same person that you had in your head, or is it now heavily coloured by the portrayal that you've seen on TV?
1: It is. So okay. I was sort of seeing a morphed version of my Nicole and I'm not my... See, there you go. I did that and I made such fun of my editor, my American editor, when she accidentally wrote Zoe instead of Bonnie, and I just did it myself. I could see the version of Celeste that I had, but I caught myself because there was one scene where Jane was saying something to Celeste about, let's go spy on the teenage kids, but you're too tall to hide behind a hedge. And I thought to myself, oh, you're seeing Nicole, because I never really described...
0: Really?
1: I never described Celeste as particularly
0: tall.
1: So I could see it all. So definitely both worlds have...
0: collided.
1: Yes. And see, Madeline swore a little bit more.
0: Madeline originally.
1: Book,
0: yeah, that's because Reese Witherspoon's a potty mouth.
1: Yeah, that's right. Well, for example, I forgot that there was a character called Fred, and I forgot about him because he didn't make it onto the television show.
0: Oh.
1: So then I was thinking, I've got to keep... Fred's got to be there.
0: Fred's got a lot.
1: And then I thought, should I be really meta and just have Fred go into his room and he's watching video games all day long, and then somebody says, it's like Fred doesn't even exist, isn't it? And then just never
0: just talk
1: about
0: him. Just a way to get him out of there.
1: Yeah.
0: Fred was rendered mute at some
1: well,
0: stage.
1: I sent him off to college in America.
0: Right. Good decision.
1: Yeah.
0: Hey, we're here with Leanne Moriarty, 3-time number one New York Times bestseller, Big Little Truths. Her latest novel is out today, and we've got more with her right up next on her relationship with all the big stars in the TV show Big Little Lies, which I'm sure all of us are interested in. It's Will and Woody. Hope you're having a wonderful Monday. It's a Kiss.

0: It's Will and Woody. I hope you're having a wonderful drive home. Woods, we are fresh off Chemist Warehouse Dad Venture. Got home about 3 hours ago. So, look, we're a bit shattered. The great news is we've got a wonderful guest in the studio to keep us all going who's been up to much bigger things than just us going to movie world. And that is Leanne Moriarty, three-time number one New York Times best-selling author. Obviously, Big Little Lies, the huge television show that was Nicole Kidman, Reese Witherspoon, Zoe Kravitz, and Big Little Truths, her latest book, is out today. Leanne, I think we're all interested, particularly after seeing the TV show so many times. Did you have to reread Big Little Lies, your first book, just to be like...
1: To think, yes, and there were things where I thought, oh, no. So when I created that character for Meryl Streep of Mary Louise, I thought I never mentioned Perry's mother in the first book, so it's okay, so I can have Mary Louise in this
0: book. Right,
1: I mean,
0: right,
1: I mentioned he had a mother, but I thought I didn't name her. And then all of a sudden I discovered that I said she was one of twins, so she did have one of two names. So I had to put this sort of weird thing in the book. And then my editor was saying, oh, this is fun, but do you really need it? And I was saying, I have to explain why she's Mary Louise.
0: So there's a lot of that going on as well.
2: So cool that you create a world. It's awesome. Haven't always created worlds though, Leanne. We learned that one of your earlier jobs was in marketing.
1: It was.
2: Where you were writing the blurbs on the back of cereal boxes.
1: Yes, a healthy head start to the day is a healthy head start to life.
2: That's a Moriarty original, isn't it? Is that still rolling with that one?
0: Where's that from? Where's
1: on
0: that
1: the back
0: from?
1: Of the Sultana brand.
2: Give it to us again. Give it to us again, Leanne.
1: A healthy head start to the day is a healthy head start to life.
2: And you do, cause do you sometimes look at cereals in the aisle and it just comes to you naturally?
1: maybe.
0: The cereal whisperer.
1: I do remember my grandma was especially proud of the back of the Sultana brand box. That was something.
0: Cute.
1: It was real, you know.
2: That's awesome. Am I right in saying as well, so your sisters are writers as well?
1: So I've got four sisters, so two out of the four are writers. Yeah, so I always have to acknowledge the other sisters because they love it when people come up and say, oh, are you one of the writers? And they have to say, no. But we're still people.
2: Still Moriarty. Still in the family.
1: Yeah.
2: Does it ever get a little bit competitive at Christmas lunch when you bring up things like, you know, sales, the amount of times as New York Times bestseller? Does that ever come up at all?
1: I'll tell you where we get. We
0: whips out the Sultana brand, puts it in the middle of the table.
1: We do get competitive about family anecdotes. So if mum's talking to me on the phone and she starts telling a story, then I say, I want to stop you right there. This is mine. You must not tell either of the other sisters because that's too good.
2: Oh, isn't you? Because you put that in one of your books.
1: Because I want it in one of, and obviously once it's in one of our books, then it's off the
0: table. Codified.
1: And we've seen sometimes we've been reading each other's books and say, oh no,
0: you use that.
1: Grampy's proposal story. How could you? So,
0: That's so many layers.
2: Do you get your sisters to help you out with books though? It sounds like you're very competitive, but will you say can you have a read of this one and run your eyes?
1: Yeah. But mostly we give it to each other to say, that's your job, to immediately read it straight away and say, this is a masterpiece. This is the best thing you've ever written in your life, just to give complete praise. Because you need your you've got your editors
0: to give you the criticism.
1: You don't need your sisters.
0: I want to talk to you about Nicole Kidman though, because I'm looking at this cast. Of these guys, Nicole Kidman, Reese Witherspoon, Shailene Woodley, Zoe Kravitz and Laura Dern, which one of them is in your phone? Are they all in your phone?
1: No, they're not all there. No.
0: Nicole and Reese?
1: Well, I don't know.
0: They're in your phone, aren't they?
1: Well, I feel...
0: You're not bragging. You're not bragging. It's all good. No. They're not in your phone.
1: Nicole's the one I know the most because she comes out to it. Australia, so she's so I don't, and a lot of people seem to get the impression that I live in
0: LA.
1: And I've only gone out a handful of
0: times.
1: So I'm not, I don't know the rest of the cast.
0: Like through watching them. But Nicole, you'd call a bit though.
1: Well, I know Nicole,
0: It's so cool.
2: It's awesome.
0: Like, do you, when you leave the supermarket, are you like, pick up the phone, Knickers? There's a new Sultana brand. You wouldn't read about it.
1: I don't do that to any of my friends. And also,
3: sure you don't. Yeah. She's walked in, guys, with a whole crate of Sultana brand. I should mention, not just her book.
1: Who calls these days? We text.
3: Yeah, no, so true. Oh, yeah.
0: We've got more with Leanne Moriarty right up next. Author of Big Little Lies and Big Little Truths is out now. Get it wherever you get your books, Leanne. More with us right up next on Will and Woody. We're fresh back from the Dad Venture. You're going to hear all about our wild ride at Movie World with our three-year-olds. On the other side, hope you're having a wonderful drive home. It's Will and Woody.
4: 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Why are they shouting? 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
7: Afternoon, it's Whitey live from the KISS Traffic Centre. Pennyfield to Crash to look out for. Warmer Road at the Heasley Road roundabout. West Lakes, another collision there. West Lakes Boulevard near Turner Drive. And Hindmarsh, Burst Water Main, Manton Street near Hindmarsh Place. 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
13: Rosanna Mangiarelli here on 7 News. 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
0: Will and Woody for Western Star. Woods, you look like shit.
2: Thank you. Well, I look exactly how I feel because I've been away all weekend with both of our children at Movie World. It's been a lot.
0: It's been a lot.
2: And thankfully, we're handballing all the hard work right now to Leanne Moriarty. She was supposed to come in for a 5-minute chat. She's just ducked out for a tea. We're begging her to come back because we've got nothing. We have got nothing to offer. Leanne, by the way, she'll be happy to know. We were walking through the airports. She's the number one baby already.
0: Yeah, she is the number one.
2: Big Little Truths is already the number one book in all of the airports. Go and get your book, that book, wherever you get your books from.
0: Yes.
2: I can't talk.
0: Yes.
2: Leanne, more of Leanne.
0: More
2: up
0: of Leanne up
2: and
0: next.
2: And then we will start covering just some of The Weekend from Hell.
0: Yeah, that's right. The Chemist Warehouse Dad Venture at Warner Brothers Movie World with 2 4-year-olds. It was bedlam. But fun and core memories. More with Leanne.
2: I hope they don't remember
0: this. Can we please get Leanne back in here? It's Leanne. More of her. And then more of us. It's Will and Woody. Kiss.

0: it is Will and Woody. We landed 3 hours ago from the Gold Coast, fresh off the Chemist Warehouse Dad Venture. Oh my, I think I've lost my, I'm going to lose my voice.
1: I've lost my mind. I think I've lost everything.
0: We've been solo parenting with our kids all weekend. You're going to hear all about that. I know lots of you are excited to hear all about it. Right now, though, thankfully, doing all the heavy lifting, Woods, is Leanne Moriarty, author of Big Little Lies and now Big Little Truths, which is out in all the bookshops. As you said, it was number one in all the airport bookshops.
1: Everywhere.
0: Unbelievable.
1: Everywhere.
0: She's done it again. Leanne, I'm fascinated because this is the sequel to Big Little Lies in book terminology. I know it wasn't for the TV show, but for the books, this is the sequel. But you vowed never to write a sequel. Is that right?
2: Yeah, I don't. Did I vow? It feels like I've broken a vow if I say that. I don't know. Well, Reese did emails in the early days.
0: So you've got Reese's email.
1: Yeah. We've got you. We've got you, Moriarty.
0: Sorry, so Reese emailed you. Reese with us on Snapchat, you? Yeah.
2: I don't know. Snapchat. and she, in the very early days, and said, people are asking, is there any chance of a sequel? And that's when I said,
0: this was the
2: vow. I just said, no, I'm sorry. I'm not going to be like the Game of Thrones guy. And so that wasn't right, because I didn't feel that, it just wasn't something that interested me, because I felt I had a full narrative and you have the beginning, the middle and the end, and they're all happy and you've put them through all this stuff. I just wanted to leave them be. But then I did start to say, because I wrote this when my kids were Big Little Lies, when my kids were just starting school, and which you will discover when you become school parents, it's like a whole new world. You're like, it's like moving to a different village and a whole community. So that was, I wrote about that. And then I thought, okay, well, maybe it will be another new world, which it is when your children become high schoolers.
1: Yeah. So that was the inspiration behind, I'm ready to write a sequel because I've got all this new stuff to write about.
2: And I kept saying that over the years, that could work. Because enough time has passed, I didn't know how you could do. And yesterday there was the drama at the school trivia night, and that would be strange, but 10 years, interesting to see how you were impacted by what happened all that time ago.
1: So 10 years on, mysterious package, green Volvo driver. Are you, why green Volvo?
2: I just picked it at random. I don't know the name.
1: There wasn't a Volvo that cut you off in traffic or something. You were like, I'm going to destroy your reputation.
2: I'm one of those free and easy drivers where people are beeping at me and I'm saying, don't. What's the matter?
0: You sound like a dream on the road.
2: Whereas my husband says we need to give them feedback.
0: Yeah.
2: Feedback. There's a lot of that.
0: Nine Perfect Strangers.
2: Oh, yes. Yeah.
0: A lot of it's about, obviously, hallucinogenics and the various experimental drugs that are being taken on a retreat. You wrote about that with, like, conviction.
2: Yes, people do. No, I did. I just read articles about it. But now I do have, every now and then there's somebody who looks quite different from my normal readers. So he's standing at the back sort of in a tie-dyed shirt. And it's a real aging hippie. And he's saying, Nine Perfect Strangers there at the back.
1: Come to a breath shop workshop. We're having a party.
2: It's awesome. It's very different.
0: Oh, so do you let him down lightly? I'm just not into it.
2: Whereas I have the ladies sometimes at the charity lunches who come up to me and say, Nine Perfect Strangers, what was that all about? They didn't approve of that at all. Yeah. So,
0: Fascinating. I was just imagining you and Nicole Kidman tripping on acid for the pre-production meeting.
1: Eating all brand, lots of all brand.
0: Great stuff. I don't think this book needs any more of a push than it just being in existence, I'm sure, is going to be an absolute fire under so many readers who are avid fans of yours. The only Australian author to have 3 books reach the top position on the New York Times bestseller list. Congratulations, Leanne Moriarty. Big Little Truths is out now.
2: Thank you so very much.
0: No worries at all. Thanks, Leanne.
2: Thank
0: Bye.
2: Thank you.
0: Right up next, Woods, you and I have got to do some talking. It's going to be tough. We've been solo parenting all weekend.
1: Yeah.
0: on the Gold Coast Warner Brothers Movie World with our 2-3-year-olds on the Dad Venture.
1: I think it's more of an achievement than 3 books on the New York Times bestseller list. That's what I'm saying. What we have been through. Don't you shake your head at me, Moriarty. All right, we're going to cover the entire Dad Venture.
0: Yes.
1: Right after the traffic, after the quiz.
0: Yep.
1: Stay tuned.
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4: Adelaide traffic.
5: Afternoon, got a crash getting sorted at West Lakes at the moment. West Lakes Boulevard near Turner Drive. Hindmarsh, a burst water main to look out from the drive home. Manton Street near Hindmarsh Place. And really big delays at the moment at Globe Derby Park. It's on the north-south motorway heading outbound near Globe Derby Drive. Camera Grant Avenue, Rose Park. 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Well, it's another 12, tomorrow 22, right now 19. That's KISS Traffic and Weather together on KISS 1823, the home of all your free Royal Show tickets.
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24: Now.
16: Hey, I'm Brooke Seychell. The state's road toll for the year has risen to 76 after a man died in a crash in the Murray Mallee this morning. Police say the 61-year-old man struck a tree at Burdett. Meanwhile, Major Crash is also investigating a serious crash in the Riverland. More than 800 properties were left without power this morning after a car crashed into an electrical box and burst into flames at Aberfoyle Park. A nearby aged care home was evacuated and the driver managed to escape the blaze, but allegedly failed a breath test. The body of a newborn baby has been found in a bin in Sydney's western suburbs today. Authorities are urging the mother to come forward for medical treatment. And a housing development in Adelaide South is using robots to help shave months off new housing construction. Renewal SA's new development in Noarlunga is using prefab components produced by robots to make wall frames up to 12 metres long. In KISS Celebrity News, Priscilla hits the road again. More on that in a sec.
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16: The iconic Priscilla Queen of the Desert is gearing up for a long-awaited sequel. Guy Pearce says cameras are expected to roll in 2027, with the film set to hit screens in 2028. The original cast is on board. The sequel to also honour late star Terrence Stamp, who passed away last year after reportedly filming scenes for the new adventure. Your sport check in a sec.
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16: The Crows have a change of mindset heading into finals this year after going out in straight sets last year. They'll be boosted by star Isaac Rankin, who was suspended last year, while Callum Archie is set to be recalled for Saturday's elimination final against the Western Bulldogs. The KISS cast is next.
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16: Down to 12 degrees in Adelaide tonight. Showers in a top of 22 tomorrow. Right now it's 19 in Burnside and 17 in Brighton. 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
0: If you're hearing this, then we are already dead. Well, not really.
1: We thought it would be a good idea to take our three-year-old daughters to the Gold Coast, to Movie World. Without our partners.
0: Just two dads, two sugar-fueled toddlers, and the will to survive.
1: Running on no sleep, no support, and no rules left intact.
0: It's been roller coasters, constant sing-alongs, and screaming. So much screaming.
31: It's Will and Woody's Dadventure.
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1: Playing the quiz today, we have got Tara. Hello, Tara.
34: Hi, guys. How are you going?
1: Shocking. Cooked. Shocking, Tara. And the producers are telling us that you would know all about that because we did. We just took our kids, my 3.5-year-old, Will's 4-year-old, to Movie World over the weekend, solo parenting. You did a similar thing with your two daughters, is that right?
34: Yeah, that's right. My daughters now, thank goodness, are like 18 and soon to be 21. But yeah, whoa. I managed two young children out Movie World, and I know the tantrums and the heat and the exhaustion and the tiredness. So yeah, I can totally relate. So I hope you guys are, you know, survived it and are looking forward to your next daddy daughter adventure.
0: Oh, thanks, Tara.
1: Last one. I think that might be the last one for the daddy daughter.
0: It's hard to know. And like a big shout out to the people at Warner Brothers Movie World that took us around. They did a lovely job, and like we had a great time. But you do get to a point halfway through where you're like, who am I actually here for?
1: Oh, no, I know.
34: Yeah.
0: Because
34: I'm
0: not here for the kid.
1: Yeah.
0: They've lost it.
1: Yeah, they're not.
0: And I'm certainly not here for me when I'm watching Daffy Duck on a float in the middle of a...
1: I think it was...
0: Like that, you know, just that was the point.
1: Just dedication for the radio show, for everyone to hear our experience at Movie World.
0: Yes.
1: And you are about to hear that right after Tara plays the quiz. So, Tara, 30 seconds on the clock. You got to get 10 questions right. You can pass. Have to take your first answer. Good luck, Tara. You deserve it.
34: Oh, thank you so much. I appreciate it.
0: All right, here we go, Tara. Is the sun a planet or a star?
34: A star.
0: Name something that glides.
34: A kite.
0: What is the slogan of Red Bull?
34: Red Bull gives you wings.
0: Name a bird that can't fly.
34: Emu.
0: Can you put petrol in a hybrid car?
34: No.
0: What is the standard, what is the standard length of an Olympic pool?
34: 50 metres.
0: Name an American state.
34: Canada. Oh, no.
0: Oh. Oh. Oh, no. Oh, no. We're tied.
34: Oh,
1: no.
0: Oh.
1: Hey, Tara, I know.
34: Oh, my God. I'm so sad.
1: Don't be sad. Don't be sad. I know it's your daughter's 21st birthday. You just told us that coming up soon. So why don't you have some tickets to go and see Practical Magic 2?
34: Oh, thank you. I wanted to see that so much.
1: Well, go with your daughter, Sandra Bullock and Nicole Kidman back in Practical Magic 2.
0: They're
1: only
0: back
1: in cinemas September 10. Yeah, it's huge. Enjoy, Tara.
0: Yes.
1: Enjoy.
0: Sorry, bad luck, Tara. Yes, I just, Canada, not in America. I think Donald Trump would love that, but it's currently not.
34: Oh, my gosh.
0: Yes.
34: I'm doing so well.
0: You were doing so well.
1: Yeah, so well, Tara.
0: You were doing so well. Lovely to meet you, Tara. Thank you again for the words of encouragement. And at this stage, we're going to need that for the next hour to get through this and for the next week to relive what we've just been through, Woods. I think this is going to be almost like a bit of a therapy session for both of us.
1: And we're not ready for it. I personally need a year before I go into therapy about this weekend away at Movie World. But we're forcing the process. We are rushing the process.
0: Well, you guys are going to enjoy it. There's no doubt about that. We took two kids, solo parented for 48 hours on our Chemist Warehouse dad venture to Warner Brothers Movie World this year. We landed 3 hours ago in a storm of face paint and like soggy food that I was digging out of my daughter's bag when I got home.
1: All along. I'm just throwing the bag out. I've thrown all our bags out.
0: Really?
1: Yep. It's all soiled.
0: I think she's got worms. Anyway, look.
1: Remy Mad giving her that. She had worms.
0: Is that right? All right, more about the Dadventure right up next. Hope you're having a wonderful drive. I'm Will and Woody for Westerns.

0: Hey, it is Will and Woody. Hope you're having a wonderful drive home. We are getting through. We are getting through.
1: The plane landed
0: 3 hours ago from Gold Coast. We're fresh off the Chemist Warehouse Dadventure Woods. We have spent the whole weekend solo parenting with our daughters, 3-year-old and a 4-year-old.
1: Which is usually fine, unless you go to Movie World, because that place is a lot. Anyway, if you want to know why we're doing it, have a listen to this.
0: Woody, last year we took our daughters on their very first camping trip.
2: Hey, look who's got a tent.
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0: Our partners have set some rules.
17: No sugar, please. No more than one souvenir.
1: Some of them feel a little pointed.
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1: That's a bit harsh, I would say.
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0: Alrighty.
1: Gee whiz, have we earned our gifts this year for Father's Day. Struth almighty. If our wives Absolutely. Are listening, get yourselves to Chemist Warehouse and get me the Paco Rabanne. Which is a beautiful fragrance.
0: I'd love the park. I think I'd just like a day of no daughter time. But like,
1: Well, that as well.
0: Look, to be fair, probably not the best time to talk to me about it. We're fresh off it. I was just listening to those rules then.
1: Yeah.
0: We definitely broke every rule.
1: Sunscreen. I nailed sunscreen.
0: Nailed the sunscreen. You had full BDE, Big Dad Energy, rolling around the Warner Brothers Movie World with a... with a sunscreen on one carabiner on your belt and a hand sanitizer on another carabiner on your belt.
1: I was equipped, baby.
0: You had the Oakley sunglasses.
1: Every time, and as soon as Remy met Dorothy,
0: and
1: I
0: you were
1: was
0: wearing
1: like,
0: the Hawaiian shirt. Yeah.
1: Oh, no, made of towel. I explained to Remy that I was like, this shirt that I'm wearing is a towel. So I was like, if you get.
0: You could have looked more like a dad. It was amazing.
1: If you get dirty hands, you just wipe your hands on me, Remy. Just go for your life. And then also, like, every single person or thing Remy touched, it was like, get over here, sanitizer.
0: Yeah.
1: I was just squirting. I went through 4 bottles of hand sanitizer.
0: Is that right?
1: Yeah, in one day. Right. Bloody
0: wow.
1: earth.
0: Wow.
1: Bloody earth, my friend. But yeah, wild time.
0: Wild time.
1: We are going to be covering the entire, because obviously we left Saturday morning. We have literally returned 2 hours ago. There's just so much stuff for us to cover as the week goes on.
0: Mm.
1: But as you can imagine, we literally have only landed 2 hours ago, so we are still compiling.
0: Shattered.
1: All of that.
0: I am shattered.
1: And the whole team is as well, obviously. Like, the whole team has come with us as well. Like, Joe, how are you feeling?
22: Shattered.
1: Yeah, shattered.
0: It's a lot. It's a lot.
1: Demoralized. People are asking questions. Why did we do it?
0: The only people that aren't shattered are the girls.
1: Yeah, they're happy.
0: Like, fine.
1: Yeah,
0: they had a great time, which is what it's all about. And it's good to see that. Good to see. But we got home, obviously, had to go to work. Yeah. Took Max home. It's like, I'm going to watch some TV and have some lunch.
1: And I also would have been...
0: glorious.
1: I would have been fine, though, if I got off the plane and was like, hey, I'm going to sleep in your arms now and you can carry me to the car. And then I'm going to sleep in the car.
0: Yeah.
1: And then I'll get home and, like, and you know, she's fresh as a daisy. It's like, well...
0: She is a child.
1: Get that. I get that. Anyway, here's a
0: snippet. This is funny. You do find yourself comparing yourself to them, though.
1: Yes.
0: Particularly as the days wear on. Like, when it was 4 o'clock in Movie World and she had her fill on ice cream and was just, like, annoying.
1: Yeah.
0: Like, properly annoying.
1: Yeah.
0: But you're also properly fatigued.
1: You
0: start the parental goggles start to lose their shine.
1: Oh, totally.
0: As you sort of start just becoming equals.
1: Yeah, totally.
0: Which is when it gets a bit icky.
1: It does. And then, because you're saying things like, you know, we've done a lot of stuff, which has been fun. I've played with you all day. Daddy wants to go to the pub and watch the footy.
0: I just want a little bit of time,
1: And then she goes, I don't want to go to the pub. And you're like, oh, my God.
0: Yeah.
1: This is not fair.
0: Yeah, yeah.
1: This isn't fair. Anyway, here's a bit of audio of just some of the excitement that you're going to hear as the week goes on.
23: What did Batman tell you?
24: He loves me.
1: That does make it all worth it.
0: I actually don't know if I can hear that again. No, and just the noises.
1: The noises, but the knowledge.
0: Movie World itself is very loud.
1: Incredibly loud.
0: Very loud. Yeah, I think they should have on the website like an asterisk, like bring earplugs and earmuffs.
1: Yeah, or just don't come. we're going to go to a song. We are going to go to a song. We're vindictive right now.
0: Why? They shouldn't have let us on the air today.
1: We're going to go to a song. Yeah. Up next, we're just going to be covering the journey there.
0: Yeah.
1: Because even that was
0: just, There's a lot.
1: Full on.
0: There's a lot.
1: Yeah. Stay with us.
0: Yeah. It's Will and Woody. Hope you're having a great drive home. Fresh off Chemist Warehouse, the adventure. You're listening to Kiss.

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1: If you're hearing this, then we are already dead. 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
0: Yes, that's right. And you're going to hear all about the Dadventure once I have a sleep, which is we are both looking forward to tonight. Plane landed 3 hours ago, Woods. But yes, of course, we did everything.
5: I literally bought everything in the Batman store.
0: Yeah, you did. You guys can hear that throughout the week. We're going to be replaying the Dadventure for you throughout this week, which we're very, very excited to do.
5: Yes,
0: Woods.
5: But something that became very clear in the lead up to this trip was my daughter's obsession with Batman. So, of so many of my faults as a parent, one of my major faults is that I make these promises to my children when I really can't necessarily 100% back it up. Mm. And I had been telling her leading up to this weekend that she is definitely going to meet Batman.
0: That's right.
5: And have fun with Batman.
0: Yeah.
5: And probably become mates with Batman. At one point, I even said, yeah, he'll probably have lunch with you. Because I love seeing her excitement, and then you have these moments where you're like, how am I going to make this happen? So you'll find out as the week goes on, did my daughter actually meet Batman? But just to show you how excited she was about Batman, the flight there was 2.5 hours.
0: Yeah.
5: I'm going to say for 2 hours and 15 minutes, my daughter just spoke to me about Batman.
0: Okay.
5: Here's just a few snippets of everything she was saying about the great man.
0: Wow.
5: At one point, she was just naming Batman-themed items.
0: Yeah.
5: I reckon she did that for an hour. So she was keen on the whole Batman thing.
0: Yeah, yeah, yeah.
5: She was real keen.
0: Yeah, yeah, yeah, she was. You thought you were looking after a kid. I thought I was looking after two kids. Three kids, if I'm totally honest, because you occasionally just dip fully into kid mode.
5: Oh, I do like
0: when we're waiting for the hire car. So I thought we'd read a story to the kids on the ground to keep them quiet. Mm. You whipped out a scooter.
5: Yeah. What? Pretty cool.
0: At the airport.
5: Yeah. Out of my hand.
0: Out of the suitcase.
5: Yeah.
0: And you'll hear the moment where there's a full child-adult reversal when my daughter actually says, I don't think scootering inside's a good idea.
5: Yeah.
0: To which you respond, well, I think we'll just give it a go until we get caught.
6: Let's do the scooter outside.
7: You think so?
8: Good idea, Max.
7: Probably a good idea, but let's go for a little moment until we get told off.
5: And we did. We hooned.
0: So keep in mind, everyone, hold a candle for Will over the weekend. He looked after three different children. And also, the kicker to all of this was the ACOM. You'd think when we were at Warner Brothers Movie World, we would have booked a beautiful place for relaxation, tranquility, just a place to go and chill.
5: Yeah.
0: Junior producer Annalise booked the Paradise Hotel for Children in Surfers Paradise with four water park playgrounds.
5: Yes.
0: So when we first got there after traveling all day and solo parenting, I was so ready for a bit of a chill. Did my best to shield my daughter's eyes from the four playgrounds immersed in pools that were in the middle of the hotel. But as she walked through the lobby, she managed to spot them.
9: Water Park City coming up. Is it over here, do you think, Water Park City?
10: Oh, yeah. Whoa.
9: What is that?
10: Oh, my goodness.
9: What is it?
10: It's a baby pool and a big girl pool.
9: And a water park?
10: Oh, yeah, sure. Water park. And a pub. Oh, my.
9: And a pub.
10: And oh, my goodness. Oh, my goodness. Oh, my goodness.
5: Oh, my goodness. Did she say a pub? Did she spot a pub?
0: Yeah, because there was everyone drinking, but all the adults were drinking by the pool.
5: Yeah, yeah.
0: Wow. So, yeah.
5: lot going on. By the way, guys, this is all before we've even got to
0: Warner Brothers Movie World. So you're going to hear that all throughout the week. Socials, Instagram, TikTok, Will and Woody, if you would like to follow on.
5: Listen to all of this across the week. We're going to be giving you a code word.
0: Yes.
5: Every single day, which will be linked to what we are playing you. Today, the code word is water park.
0: Water park.
5: Okay. Now, at
0: one
5: the
0: word,
5: end,
0: water park.
5: Oh, God.
0: Well, it'll have to be. It's a code word. It's a code word.
5: Water park, one word.
0: Yeah,
5: okay.
0: Normally two words, but yes, one word for the sake of the
5: code. So you collect the code words all through the week. So that's Monday through to Friday.
0: Yes.
5: And then on Friday, go to willandwoody.com.
0: Yes.
5: Register, write in all the code words.
0: Yes.
5: And you will win $500. Could win. $500 to win at, sorry, to spend at Chemist Warehouse. We landed the jet, baby.
0: So just to summarise, willandwoody.com, register, collect the code words throughout the week, put them all in to win $500 at Chemist Warehouse to spend.
5: Could win.
0: I said two win. Put them all in.
5: Could win.
0: For a chance to win.
5: Nice. Yeah, there you go.
0: $500 to spend at Chemist Warehouse. We've got a bunch of those vouchers to give away if you are listening. Or you can see it on the socials, Instagram, TikTok. Will and Woody, we hope you're having a wonderful drive home.
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13: Morning there, it's Whitey live from the KISS Traffic Centre. Globe Derby Park, big delays outbound on the north-south motorway near Globe Derby Drive. Headfield to crash there, Wamma Road to the Heaslip Road roundabouts. And best watermain at Homemarsh to look out for. 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
10: Damn this traffic.
11: Choo-choo-choo. Yes, it is Will and Woody going around again. You wouldn't believe it. After the weekend we had, Woods, I thought we would have been declared dead at least twice each. We took our little girls on the Chemist Warehouse Dad Venture to Movie World, a three-year-old and a four-year-old. The other little thing that I've got beef with junior producer Annalise. Yeah. Because you'd think after we were going in and out of Hell Island, which was Warner Brothers Movie World with the two girls.
12: Yeah, yeah, yeah.
11: That we would be driving back to a sanctuary.
12: Oh, no, no.
11: That we would be driving back. It was on Chemist Warehouse. Like, it was a sponsored bit. We could have booked the Marriott.
12: Yeah,
11: we could have got the Four Seasons,
12: but or just a motel with peace and quiet.
11: An Airbnb.
12: I wouldn't have taken anything.
11: We
12: were staying in effectively Warner Brothers Movie World in Surfers Paradise. Like we've literally been in theme parks all weekend.
11: It was a kids hotel.
12: Yeah, so there were like it was a map of all the pools you could go to and the activity rooms you could go to and the indoor playgrounds you could go to.
11: There were disco lights in the room.
12: There was no daddy time. There was no daddy time this weekend.
11: It was so intense.
12: Zero daddy time.
11: It was so intense.
12: So look, we are going to be covering.
11: I just wanted a coffee.
12: We're going to be covering all of our weekend away.
11: Yes.
12: Dadventure 2.0 as the week goes on. But yes. I just thought it's obviously fitting, Wilbur, that given you and I are now clinically crazy.
11: Yes.
12: This is Drive Me Crazy.
11: Oh, yes.
12: It speaks to how we are right now.
11: It does.
12: And you are listening to Will and Woody.

0: Will and Woody driving you home. Woodrow, I saw a wonderful story in the news today about a wedding that was at McDonald's.
1: Which I thought was
0: very, very funny.
1: Awesome stuff.
0: Really funny. But also clearly an awful wedding suggestion that someone's had to take for real. I imagine they were rushed or all sorts of things. Who knows? But there's got to be nothing worse than a bad wedding suggestion from your partner. Hard to get by, I imagine, when you're, you know, trying to organise the big day, lots going on. And what really excites me is I know that you made a bunch of heinous wedding suggestions to your partner, Mim, to the point where Mim actually just told you that she wasn't going to take any more suggestions and she was going to organise the day herself.
1: Yes, it was brought. She brought to my attention that the more I got involved, the harder I was making it.
0: Yes.
1: So she said, if you could, the best thing you can do for me right now is to step away from all organisation of the wedding.
0: Yes, that's right.
1: Which I did diligently.
0: Now, given that there was a lot of stress around a wedding, as there's always around a wedding, I never really got to ask you what some of those suggestions were. Mm-hmm. Like, there was one that came up the other day that was pretty funny that I really enjoyed.
1: Food?
0: Which was around the food. And
1: this is still a great idea.
0: Just a window into how annoying that must have been for Mim.
1: I think we regret not doing this, by the way.
0: You actually said to her that what you wanted to have for dinner at the wedding was breakfast.
1: Awesome.
0: So
1: Just imagine that moment. Right? It's just like you're having a couple of drinks and then like egg and bacon comes out, avocado on toast comes out, orange juice, maybe with a bit of champagne. It'd be awesome. Awesome. Okay, coffee as well. Bring the coffees out.
0: Okay.
1: I'll have a latte.
0: So I've got your wife, Mim, on the phone now. Hey, Mim. Thanks for coming on.
2: Hey, guys.
0: Hey, I don't want to, you know, take you back to a traumatic time or really drag Woody's name through the mud too much, but can you remember some of the suggestions that Woody had for your wedding that were just absolutely outrageous and you had to say no to?
2: Well, I just heard the back end of the breakfast part and I did actually push that to the back of my mind, as you can imagine. But I then said to him, you're just being cheap. And he said, no, with that money, we could buy hats for every individual person that suits their personality. And then everyone could wear a different hat at the wedding.
1: Yeah, I love that.
2: What does that even mean?
1: I was thinking it'd be fun. And then everyone would keep those hats and there'd be a great photo where we're all wearing hats. And then it's
2: get a tattoo person there and they can just do tattoos of like our names that anybody can get.
0: Did you say that?
1: Well, I didn't say they had to get a tattoo of our names, but I thought it would be cool because like people are like enjoying the love on display.
2: Well, you said flashcard of like our faces, our names, our initials and like the date of our wedding.
1: No, I said that was the suggestion. So people could get that if they felt moved enough to get that, but then also they get whatever tattoo they wanted.
0: The tattoo.
2: Yeah, you're very good at just telling people that would be peer pressure, like, oh, you don't have to, but it would be really nice if you could.
1: It'd be awesome because people are having a great time.
2: That actually would be great.
0: You want me to get your names tattooed on me at your wedding?
1: Did you have a good time at the wedding?
2: Well, we did give custom-made bracelets by me with our initials on them to everybody, but then we realised later that it actually said Will McMahon, WN.
0: It did. Yeah. They were my initials. Yeah. I thought that was a personalised bracelet.
1: No, for me.
2: No,
1: it wasn't.
0: For a long time.
1: That's right. You were walking around going, oh, so nice. Everyone's initials on their bracelet. Yes. And we're like, no.
2: Well, actually, they worked like a bit of a cult because one of my friends was out to dinner and then bumped into another girl and she said, where'd you get that bracelet from? And she was like, oh, I went to this wedding. And she was like, well, like, look at this, and showed her wrist. And then they were like bonded for life.
1: Wow. Yeah, that's what we were going for.
2: That's some witchy stuff, right?
1: I also had the idea of arriving to the wedding on a pony. I loved that idea.
2: Oh, yes. But he said about a minotaur, half pony, half man.
1: I didn't say that.
0: You are such a freak.
2: My question was, how do we pull that off? And he said, just a man in a costume, I guess.
1: That actually would have been cool. And the minotaur would have been wearing like a tie.
0: That's
1: a formal minotaur.
0: That's enough.
2: Anyway, this has been fun. I've got to go.
0: I think you mean centaur as well.
1: What's a minotaur?
0: The minotaur is a minotaur.
2: A minotaur's half man, half horse.
0: That's a centaur. A minotaur is the beast that Odysseus fights in the caves.
2: Oh, that's right. He's got like bull sort of.
0: Yes, bull. Exactly. That's exactly right.
1: I'd arrive on him.
0: I'd arrive on him. All right, time to go. Thanks, Mim.
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4: Morning there, it's Whitey live from the KISS Traffic Centre. Globe Derby Park, big delays outbound on the north-south motor when you Globe Derby Drive. Headfield to crash there, Wamma Road to the Heaslip Road roundabouts. And a burst water main at Home Marsh to look out for. 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Oh, it's another 12, tomorrow 22. Right now we're sitting on 17. That's KISS Traffic and Weather together on KISS 102.3. 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
6: Hi, I'm Rana Hussein. The West Tigers have made it 5 wins in a row in the NRLW, thumping the Bulldogs 44-14 to wrap up round 9 last night. Earlier, the Broncos down the Eels by 34 points and the Dragons had a 4-point win over the Warriors. In the AFLW, the Tigers have beaten the Bombers by 5 points in a thrilling Dreamtime clash in Darwin last night. And mixed results for the Aussies at the US Tennis Open, with Talia Gibson and Storm Hunter eliminated, while Taylor Preston advanced to the second round.
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0: Woody, for Western Star, hope you guys have had a wonderful drive home. We're going to get out of here and go to bed, please.
1: We're
0: just fresh off the Chemist Warehouse Dad Venture. 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
1: Amazing work. I think movie world too young. Four, too young. I think that's good advice for everyone.
0: Yeah, I think that four was good. It's a cautionary tale. Well, it's a cautionary tale.
1: When I get there, she measures herself on the height thing. And to be fair, I did say to junior producer Annalise, I thought my daughter was 140 centimeters tall.
0: Yeah,
1: she's 90 centimeters.
2: And then Will said, Max is the same as Remy, maybe a centimeter taller.
0: No, really.
2: Incorrect.
1: So wrong.
0: Couldn't do much.
1: But Max is way taller than me.
0: Max is taller than me. They did go on a couple of rides. But look, it was a lot. I think earmuffs, if you're going to take a four-year-old.
1: Oh, yeah.
0: Very it's overwhelming. Very stimulating.
1: Loud. I was overstimulated.
0: Oh, but we had a great time.
1: We had a great time. But here's just a little snippet of kind of like the excitement that we were dealing with all weekend.
3: What did Batman tell you?
4: He loves me.
0: Jesus.
1: Like, so my daughter's now in love with Batman, which is also like...
0: Yeah.
1: It's like fully...
0: Masculating.
1: Like, why? Like, we were sleeping in the same bed all weekend and I was like, do you want Daddy to sleep with you in bed or do you want Batman to sleep with you in bed? And she was like, Batman.
0: Well, I'd take Batman, though. Like, if I had the choice.
1: But she's my daughter.
0: Yeah.
1: She's a three-year-old girl.
0: Yeah.
1: I don't think there's many three-year-old girls that have this, like, literally she's in love with Batman.
0: And then wait till she finds out that Batman is actually Bruce Wayne. She's just going to be after hot billionaires.
1: And that I'm okay with.
0: Yeah.
1: And that I'm okay
0: good for
1: with.
0: The family.
1: Find yourself a billionaire.
0: Anyway, look, it was a wild weekend. A big shout out to our guys for putting it together, to Annalise and to Joe. And
1: Sexy
0: to
1: D.
0: Sexy
1: who,
0: D.
1: I don't know where he is,
0: I don't think he came back.
2: No, he went home.
0: I think, that was hard for Darce.
1: He made the flight, didn't he? He's not still in the Gold Coast, is he?
2: No, he made the flight, but I think he kept his headphones on in the car with you on the way to the airport, Woods. He was... Well and truly done, I think.
1: He did. To be fair, we were listening to Batman stories for kids in my car, and Darcy very quickly just put his headphones on.
0: For a 21-year-old man, that was his idea of hell. And I respect the fact that he stuck it out. Hey, spoiled dad, this Father's Day with the Chemist Warehouse fragrance range. Shop the huge range of big brand fragrances at lowest prices, obviously. That's why we do the Dad Venture every year now to take the girls away for Father's Day. It was actually awesome. I loved it.
1: Yeah, I believe you, mate.
0: He says through gritted teeth.
1: I believe you.
0: We'll see you tomorrow. If you missed any of it, get it on the podcast or all over the socials, Will and Woody, Instagram, TikTok. We'll see you then, mate.
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8: Traffic.
9: G'day, there is Whitey live from the KISS Traffic Centre at the Bay. A crash to look out for, Brighton Road and Anzac Highway. Hindmarsh versus Waterbay there, Manton Street near Hindmarsh Place. Speeds at 40. Slow at the moment, Northeast Road heading out through Vale Park and Clemsick, and quite busy South Road at Tonsley. Come right, McGill Road, McGill tonight. 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Low tonight at 12, tomorrow at 22, right now 16. That's KISS Traffic and Weather together on KISS 1023, the home of all your free Royal Show tickets.
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13: Adelaide's latest info.
14: Now.
13: Hey, I'm Brooke Seychelle. The death of a driver in the Murray Mallee has pushed our state's road toll to 76 this year. Police say the 61-year-old man died after his ute struck a tree this morning. Major Crash are also investigating a serious smash in the Riverland. Meanwhile, sexually explicit videos allegedly filmed inside a Coles store in Adelaide's northern suburbs have sparked an investigation after they surfaced on a porn website. A spokeswoman for the supermarket giant confirmed they were working to identify the woman in the footage. Overseas, the death toll in flood-ravaged Nepal has hit almost 800. 43 Australians are among the 3,000 people still unaccounted for. And the platypus could soon swim in the River Torrens again, thanks to new funding from the state government. More than $4 million will go towards restoring the river to fast-track the return of the platypus and other native species. And in the latest on celebs from Smallsy's Hot Minute, an ex-boyfriend takes a swipe at Taylor Swift's big day. More in a sec.
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13: Harry Styles has sparked fresh buzz after what fans reckon was a cheeky dig at ex Taylor Swift. Performing at New York's Madison Square Garden, Styles joked the venue was home to the Knicks and they also do weddings as a nod to Swift and Travis Kelce's wedding there in July. Your sport check in a sec.
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13: Port Adelaide's Lauren Young has been named the AFLW's Round 3 Rising Star nominee following her breakout performance in the weekend win over the Giants, where she kicked the match-winning goal. The KISS cast is next.
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13: Down to 12 degrees in Adelaide tonight. Showers and reaching a top of 22 tomorrow. Right now, it's 17 in Burnside and 15 in Brighton. 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

0: Counting down to the Smallsy Show. He's now on Kiss. He's back on your radios tonight from 7 o'clock. And to get you there, the music's back in just a moment, okay? The energy that you need after a long Monday, they're always the longest day of the week. Josh Fawaz's Like a Prayer. It's bringing that energy in a few minutes. And the woman who is apparently on the way. Monday got me good. I don't even know what the hell I'm saying. How am I a radio announcer? How did I get here? Taylor Swift is apparently making new music. That's what I was trying to say. Very exciting. The woman never stops. Just have a break, Taylor. Nope, that's not how she rolls. Anyway, new Taylor music coming soon, apparently. This one in the next 10 on Kiss.
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3: G'day, there is Whitey live from the Kiss Traffic Centre at the Bay of Crash Lookout for Brighton Road and Anzac Highway. Hindmarsh, first waterway there, Manton Street near Hindmarsh Place. Speeds at 40. Slow at the moment, Northeast Road heading out through Vale Park and Clemsey. Getting quite busy, South Road at Thompson. Come right, McGill Road, McGill tonight. 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Like tonight at 12, tomorrow at 22, right now 16. 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
24: They say the holy water's watered down, and this town's lost its faith. 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

0: Goes by Hugel. Just the one name for this guy. He's a French DJ. And he does it all himself. This is awesome. It's called Moving to the Sun. And you know what? As we're just about to step into spring, perfect. This is the vibe that we need, right? Kiss New Music plays for you in minutes, okay?
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3: Good evening. We've got a burst water main in Hindmarsh on Manton Street near Hindmarsh Place. Speeds at 40 inbound there. 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Kisscast weather for tonight, mostly sunny morning. Tomorrow heading for showers later at the top of 22. Right now it's 15 degrees. That's Kiss Traffic and Weather together on Kiss 102.3, the home of all your free Royal Show tickets.
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21: Oh, hey, Smallsy here, getting ready to go live for you tonight, 7 o'clock, now on KISS. And we have your tickets up for grabs to see Bruno Mars. 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If you want to win them, 131065, start calling now. 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

The Smallsy Show, it's now on Kiss, and he's back on your radios tonight from 7 with more chances for you to win your way to New York to see Harry Styles, his show that falls on Halloween, Harryween. Sold out. Only way you can win is tonight from 7 with The Smallsy Show. The music continues next, though, with when his name is Florence Hugel.

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0: Whatever you're doing right now, you have to keep it Kiss, okay? Because Smallsy back on the radio in just a few minutes' time, and he has, honestly, this is your last week to win your way to New York to see Harry Styles live at Madison Square Garden. Not just any old Harry concert, though. No, no, this is the one that falls on Halloween. Harryween, it sells out within seconds every single year because everyone in the crowd is dressed up. Harry's dressed up too, and it is a total vibe. Sold out, baby. Only way to win your way there is with the Smallsy Show. 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
30: Hey, I'm Brooke Seychelle. The state's road toll for the year has risen to 76 after a man died in a crash in the Murray Mallee today. Police say the 61-year-old man's ute struck a tree this morning. Major Crash are also investigating a serious smash in the Riverland. Meanwhile, Coles is investigating after an X-rated video allegedly filmed inside an Adelaide store was surfaced on a porn website. A Coles spokeswoman confirmed they were aware of the material and working to identify the woman involved in the incident. The state government's unveiled plans for its $96 million upgrade of the Adelaide Motorsports Street Circuit. It'll mirror the old Formula One circuit, stretching 4Ks and 15 corners through the inner city. And hundreds of thousands of Aussies could get a super boost after a proposed settlement involving Colonial First State and the Commonwealth Bank. The deal still needs federal court approval. And in KISS celebrity news, a country star's been forced to dodge flames mid-concert. More in a sec.
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30: Kacey Musgraves has kept her cool after a fire broke out above the stage during a Boston concert. A section of the stage caught alight while sparks rained down. The country music star joked about having too much hairspray to risk it while no one was hurt and the show went on. Your sport check in a sec.
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30: Port veteran Ollie Wines is set to become just the third power player in history to hit the 300-game milestone after signing a one-year deal for next season. And Port Adelaide's Lauren Young has been named the AFLW's Round 3 Rising Star nominee following her breakout performance in the Power's win over the Giants. The KISS cast is next.
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30: Down to 12 degrees tonight. Showers and a top of 22 tomorrow. Right now, it's 15 in Burnside and 14 in Brighton. 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
33: 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There's a man from Australia. This man, he is enthusiasm on 2 feet. The
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49: Oh, it does. And we're live. Well, welcome to your Monday night. How's everyone doing? Are we back on deck for a new week?
50: Present and accounted for.
49: That's what I love, the enthusiasm. You say it like you don't want to be here.
50: What?
49: What? Monday night, welcome to the Smallsy Show. We're live on KISS. We have got a huge week locked and loaded. This is the week someone wins the trip to New York City to see Harry Styles.
50: Yes.
49: So tonight, if you are a Harry Styles fan and you want to go to his legendary Harryween Madison Square Garden show before 8 o'clock, all the details on how you can get onto the standby. Right now, though, he was on the show last week. We flew to New York to announce the tour. Tickets don't go on sale until Wednesday, but for one night only, we got tickets to Bruno, baby. 13-1065. The man has no skips. You could be there. They're all on the set list. You want to go check out Bruno Mars, 13-1065. Call right now. I want to hook you up with tickets tonight. Also coming up, we have to get to your hot minute. We're going to get you across the big celeb stories of the day. Apparently, it says here there's a new pop star feud.
50: Mm.
49: Who is feuding? And also, we're going to cover the cat side. There's another member down.
50: Oh.
49: The girls have lost another member. Oh, tell me it isn't so. We'll do that in a second. Olivia Dean kicking us off for Monday night. This is Baby Steps at Kiss. It's funny.

0: 5. Can we do 5 people onto the standby list for the Bruno Mars tickets right now?
1: Sure.
0: 5 people. 131065. Bruno Mars tickets up for grabs tonight right here at Kiss. You are on the Smallsy Show. New music for you in a second from I'm calling her one of the hottest new pop girlies coming out this year. Her name is Adela. I'm going to play you a brand new song for you. It's called Ain't In LA. That's in a second. Meantime, are we ready to get across the hot minute? Let's do the big celeb stories of the day.
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0: Let's power through these also too. Cracks forming with the Cat's Eye Girls is all I can tell you. The group that's... What?
4: Forming?
0: Okay, well, there's cracks... They're down to 2 members in Cat's Eye. We'll get to that in a second.
5: Hey, this is Ella Langley.
6: He's choosing Texas, I can tell.
0: All right. I don't know why people have to be so mean to Ella Langley. Doja Cat's gone viral over the weekend after she was interviewed on a red carpet somewhere, and the journalist, I don't know why journalists do this, because I never would ask this question. The journalist has asked Doja Cat, hey, what do you think of Ella Langley? What's the answer to that question? Like, I hate her? No. Well, he did get more than he bargained for, because Doja Cat has basically said Ella Langley, who has spent 44 weeks on the Billboard Hot 100, okay, number one for 28 of those weeks with Choosin' Texas, Doja Cat ain't ever heard of her.
7: Do you like Ella Langley?
8: I don't know what that is.
7: Really?
8: Ella Langley. Ella Langley.
7: People love her.
8: Okay.
0: I don't even know what that is. What is an Ella Langley? Anyway, Ella has clapped back. She's taken the diss in her stride, laughing. And I've posted a photo dump on Insta. Caption is, Ella Langley, what even is that?
9: Please welcome Tom Cruise.
10: Roll me the money.
0: All right, we love Tom Cruise here on this show. I will never have a bad word said about that man. Nope. Remember the time he was on the show?
4: Yep.
0: And he posed like Georgie. You weren't there.
11: I was on the show.
0: Yeah, but you
11: didn't take me. You actually took the whole team except me, and you went, bye.
0: You could have had a photo with Tom Cruise that night.
4: He came to us.
0: He did a photo with everyone.
11: I've heard the story. Don't worry. I was there.
0: He's reprising his role in the Days of Thunder movie. So this is a classic Tom Cruise movie from back in the 90s. Over the weekend, he's announced they're doing a sequel. Nicole Kidman, though, was the love interest in the original. Turns out, not bringing her back, though. They've got some history. Anne Hathaway and is the new love interest in the new Days of Thunder. This was the announcement video they posted over the weekend.
12: Now what?
13: Now what? Let's make the movie, now what? I'm going to have this baby and then we're going to make this
12: That's
13: movie.
12: That's a good idea. Okay. You have the baby, then we'll go make the movie. We're coming out summer of 2028. Don't be late.
0: God, it's going to be good when that comes out. Anne Hathaway, obviously very pregnant at the moment, and so they're waiting for her to have the baby. A former co-star, though, of Tom Cruise, not impressed. He said, Randy said, we need Nicole back. Don't be a pussy, Tom. You need the original girl. It's not personal. It's filmmaking. Anne is a leftist, woke, pregnant, horrible choice. What a nasty man. Randy Quaid is his name. And he's not impressed that Nicole Kidman isn't going to be in the reboot.
4: And I'm assuming he has not been asked back either.
0: I think that might be part of the problem.
14: Hey, it's outside.
15: But it goes like this.
0: Okay. Someone talk me through this, because the way I see it, cracks are forming for the Cat's Eye Girls. How many members are left in the group now?
11: There's 3 active.
0: Okay.
11: One of them has a sprained ankle.
0: Stop. And we need to backtrack this. The group started with 6.
11: Yeah.
0: Earlier this year, Minogue pulled out.
11: Yep.
0: And then she never came to Australia, so only 5 of the girls came to Australia.
4: Correct.
0: Okay.
11: She didn't pull out. She's on a hiatus.
0: Sorry. Yeah. Then, who do we lose the other week after?
4: Sophia.
0: She was one of my favourites. She dipped, leaving 4.
11: Yes.
0: So
11: she's also on a hiatus. She's on a hiatus.
0: Okay, she hasn't left the group.
11: Focusing on mental health.
0: Okay, that means there's 4 girls left. Over the weekend, there was the Daisy Chain Music Festival. We lost another girl. What happened?
11: Even down, we lost Megan, I believe.
0: We lost Megan.
11: Yeah, she sprained her ankle at tour rehearsals.
0: So How many got... Why is there only two on stage?
11: Well, okay, so there should have been three of them on stage, but Lara got lost walking onto the stage. So then there was only two of them.
0: A group that started with six members had two on stage at the Daisy Chain Fields Festival. Is this them on the stage? Is this what we're going to play?
11: Yeah. Did you mention that they had to pull out of performing?
0: No, I didn't mention
11: that.
0: So they
11: had to pull out of performing.
0: Well, there's only two of them.
11: They were only down to two that could perform. So then they went on stage to just apologise and say, hey, but then one of them got lost. So then this is them saying, hey, sorry.
0: Oh, this is not good. This is not good.
1: Laura's lost. Her driver is on the way here. So she's here. We're so disappointed that we can't perform today on stage. But my ankle is on hiatus, but our hearts are definitely not. We're sending all of our love to Olivia and this beautiful community that she built at Daisy Chain Fields. We're so, so happy to be here and show as much support as we can.
0: When are we going to call it? When are Cat's Eye going to call it?
11: I think they just need a minute.
0: I think they've been working nonstop and they need to take a break.
11: However, I have trust issues, and last time my favourite band said they were going on a hiatus for 18 months, they never came back.
0: You're talking One Direction?
11: Yeah, it's been like, what, 12 years?
0: Well, and they can't even reform anymore without one man.
11: Okay.
0: Down? Gone?
11: Well, yes.
0: That's it? That's...
11: You didn't have to remind us.
0: You're up to date? Was his birthday yesterday?
11: On Friday.
0: Okay, sorry.
11: 33.
0: Yeah. Hot Minute done. You're up to date. They're the big celeb stories of the day. Let's go on some brand new music. This queen, her name is Adela. She actually auditioned to be in Cat's Eye. And look at her now. Solo career taken off. Debut album comes out Friday. Her name is Adela. She can be huge this year. Ain't in LA is the name of the song. It is Kiss New Music. Turn this up.

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3: We love Australia.
1: Yes.
3: It's so nice here. We want to move here.
2: Yeah.
4: I could stay here forever.
3: It's like such positive vibes. Yeah. The food is really good. It's like literally, I feel like I'm in a Disney movie.
1: Yeah.
0: All the stars with Smalzy.
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0: Side. That is Animal. This is The Smallsy Show. Monday night right here at KISS. Hey, forgot to mention, this week, a huge lineup of guests locked and loaded. Noah Centineo is going to be dropping by the show this week. What's he going to do? He's going to be...
1: If you know, you know.
0: There's a viral video of Noah Centineo showing everyone what he wants to do. Adele are going to be on the show this week. Plus, we're going to have Bruno Mars tickets up for grabs. Your next chance to win Bruno Mars tickets when we play Olivia Rodrigo's Stupid Song. It's going to be happening somewhere between now and 8 o'clock. Okay? Olivia Rodrigo's Stupid Song. When you hear that, that is when you call for the tickets to go check out Bruno. Coming to your radio. It's Marcy. Hey, meantime, I want to talk about family dramas.
2: Yeah.
0: I want to talk about, does your family hate your partner? Did your parents hate your partner? Past or present?
2: Yeah.
0: 131065, if you ever had family drama with your partner, because apparently, this is a story we didn't get to, the Kardashians are reportedly very concerned for Kendall Jenner. She's obviously dating our Jacob Elordi at the moment. And according to the Daily Mail, which is the gospel of all gospels of celebrity gossip, Kris Jenner and the wider Kardashian family think that Jacob is a moochin money off of Kendall. Apparently, she's footing the bill for all their lavish holidays, private jet rides, dinners for two. Jacob contributes absolutely nothing, according to the Daily Mail. Family wants the relationship to be split, so.
2: I do not believe this for one second.
0: You don't buy this?
2: I do not.
0: I think Jacob was a lovely man when he was here on the show.
2: Exactly.
0: I've never had the pleasure of meeting Kendall, so I can't speak to that. But I can say Jacob, he did drink my beers when he was here. He didn't leave any money behind. I can confirm that.
2: They were gifted to him.
0: They were gifted. The question we're asking right now is, did your family hate your partner? Did they not want you to date them?
2: And if Kris Jenner doesn't want it, she'll make sure it ends.
0: Well, you know what they say about Kris Jenner, right? The devil works hard. Kris Jenner works harder.
2: Yeah.
0: Watch this space. If there are some bad news stories coming out about...
2: Wait, this could be one of them.
0: Jacob Elordi in the next couple
2: Kris
0: of...
2: Kris Jenner could be the Daily Mail source.
0: She could be. Apparently, the Jacob Elordi movie that came out, bombing at the box office too. Now, I don't know that to be true. It was a headline I read. Could that have been orchestrated by Kris Jenner?
2: The headline or the bombing at the cinema?
0: Both.
2: But mostly the headline.
0: Mostly the headline. Okay, 131065. Call now. Tell me why your family hated your partner. And maybe we can go one deeper.
2: Mm.
0: Was it warranted?
2: Ooh.
0: Or were they wrong? And did you blow up the whole thing? Because, you know, you hear stories about people whose families don't like their partner. So they, instead of listening to the family, they cut... They cut their families out of their life.
2: Yep.
0: Just to be with the new squeeze. You know what I'm saying?
2: So we're calling them.
0: We're calling them the new squeeze. 131065, did your family hate your partner? Why? Call now Alex Warren playing Fever Dreamer KISS.

0: Taylor. Elizabeth Taylor here at Kiss. All right, Smallsy Show is live. Monday night. Coming up in the next 10 minutes, Bruno Mars tickets and Harry Styles, Madison Square Garden. Stand by. Your chance to be getting your hands on both right now. Can you does your family hate your partner? Did your family ever hate your partner? You know what? Because you can find the love of your life. And sometimes they can trigger your family. Sometimes they can rub your family the wrong way.
1: Well, yeah, because they're the love of your life.
0: Yeah, and your family goes, I think that's a bad decision that you've made. If you believe the rumors, according to the Daily Mail, the Kardashian sisters and Kris Jenner think that Jacob Elordi is mooching and taking Kendall Jenner for a ride. Apparently, Kendall is footing the bill for all of their lavish holidays, private jet rides, and dinners for two. Now, to be fair, I would imagine Kendall Jenner earns way more money than Jacob Elordi. Way more money.
1: Yeah, so...
0: She should pay. She should... Welcome to the man's world. This is how it goes. Hey, is it Jaeger?
2: Hi, how you going?
0: Now tell me, your parents hated your partner, yeah?
2: Yeah, no, it wasn't a good situation.
0: Okay. would they think they were mooching you? Were they a bad influence? What was the reason why?
2: No, look, what happened was we went to a funeral a couple of months after we started dating, and then she just suddenly started breaking out laughing in the middle of funeral.
0: Everyone was just glaring. Cool.
2: She was getting icy daggers, and it didn't go too well after that.
0: No, I can. But was it just a nervous reaction, like not to judge her for laughing at a funeral? But you know how sometimes
1: grief and
0: you get the giggles. Yeah, look, and you know it's bad, so you keep laughing.
2: I think she must have thought of something or someone said something and she misinterpreted it, and all of a sudden she started
0: giggle. You said now cackle. Are we with her now, Jaeger?
2: No, it was pretty.
0: It was a deal breaker.
2: Dead after that.
0: Yeah, no, I don't doubt that whatsoever. Okay, have any of you guys had anyone in your dated anyone that your parents have hated? I didn't like my brother's ex girlfriend for a period. I love my brother's wife. She's beautiful. Ex girlfriend though, I call her fake titties because she.

0: we like first started dating, we were driving on our way to his place, and we had like a small accident. Like he hit a tree on the side of the road. Jesus. And so all my shit, my handbag, everything went everywhere, right? It was like a disaster. And the next day, I went to his house to get my car keys because I couldn't find them in my bag when I went back to my place.
1: Because they've come out of your bag in the car accident,
0: Oh, my God. Thank you, right? Thank you. Literally. Oh, my God. So I went to his house. I tried to explain this to him, and he was just, he would not have a bar of it. He wouldn't listen to me. And so I said, I'm not going to leave
1: until I can,
0: I need them, you know? And then his dad comes out. And his dad, oh my God, his dad says, I'm going to call the police if you don't get off my property.
1: Ooh.
0: And I said, please, please do it. Because honestly,
1: call the cops.
0: Yes, literally.
1: Let's fight them. As we get the car key. Yeah. Alicia, I can't see why anyone wouldn't like you. I don't understand.
0: That's what I thought.
1: Yeah.
0: Did
1: you get the keys and you're no
0: 100%
1: longer...
0: 100% I did. 100%. The police came to their house.
1: Oh, of course they
0: did. And they asked what was happening and I explained exactly what it was.
1: Sure.
0: And then they said, would you like us to have a look in the car? And they asked him if they could have a look. They said, sure. They had a look and I said, oh my God, it's the biggest relief when they found my keys.
1: Yeah.
0: Honestly.
1: Did they find any drugs in the car?
0: No.
1: Okay. Wow. No. That was a roller coaster of a story. Alicia,
0: oh my goodness.
1: You're out of there now, though, right? You're not together anymore?
0: Oh, no, we're still together 4.5 years later.

0: Morsey. Now on Kiss.
1: Keep it Kiss.
2: Sorry, you're still together 4 years later, yeah?
3: Yes, still together 4 years later. His dad ended up kicking him out.
2: Okay.
3: And put an intervention order against him, which I think is a bit harsh.
2: Oh.
3: Because he said either choose between pretty much me or him and his family. And so he was like, it was a very hard situation.
2: Because
3: it was very intense.
2: Well, as long as you two got each other, because you sound like you two, just as long as you're together and you're happy and you got your keys, that's all that matters.
3: Exactly.
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0: That's Olivia and Stupid Song. You are on Kiss. The Smallsy Show is live Monday nights. Coming up after 8 o'clock. Are we going to do the game Panic after 8 o'clock tonight?
1: We are, yes.
0: We got tickets to go check out a whole bunch of brand new movies that are out in cinemas right now if you're looking for something to do. 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Get on to standby for you to see Bruno and the Romantic Tour. Or how about you go to New York to see this man?
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0: All right, countdown is on to Harry Styles coming to Australia, but before then, how many shows is three shows into Madison Square Garden? Yep. He's three shows into his record-breaking 30 shows at Madison Square Garden. G, in the phone room, give me some headlines from the show so far. What do we got to...
6: Oh, my God. Where do I start?
0: What did he...
6: He totally changed the set list.
0: Okay, how do we feel about that? Because this is... So, I saw the Wembley Stadium show, and are you telling me it's a completely different set?
6: Like, there's no orchestra, because it's obviously an arena, not a stadium. He's brought back a bunch, like... Carolina from the first album.
0: Oh.
6: He's brought back Kiwi. He doesn't do Fine Line. There's lots of upset.
0: So,
6: but it's a win. Everything's a win.
0: So what you're saying is whoever wins this, because on Friday someone wins the trip to New York to Harry Styles and Harry Ween, they're going to see a completely unique show that's not coming to Australia.
6: I would say so, yeah.
0: Okay. Well, let's get you on the standby list then, shall we?
1: Yes.
0: When you hear the Harry Styles Kiss, mwah, it's going to be, it sounds like this.
2: Mwah. Kiss.
0: Somewhere between now and 8:30. Let's do caller 10.
1: Yep.
0: He's going to get onto standby. By the way, you know what? Not only has he changed the set list up, he's baiting the fans with Harry Styles sass. Did you see what he said about Taylor Swift?
6: Oh, yeah, it was good.
0: Check this out. This is him, I think, on night one or night two.
6: Night three, but sure.
0: Whatever. Night three, talking about playing in Madison Square Garden.
7: Madison Square Garden. Home as a world champion, New York Knicks. And they also do weddings.
0: Ooh, he's talking about Taylor Swift. They famously dated too, of course, don't forget that. Okay, when you hear the Harry Styles Kiss, somewhere between now and 8:30, 131065, call the show, call a 10. It gets in the running to go to New York. Flights, accommodation, and the sold-out tickets to see this man do this. It's on the set list. It's Dance No More.

0: Selena Gomez, Marshmallow Wolves, Smallsy Show Live, Monday night right here at KISS. 13 1065 if you want to go to Bruno Mars. Let's get another five people onto the standby list right now. 13 1065 is the number. By the way, is it just me or my algorithm? Has everyone seen Selena Gomez's husband?
1: Benny Blanco, yeah.
0: Yeah. Doing the podcast interview with Jake Shane, where he asked Jake Shane if he's a top or a bottom.
2: Yeah, that's come across my desk.
0: It came across my desk, and then Jake Shane didn't answer. He said, what do you think?
2: Didn't he say he's a bottom?
0: I thought he said he was a top. I was assuming that he said he was a top.
2: Oh, maybe he did say that.
0: I don't know.
2: After we watch it.
0: Yeah, can you get across that? Also, is that the strangest question?
2: I don't know where that comes from. Yeah.
0: No, but is that as a straight man asking a gay man, hey, are you a top or a bottom? Like, that's just the weirdest question.
2: Yeah.
0: No, sorry.
2: So much more to talk
0: about.
2: Not
0: the weirdest question, just the strangest question that you'd ask.
1: Benny Blanco would want to know the answer.
0: Yeah, absolutely. Anyway, that's what came across my desk over the weekend. Coming up this week on the show, Noah Centineo is going to be here. Should we do let's plug the show lineup for the week? Noah Centineo this week here on the Smallsy Show. Adela is going to be here as well. She's this brand new breaking pop star from Slovakia.
1: Slovakia, yeah.
0: Yeah. Troy Sivan. Good friends with her.
1: And Demi Lovato, besties.
0: And she learnt her English from watching Hannah Montana. That's a wild story. Plus, tomorrow night here on the show, the stars of the WWE, if you smell what The Rock is cooking, are going to be here. They've just announced SmackDown, WrestlePalooza, and the WWE are all coming to Australia. We're going to do tickets to that on the show?
1: Sure we can.
0: Can we get some tickets to that?
1: Organise some.
0: We'll get you two wrestling each other for the tickets. How does that? Would you be keen on wrestling each other with peanut butter and stuff?
2: Why does it have to be peanut butter?
0: Oil, baby oil. Just in here, we've got a big studio.
1: Okay,
0: in here.
1: P. Diddy.
0: Baby oil for days. Also, I should plug, if you want to go to the NFL, every day this week at 3 o'clock here on KISS, you can win your way to the MCG. The NFL is coming to Melbourne. The San Francisco 49ers and the LA Rams are playing, and the Jonas Brothers are doing halftime entertainment.
1: Yes, they are.
0: Huge week here at KISS. We're back in a second.
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0: Yeah, we're back on the air. Monday night, 131065. Bruno Mars tickets. Let's get... Can we do another, like, five people on the standby, please?
35: Let's do them already.
0: All right, you want to go to Bruno Mars. He's announced the romantic tour is coming to Oz this summer, February and March. Win your first tickets before they go on sale right now while we play Zara Larsson, Midnight Sun, The Smallsy Show on the air tonight right here at KISS.

0: Five Softs, Young Blood tonight right here at Kiss. Hey, their tour kicks off. When are they here? October, yeah?
1: October, yeah.
0: October, man, that's going to come around so quickly. All right, Smallsy Show on. Let's play. Wow, that was mysterious. This is a little... Okay, we played this... Have we played Panic before on this show?
1: We played it earlier this year.
0: We played it... No, hang on, sorry.
2: You just mute me.
0: No, sorry. No, you're on, sorry. I silenced the
1: woman. You're on mute.
2: I was on mute. We did it for some BTS tickets.
0: Oh.
2: We themed it around BTS.
0: Okay, all right. For people who don't remember how the Panic game works, we give you a topic... Then I give you 10 seconds. You've got to give me 5 answers to said topic in 10 seconds.
1: Yes.
0: What are we giving away prize-wise? Can I go to my barrel, girl? What are we giving? What would you like to give away tonight?
2: Oh, my goodness. Tonight, I would like, you know what? In the name of Father's Day,
0: yeah,
2: we've got some lovely Azzaro The Most Wanted Parfum gift sets.
0: Parfum? What's a parfum?
2: Is that how you say it?
0: You don't say parfum.
2: Parfum.
0: Parfum.
2: How do you say it? Parfum. Why'd you make the barrel girl say it?
0: Mate, parfum. Can you do the rest of the thing there?
2: Azzaro.
0: Come on, barrel girl.
2: Azzaro, the most wanted parfum made for men who play by their own rules.
0: Okay, 131065. What else are we going to give away too? Because we've got the Azzaro most wanted parfum. Parfum. Also, let's do tickets to go check out the new Insidious movie that's in cinemas now. We got Jackass, copies of that, which you can watch at home. First topic, well, let's do a demo. Do you want to do a demo on me?
1: Yes.
0: Producer Zach, give me a topic, then I'll do 10 seconds, and then I'll give 5 answers in that time to show how it works.
1: Okay, great. Name 5 things you'd see at a concert.
0: French fries, a terrible dress sense, fans... someone who doesn't want to be there, and...
1: I mean, you're not wrong, but these
2: are
1: terrible.
2: Why are you so negative?
0: I was just thinking about it.
1: Merch.
2: Oh.
1: Tickets.
2: Speakers.
1: Fans,
2: instruments.
0: The artist.
2: Yeah.
1: Yes.
0: Okay.
1: He made that way
2: fries.
1: Too
0: Okay, 131065. What's the first topic going to be? Oh, okay, first topic is going to be name 5 things that people queue for. If you win tonight, you're going to get what?
2: Don't make me say it again. Azzaro, the most wanted parfum gift set.
0: I don't think that's how you say it.
2: I'm going to Google it.
0: Yeah, parfum, parfum,
2: parfum,
0: parfum. 131065 to play Magnus Ferrell, Will Ferrell's kid, Sleep Talking Now. Kiss.

0: Hey, there's Gracie. That's so true. Tonight, right here at Kiss, are we ready to play Panic, Don't Panic? Wow, this is so mysterious. That's way better than the one we used to have for that segment at the old place.
1: Everything's better here.
0: Oh, yeah. Water tastes fresher. Prizes are better. Oh, you're listening out for that Harry Styles kiss, by the way, for your chance to be... Chloe, welcome to the show. Hello to you tonight.
2: Hello, how are you, Small Z?
0: I'm very good. What's been going on your Monday?
2: Not much, just working at the moment, actually.
0: Oh, what do you do for a job? Shout out for a job. Go, give it to me.
2: I'm a hairdresser, but I actually do Uber as well, like at night time.
0: Oh, okay. Well, thank you. Thank you for your service, having us on in the Ubers.
2: No worries.
0: Appreciate you. Hey, let's try and get you a prize. The game is called Panic. 10 seconds on the clock. I give you a topic. You have to give me 5 answers. Are you ready?
2: Yep, sure thing.
0: Your topic is name 5 things people will line up / queue for. Go!
2: Pokemon, movie tickets, music tickets, perfume and food.
0: Yeah, boom. 100%, all of the above. Well done. You're a winner, baby. Hey, you want to get that Azzaro Most Wanted perfume made for men who play by their own rules? You're not a man.
2: That is amazing.
0: Have you got a man in your life, or would you like...
2: I do. I've got my partner, and we've got a 9-year-old son. So
0: oh, well, fantastic. You can have that. Enjoy. Thanks for listening while you're driving.
2: Thanks.
0: Be safe,
2: thank
0: all right?
2: You.
0: Be safe. Damon, welcome to the show.
3: Small Z.
0: Here we go, King. New topic for you. 10 seconds on the clock. You need to name me 5 things that people can keep on or in their bedside table. Go.
3: Camera, phone charger, coin, wallet, TV remote.
0: Boom. And you're a winner. You're a winner. You're a winner. You're a winner.
3: Yes.
0: You're a winner.
3: Let's go, Small Z. Let's go.
0: You can also have that Azzaro Most Wanted perfume, yes?
3: Thank you so much.
0: And I'm also going to give you a double pass to go check out the new Insidious Out of the Further movie. It's in cinemas
3: no
0: now,
3: way.
0: Okay? Yes,
3: thank
0: way.
3: You so much, Small Z. You're the best.
0: You're the best, Damon. Thanks for listening.
1: Can you circle back to the camera? That was the
0: yeah, hey, Damon, Damon. Damon, when you say you keep a camera on the bedside table, is that because you'd like to take photos?
3: Oh, I'll let you guys decide that one.
0: Okay, we will. Summer, hello?
4: Hi, Small Z.
0: You ready for your topic, girl? Hey, so far,
4: yes,
0: everyone's done pretty well at this.
4: Don't jinx me.
0: No, okay. Well, let's see if we can get a 3 out of 3. Here we go. 3 out of 3. Your topic is going to be name 5 things with a handle. Time starts now.
4: Door handle, car door handle, a shopping basket, a trolley,
0: yeah.
4: A bin.
0: Boom. Winner.
4: Yes. Thank you, Small Z.
0: Thank you. I was going to say, as a woman, came to you, just things with a handle came to you, didn't they?
4: They did.
0: Just, you know, she's like...
5: Shut up. Shut, actually stop.
0: particularly in the kitchen there, it's like, ooh, a pan. Ooh, I love a pan. Ooh, I love a pan. I'm a woman. I'm joking. You'll hit me with a pan, won't you? I'm going to give you... Would you want the Azzaro perfume as well? Yeah, if you're the man in your life?
4: There's a man in my life.
0: Perfect.
4: Father's Day's coming.
0: Oh, exactly. You can palm that off and pretend that you got that for them, okay?
4: Very thoughtful, I guess.
0: Absolutely, absolutely. And last one, Taylor, let's do one more. You ready to go?
6: Yes.
0: This is a good one. Name 5 things that you'd hate... to get stuck in an elevator with?
6: Someone who's vomiting, someone who stinks, someone who is smoking, someone who's...
0: That
1: was a hard topic.
0: It was. I would have... Do we just give it to her anyway?
4: Oh, my God.
0: I'm going to send you movie tickets to Insidious. How does that sound? Out of the Further, it's in cinemas now.
6: Oh, that's beautiful.
0: Beautiful. You can go check out that together. You know, I'd hate to get stuck in the elevator with that smelly guy who sits out there in the office. That would be the worst. I'm not naming names, but you know who I'm talking about, right?
5: I actually don't. We all smell amazing.
0: Okay. I'd hate to get...
1: I know who you're talking about.
0: Okay, good. G Flip, Bet on Fire, Smallsy Show, playing now here at Kiss.

0: Mars.
1: Smilesy.
0: We're back together, baby.
1: Good to see you, brother.
0: It is so good to see you. What's your love language?
1: Ooh. I'm just going to say physical touch right now.
0: Yeah, well, you know what? Anyone who's seen you, you haven't physically touched me, but like on stage, you physically...
1: Where is this going, Smalsy?
0: Yeah, no, sorry. Your team is like, wrap this up.

0: Sonny Federa, Let Me Be In Your Arms. Smallsy show on tonight right here at Kiss. That was the Harry Kiss.
1: Mwah. Kiss.
0: Did we say caller 10? We said caller 10. Right now, 131065, you could be off to Harry Ween.
2: Hi, this is Harry Styles.
3: Smallsy's sending you to
4: Harry Ween. Kiss and win tickets to my show.
0: Yeah, only Kiss can get you to the Big Apple, New York City, city that never sleeps, for the Harry Ween legendary Harry Styles show. It was only this time last week. We were live in New York this time last week.
5: This time last week, yeah.
0: What were we doing?
5: We were on the rooftop.
0: Oh,
5: the
0: I,
5: show on the
0: that's
5: outdoor
0: right.
5: terrace.
0: And I had just had the squirts.
5: Yeah. Well, you were over the squirts by the time we got to the show, thankfully.
0: I do have to say, if you do win this prize and you get to go to Harry Styles, in New York, don't eat the lettuce.
5: Nope.
0: The lettuce in America apparently is contaminated, and you will be
5: spending that trip
0: weeing out your bum hole. It was like a wee. That's the best way
5: to
0: describe it.
5: That was graphic.
0: Well, that's the only way to describe it. And didn't you say you had a linger?
5: I've been a bit off since we got back, yes.
0: Yeah, so yours is... You said... He said, hey, G, he was weeing out his bum hole over the weekend.
6: I've heard it for 10 days.
0: If you
6: I've
0: knew,
6: had enough.
0: It's so bad, though.
6: I know, and I'm calling it, okay? This night, it's the last night we're talking about either of you squirty bums. I'm sorry.
0: Paris. Hello, Paris. Hello, Paris.
7: Oh, my God. Hi.
0: Hi.
7: Hi.
0: Don't eat the lettuce in New York is all I'm telling you, okay?
7: Promise I will not eat the lettuce.
0: I said caller 10, and you know what you are?
7: Number 10?
0: Caller 9. So, unfortunately, we're off to the next caller. No, I'm joking. You're caller 10. You are officially on the standby list to see Harry Styles live in New York City at his legendary Harry Ween show, Madison Square Garden. You have to dress up. What have you got an outfit in your mind if you win this prize?
7: I'm thinking I'm going to dress up as Sandy from Grease because he did the whole John Travolta thing.
0: Yeah, great.
7: For the last Harry Ween.
0: Great call, Sandy. Friday night, we called the major winner, yep. Harris. Could be
7: Thank you.
0: You
7: so much. Who it better be me.
0: And if it is you, who are you taking? Who are you taking?
7: I'm going to take my newlywed husband, who very much knows that I would leave him for Harry Styles.
0: That's
7: We've
0: fine.
7: Spoken about it.
0: That's
7: he's
0: fine.
7: Well aware.
0: That's fine. That is the cross he has to bear. That if Harry Styles
7: absolutely.
0: Ever gave his body to you, you would not blink. And those vows would mean nothing. Am I right?
7: Completely.
0: Okay,
7: that's the deal.
0: Good. Just checking. We're on the same page here. Hey, Friday night, we announce the winner. Could be you. Best of luck, all right?
7: Thanks, Morsey. Love you.
0: Love you. All right, another shot. Tomorrow night, 7 o'clock, we will do bum freeze from tomorrow. No more bum chat tomorrow night, okay?
5: I didn't want to do any tonight. You're the one who keeps bringing it up.
0: You're in a mood now out there.
6: I just, stop being so fixated on your anus. I beg you.
0: Hey,
6: I've
0: my tummy's
6: enough.
0: Still not right.
6: I told you that's enough.
0: But it's my tummy.
6: Okay, no.

0: 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We'll get some more names onto the standby. Tickets on sale officially Wednesday. Or win them before they are on. Back next.
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0: there's Teddy Swims, Mr. Know-It-All. Smallsy Show is on tonight right here at KISS. We're pretty much done. Yeah, we got anything else to do? We hit all our marks. And I'm not allowed to, from tomorrow, mention my squirty bum ever again.
1: I meant from now, and then you've just said it again.
0: I don't like your attitude, by the way. I'm not going to lie to you. You need to be more supportive of your...
1: I was supportive for 10 days. Should be over.
0: Okay. Tomorrow night on the show, guess tomorrow night, she is... the only way I can describe tomorrow night's guest, she is a star of the WWE... Yeah, you should see her delts. She's got delts the size of, I don't know, like her arms are bigger than my arms. Zaria is her name. She's the reigning world champ.
2: And that does it! SmackDown!
0: Stars of the WWE SmackDown, Wrestlepalooza, and the WWE Raw are coming to Australia. Wrestler Zaria is going to be here on the show tomorrow night. Plus,

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0: It's Will and Woody keeping you up.
1: Woodrow, I saw a wonderful story in the news today about a wedding that was at McDonald's.
2: Which I thought was
1: very, very funny.
2: Awesome stuff.
1: Really funny. But also clearly an awful wedding suggestion that someone's had to take for real. I imagine they were rushed or all sorts of things. Who knows? But there's got to be nothing worse than a bad wedding suggestion from your partner. Hard to get by, I imagine, when you're, you know, trying to organise the big day, lots going on. And what really excites me is I know that you made a bunch of heinous wedding suggestions to your partner, Mim, to the point where Mim actually just told you that she wasn't going to take any more suggestions and she was going to organise the day herself.
2: Yes, she brought to my attention that the more I got involved, the harder I was making it.
1: Yes.
2: So she said, if you could, the best thing you can do for me right now is to step away from all organisation of the wedding.
1: Yes, that's right.
2: Which I did diligently.
1: Now, given that there was a lot of stress around a wedding, as there's always around a wedding, I never really got to ask you what some of those suggestions were. Like, there was one that came up the other day that was pretty funny that I really enjoyed, which was around the food. And
2: this is still a great idea.
1: Just a window into how annoying that must have been for Mim.
2: I think we regret not doing this, by the way.
1: You actually said to her that what you wanted to have for dinner at the wedding was breakfast.
2: Awesome.
1: So
2: just imagine that moment, right? It's just like you're having a couple of drinks and then like, egg and bacon comes out, avocado on toast comes out, orange juice. With a bit of champagne. It'd be awesome. Awesome. Okay, coffee as well. Bring the coffees out.
1: Okay.
2: I'll have a latte.
1: So I've got your wife, Mim, on the phone now. Hey, Mim. Thanks for coming on.
3: Hey, guys.
1: Hey, I don't want to, you know, take you back to a traumatic time or really drag Woody's name through the mud too much, but can you remember some of the suggestions that Woody had for your wedding that were just absolutely outrageous and you had to say no to?
3: Well, I just heard the back end of the breakfast part and I did actually push that to the back of my mind, as you can imagine. But I then said to him, you're just being cheap. And he said, no, with that money, we could buy hats for every individual person that suits their personality. And then everyone could wear a different hat at the wedding.
2: Yeah, I love that.
3: Like, what does that even mean?
2: I just think it'd be fun. And then everyone would keep those hats and there'd be a great photo where we're all wearing hats. And then it's a great time.
3: Just get a tattoo person there and they can just do tattoos of like our names that anybody can get.
1: Did you say that?
2: Well, I didn't say they had to get a tattoo of our names, but I thought it would be cool because like people are like enjoying the love on display.
3: Well, you said flashcard of like our faces, our names, our initials and like the date of our wedding.
2: No, I said that was the suggestion. So people could get that if they felt moved enough to get that, but then also they get whatever tattoo they wanted.
1: The tattoo.
3: Yeah, you're very good at just telling people that would be peer pressure. Like, you don't have to, but it would be really nice if you could.
2: It'd be awesome because people are having a great time.
3: Awesome. That actually would be great.
1: You want me to get your names tattooed on me at your wedding?
2: Did you have a good time at the wedding?
3: Yeah, well, we did give custom-made bracelets by me with our initials on them to everybody, but then we realised later that it actually said Will McMahon, WN.
1: It did. Yeah. Well, they were my initials. Yeah. I thought that was a personalised bracelet.
2: No, for me. No, it wasn't.
1: For a long time.
2: That's right. You were walking around going, so nice. Everyone's initials on their bracelet. Yes. And we're like, no.
3: Well, actually, they worked like a bit of a cult because one of my friends was out for dinner and then bumped into another girl and she said, where'd you get that bracelet from? And she was like, I went to this wedding. And she was like, look at this, and showed her wrist, and then they were like bonded for life.
2: Wow. Yeah, that's what we were going for.
3: That's some witchy stuff right
2: there. I also
3: had
2: the idea of arriving to the wedding on a pony. I loved that idea.
3: Oh, yes, but he said about a minotaur, half pony, half man.
2: No, I didn't say that.
1: You are such a freak.
3: My question was, how do we pull that off? And he said, just a man in a costume, I guess.
2: That actually would have been cool. And the minotaur would have been wearing like a tie.
1: That's
2: a formal minotaur.
1: That's
3: anyway, this has been fun. I've got to go.
1: I think you mean centaur as well.
2: What's a minotaur?
3: A minotaur's half man, half horse.
1: That's a centaur. A minotaur's the beast that Odysseus fights in the cave.
3: Oh, that's right. He's got like bull sort of.
1: Yes, bull. Exactly. That's exactly right.
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1: Thanks, Mim.
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0: working and they're working. It's Will and Woody keeping you up.
1: Woodrow, the woman who sits in the studio with us, I mean, we all know, is very, very successful. And I'm excited to enjoy. One thing I didn't know about her, though, which I was reading just before, is that she's the first Australian author to have three books reach the top position on the New York Times bestseller list. So there's good and there's very good. And then there's Leanne Moriarty, who's in the studio right now.
2: Thank you.
1: How
2: Thank
1: cool.
2: Thank you so much.
1: Good
2: Thank
1: for you.
2: You. Thank you.
1: Wow, I feel like that's almost patronising. Good for you.
2: Well done. Yeah, yeah.
1: That's amazing.
2: Thank you. Yes, I know. I actually don't know how to respond to that except to say thank you.
1: But when you started this journey a long time ago now, because I know that your dad commissioned the first novel that you ever did, gave you a down payment of a dollar.
2: Yeah, well, that was the dollar.
1: To go and write a novel.
2: Yes, yeah, to fill an exercise book filled with words.
1: How many years ago was that now?
2: Oh, how... 50 years ago.
1: Wow.
2: 50. Yeah.
3: And that's a story that we now call Big Little Lies.
1: The first one.
2: Yeah, that's right. Started writing.
3: You hit it out of the park.
2: Yep, exactly.
3: And people obviously, they know the TV show as well, Big Little Lies, based on your novel, which was picked up by, was it Reese Witherspoon or Nicole Kidman who grabbed
2: it? Oh, together. They worked together, yeah.
3: They worked together. Yep. Okay, so that's got two seasons.
2: Yeah.
3: So season two moved away from your book.
2: Well, yes, except I wrote an sort of unpublished novella season two.
3: Yes.
2: Yeah.
1: Okay. And that was kind of the guidelines.
2: Yes.
1: Did you find that strange? Because I know with George R. R. Martin, they had this huge issue with Game of Thrones. I'm not sure if you and George exchanged any dialogue, but they went to him and they were like, hey, we want to go ahead of the book. And
2: so what did he do?
1: Apparently he said to them, you can't unless you guess the ending. And then he said to them, but I'm not going to tell you how I got there. So they they guessed the ending.
2: Oh, yeah.
1: But then he was like, you're going to have to rush it because I know you've only got enough money for one season. And they famously butchered it.
2: Right. Yes. Oh, I see.
1: And so he now still hasn't written the final book.
2: Right.
1: Or books. I think he's going to take three books to get there.
2: Okay.
1: But it's a totally different route. But
2: you
1: were like, there's a story here that I want to tell, and I'm happy for you to go ahead if I can give you kind of the guidelines
2: First of all, I was saying, I'm not interested.
1: Because you said you never wanted to do a sequel, am I right?
2: Yes. So I was saying, no, I'm not interested. But if you were to do a season two, maybe you could do this. So I started to say, or maybe you could do that. Mm. And I was meant to just do a treatment, but I don't know how to do a treatment.
3: Yeah, so
2: I wrote 50,000 words.
1: You know.
2: Yeah.
1: Filled a note. Sorry.
2: Exactly.
3: And you'll never release those 50,000 words to...
2: No, so I won't do that. And I don't mind if they change the book because there's my book. But those words, it's like those
1: manipulated
2: things never happened.
1: Yeah.
2: But I did get Meryl for that. So that was still a career highlight.
1: Yes.
2: Because
1: yes.
2: I wrote the role for Meryl Streep.
1: Yes.
2: So that was amazing. But I wouldn't do that again.
1: Nicole Kidman is Celeste. I'm sure everyone knows this. Reese Witherspoon's Madeline. Shailene Woodley is Jane. Zoe Kravitz is Bonnie. And Laura Dern is Renata. First of all, unbelievable cast.
2: I know.
1: As good as it gets.
2: Yeah.
1: But are you now writing this? So this is the official book sequel.
2: Yes.
1: But it will be season three of the TV show.
2: Yes.
1: Are you writing the characters now with the same person that you had in your head, or is it now heavily coloured by the portrayal that you've seen on TV?
2: It is. So I was sort of seeing a morphed version of my Nicole and I'm not my... See, there you go. I did that and I made such fun of my editor, my American editor, when she accidentally wrote Zoe instead of Bonnie, and I just did it myself. I could see the version of Celeste that I had, but I caught myself because there was one scene where Jane was saying something to Celeste about, let's go spy on the teenage kids, but you're too tall to hide behind a hedge. And I thought to myself, oh, you're seeing Nicole, because I never really described...
1: Really?
2: I never described Celeste as particularly tall.
1: That's
2: I could see it all. So definitely both worlds have...
1: collided.
2: Merged, yes. And see, Madeline swore a little bit more. Madeline originally.
3: And that's because Reese Witherspoon's a potty mouth.
2: That's right. Well, for example, I forgot that there was a character called Fred, and I forgot about him because he didn't make it onto onto the television show. So then I was thinking, I've got to keep, Fred's got to be there.
1: Fred's got a lot.
3: Fred needs a side story.
2: I know. And then I thought, should I be really meta and just have Fred go into his room and he's watching video games all day long and then somebody says, it's like Fred doesn't even exist, isn't it? And then just never
1: just
2: talk about
1: him. Just a way to get
2: him
1: out of there.
2: Yeah.
0: The phone call is so last year. Text Will and Woody now on 0429 13 1065 and they'll be back in just a jiffy. It's Will and Woody.
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9: Let's get back to the music. 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
10: Q.

0: your eyes.
1: Yeah. But mostly we give it to each other to say, this is, that's your job, to immediately read it straight away and say, this is a masterpiece. This is the best thing you've ever written in your life, just to give complete praise. Because you need your editor, you've got your editors
2: to give all the criticism.
1: You don't need your sisters.
2: Yeah. I want to talk to you about Nicole Kidman, though, because I'm looking at this cast. Of these guys, Nicole Kidman, Reese Witherspoon, Shailene Woodley, Zoe Kravitz and Laura Dern, which one of them is in your phone? Are they all in your phone?
1: No, they're not all there, no. No.
2: Nicole and Reese?
1: Well, I don't know. I feel
2: they're in your phone, aren't they?
1: Well, I feel...
2: You're not bragging. You're not bragging. It's all good. No, they're not in your phone.
1: Nicole's the one I know the most because she comes out to Australia, so she's... I don't... And a lot of people seem to get the impression that I live in
2: LA.
1: LA.
2: Yeah.
1: And I've only gone out a handful of times.
2: Oh, okay,
1: so,
2: cool.
1: Yeah, so I'm not... I don't... know the rest of the cast.
2: No, right. Yeah, okay, yeah, cool. Yeah, we're just like through watching them.
1: Yeah,
2: but Nicole you'd call a bit though.
1: Well, I know Nicole, yeah.
2: That's so cool.
0: Yeah, it's awesome. Yeah, it's awesome.
2: Like, when you leave the supermarket, are you like, pick up the phone, Knickers, there's a new Sultana brand, you wouldn't read about it.
1: I don't do that to any of my friends. And also...
2: Sure you don't. She's walked in, guys, with a whole crate of Sultana brand, I should mention. Not just her book.
1: Who calls these days? We text.
2: Yeah, no, so true. Oh, yeah. We've got more with Leanne Moriarty right up next, author of Big Little Lies. And Big Little Truths is out now. Get it wherever you get your books. Leanne, more with us right up next on Will and Woody. We're fresh back from the Dad Venture. You're going to hear all about our wild ride at Movie World with our three-year-olds. On the other side, hope you're having a wonderful drive home. It's Will and Woody.
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0: We are getting through. We are getting through. The plane landed 3 hours ago from Gold Coast. We're fresh off the Chemist Warehouse Dad Venture Woods. We have spent the whole weekend solo parenting with our daughters, 3-year-old and a 4-year-old.
1: Which is usually fun, unless you go to Movie World, because that place is a lot. Anyway, if you want to know why we're doing it, have a listen to this.
0: Woody, last year we took our daughters on their very first camping trip.
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9: And more roaster girlies.
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6: Batman? Let me see you, Batman. Oh, yeah, oh, yeah, oh, yeah.
0: Now, our partners have set some rules.
10: No sugar, please. No more than one souvenir.
1: Some of them feel a little pointed.
10: You must go on one ride that you don't want to go on just to show your bravery, because I feel like you don't often do stuff like that.
1: That's a bit harsh, I would say.
3: How many ice creams are you going to have this weekend?
6: 100!
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0: Alrighty.
1: Gee whiz, have we earned our gifts this year for Father's Day. Struth almighty. If our wives Absolutely. Are listening, get yourselves to Chemist Warehouse and get me the Paco Rabanne, which is a beautiful fragrance.
0: I'd love the Paco. I think I'd just like a day of... No daughter time, but like,
1: yeah. Well, that as well.
0: To be fair, probably not the best time to talk to me about it. We're fresh off it. I was just listening to those rules then.
1: Yeah.
0: We definitely broke every rule.
1: Sunscreen, I nailed sunscreen.
0: Nailed the sunscreen. Tick. You had full BDE, Big Dad Energy, rolling around the Warner Brothers Movie World with a... with a sunscreen on one, carabiner on your belt, and a hand sanitizer on another, carabiner on your belt.
1: I was equipped, baby.
0: Yeah, the Oakley sunglasses.
1: Every time, and as soon as Remy met Dorothy,
0: and
1: I was
0: wearing
1: like,
0: the Hawaiian shirt.
1: Yeah. Oh, no, made of towel. I explained to Remy that I was like, this shirt that I'm wearing is a towel. So I was like, if you get...
0: You couldn't have looked more like a dad. It was amazing.
1: If you get dirty hands, you just wipe your hands on me, Remy. Just go for your life. And then also, like, every single person or thing Remy touched, it was like, get over here, sanitizer.
0: Yeah.
1: I was just squirting. I went through 4 bottles of hand sanitizer.
0: Is that right?
1: Yeah, in one day. Right. Bloody earth, my friend. But yeah, wild time. We are going to be covering the entire... Because obviously we left... Saturday morning, we have literally returned 2 hours ago. There's just so much stuff for us to cover as the week goes on.
0: Mm.
1: But as you can imagine, we literally have only landed 2 hours ago, so we are still compiling.
0: Shattered.
1: I am shattered. And the whole team is as well, obviously. Like, the whole team has come with us as well. Like, Joe, how are you feeling?
13: Shattered.
1: Yeah, shattered.
0: It's a lot.
1: Demoralized. People are asking questions. Why did we do it?
0: The only people that aren't shattered are the girls.
1: Yeah, they're happy.
0: Like, fine.
1: Yeah,
0: they had a great time, which is what it's all about. And it's also good to see that. Good to see. But we got home, obviously had to go to work. Yeah. Took Max home. It's like, I'm gonna watch some TV and have some lunch.
1: And I also would have been.
0: Glorious.
1: I would have been fine though if I got off the plane and was like, "Hey, I'm gonna sleep in your arms now, and you can carry me to the car, and then I'm gonna sleep in the car."
0: Yeah.
1: And then I'll get home and like, and you know, she's fresh as a daisy. It's like, well,
0: she is a child.
1: Get that. I get that. Anyway, here's a
0: funny. You do find yourself comparing yourself to them, though.
1: Yes.
0: Particularly as the days wear on. Like, when it was 4 o'clock in Movie World and she'd had her fill on ice cream and was just, like, annoying.
1: Yeah.
0: Like, properly annoying.
1: Yeah.
0: But you're also properly fatigued.
1: You
0: start the parental goggles start to lose their shine.
1: Oh, totally.
0: As you sort of start just becoming equals.
1: Yeah, totally.
0: Which is when it gets a bit icky.
1: It does. And then because you're saying things like, you know, we've done a lot of stuff, which has been fun. I've played with you all day. Daddy wants to go to the pub and watch the footy.
0: I just want a little bit of time,
1: And then she goes, I don't want to go to the pub. And you're like, oh, my God.
0: Yeah.
1: This is not fair.
0: Yeah, yeah.
1: This isn't fair. Anyway, here's a bit of audio of just some of the excitement that you're going to hear as the week goes on.
3: What did Batman tell you?
6: He loves me.
1: Oh. That does make it all worth it.
0: I actually don't know if I can hear that again. No, just the noises.
1: The noises. But the knowledge.
0: The movie world itself is very loud.
1: Incredibly loud.
0: Very loud. I think they should have on the website like an asterisk, like bring earplugs and earmuffs.
1: Yeah, or just don't come. we're going to go to a song. We are going to go to a song. We're vindictive right now.
0: They shouldn't have let us on the air today.
1: We're going to go to a song. Yeah. Up next, we're just going to be covering the journey there.
0: Because there's a lot. Yeah.
1: Stay with us.
0: Yeah. Twill and Woody. Hope you're having a great drive home. Fresh off the Chemist Warehouse, the adventure. 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
13: 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I don't know if I should call a doctor or a fisherman, but you should probably go look at it on TikTok at Will and Woody on the socials.
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1: Yes, that's right. And you're going to hear all about the Dadventure once I have a sleep, which is we are both looking forward to tonight. We landed 3 hours ago, Woods. But yes, of course, we did everything.
6: I literally bought everything in the Batman store.
1: Yeah, you did. You guys can hear that throughout the week. We're going to be replaying the Dadventure for you throughout this week, which we're very, very excited to do.
6: Yes. Woods. But something that became very clear in the lead up to this trip was my daughter's obsession with Batman. So, of so many of my faults as a parent, one of my major faults is that I make these promises to my children when I really can't necessarily 100% back it up. Mm. And I had been telling her leading up to this weekend that she is definitely going to meet Batman.
1: That's right.
6: And have fun with Batman.
1: Yeah.
6: And probably become mates with Batman. At one point, I even said, yeah, he'll probably have lunch with you. Because I love seeing her excitement, and then you have these moments where you're like, how am I going to make this happen? So you'll find out as the week goes on, did my daughter actually meet Batman? But just to show you how excited she was about Batman, the flight there was 2.5 hours.
1: Yeah.
6: I'm going to say for 2 hours and 15 minutes, my daughter just spoke to me about Batman.
1: Okay.
6: Here's just a few snippets of everything she was saying about the great man.
1: Wow.
6: At one point, she was just naming Batman-themed items.
1: Yeah.
6: I reckon she did that for an hour. So she was keen on the whole Batman thing.
1: Yeah, yeah, yeah.
6: She was real keen.
1: Yeah, yeah, yeah, she was. You thought you were looking after a kid. I thought I was looking after two kids. Three kids, if I'm totally honest, because you occasionally just dip fully into kid mode.
6: Oh, I do like
1: when
6: that.
1: When we're waiting for the hire car. So I thought I would read a story to the kids on the ground to keep them quiet. Mm. You whipped out a scooter.
6: Yeah. What? Pretty cool.
1: At the airport.
6: Yeah. Out of my hand.
1: Out of the suitcase.
6: Yeah.
1: And you'll hear the moment where there's a full child-adult reversal when my daughter actually says, I don't think scootering inside's a good idea.
6: Yeah.
1: To which you respond, well, I think we'll just give it a go until we get caught.
7: You think so?
8: Good idea, Max.
7: Probably a good idea, but let's go for a little moon until we get told off.
6: And we did. We hooned.
1: So keep in mind, everyone, hold a candle for Will over the weekend. He looked after three different children. And also, the kicker to all of this was the ACOM. You'd think when we were at Warner Brothers Movie World, we would have booked a beautiful place for relaxation, tranquility, just a place to go and chill. Yeah. Junior producer Annalise booked the Paradise Hotel for Children in Surfers Paradise with four water park playgrounds.
6: Yes.
1: So when we first got there after traveling all day and solo parenting, I was so ready for a bit of a chill. Did my best to shield my daughter's eyes from the four playgrounds immersed in pools that were in the middle of the hotel. But as she walked through the lobby, she managed to spot them.
9: Water Park City coming up. Is it over here, do you think, Water Park City?
10: Oh, yeah. Whoa.
9: What is that?
10: Oh, my goodness.
9: What is it?
10: It's a baby pool and a big girl pool.
9: And a water park?
10: Oh, yeah, sure. Water park. And a pub. Oh, my.
9: And a pub.
10: And, oh, my goodness. Oh, my goodness. Oh, my goodness.
6: Oh, my goodness. Did she say a pub? Yeah, did she spot a pub?
1: Yeah, because there was everyone drinking, but all the adults were drinking by the pool.
6: Yeah, yeah.
1: Wow. So, yeah.
6: What's going on? By the way, guys, this is all before we've even got to
1: Warner Brothers Movie World. So you're going to hear that all throughout the week. Socials, Instagram, TikTok, Will and Woody, if you would like to follow on.
6: Listen to all of this across the week. We're going to be giving you a code word.
1: Yes.
6: Every single day, which will be linked to what we are playing you. Today, the code word is water park.
1: Water park.
6: Okay. Now,
1: at one word, water park.
6: Oh, God.
1: Well, it'll have to be. It's a code word. It's a code word.
6: Water park, one word.
1: Yeah,
6: okay.
1: Normally two words, but yes, one word for the sake of the
6: code. So you collect the code words all through the week. So that's Monday through to Friday.
1: Yes.
6: And then on Friday, go to willandwoody.com.
1: Yes.
6: Register, write in all the code words.
1: Yes.
6: And you will win $500. Could win. $500 to win at, sorry, to spend at the chemist.
1: Oh, God.
6: We landed the jet, baby. We landed the jet.
1: So just to summarize, willandwoody.com, register, collect the code words throughout the week, put them all in to win $500 at Chemist
6: could
1: Warehouse
6: win.
1: To spend.
6: Could win.
1: I said
6: could
1: to win.
6: Win. Could.
1: To win. Could. You know, put them all in.
6: Could win.
1: For a chance to win.
6: Nice. Yeah, there you go.
1: $500 to spend at Chemist Warehouse. We've got a bunch of those vouchers to give away if you are listening. Or you can see it on the socials, Instagram, TikTok. Will and Woody, we hope you're having a wonderful drive home.
0: A reel? Going viral? In my day, you just stayed in bed with a lem sip. Go see what the fuss is about on their Instagram at Will and Woody.
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0: morning snores with laughs. It's Will and Woody keeping you up.
1: We were talking about the highest amount of money that an actor has made for a film. That's because Ryan Gosling and Margot Robbie are asking for a sliver of what Barbie 2 will make. If you're not across it, Mattel and Warner Brothers, I assume it was Warner Brothers, made, I was close to a billion, was it like 1.9 billion?
2: 1.9 billion.
1: 1.9 billion at the box office from Barbie. Yeah. So they're like, look, if you're going to do a Barbie 2, I think we're entitled to a bit more. We're the front guys. They're asking for 20 million each, which, look, on an ordinary day, I would say a bit steep, but given that it will probably be, you know, a couple billion more, doesn't seem all that much.
2: And now, because they can't agree to it, there may not be a Barbie 2.
1: That's right.
2: I can't remember where Barbie 1 finished. Anyway, we spoke about the fact that Sam Worthington, Aussie boy Sam Worthington, who turned 50 yesterday, actually. Happy birthday, Sammy boy. He receives 5% of the Avatar movies, I believe, from number 2 onwards. So not for the first one. Is that right? So he's due to make billions, which is wild for Sam.
1: Because Avatar ended up making 2.9 billion.
2: He's got a bit of
1: and
2: that.
1: And he's got a little slice of that.
2: Yeah.
1: It will not. Oh, I can't tell you that. Okay, but I haven't. What is very exciting is because I think all of the numbers around this astounded everyone. Mm-hmm. I've just gone online and I've had a look at the list of highest grossing actors ever.
2: Dwayne The Rock Johnson.
1: This is the highest career film.
2: Is it Dwayne The Rock Johnson?
1: These are the highest career film grosses. So this isn't their actual, like, what they've owned, what they've earned, like their salary or their portion of the salary. These are the box office gross revenue list, which is, so it's just like, it's not adjusted for inflation either. So it, like, could be over time.
2: Got it.
1: So
2: Dwayne The Rock Johnson.
1: No.
2: Chris Hemsworth.
1: No.
2: Ooh, okay. Love
1: Chris Hemsworth. Chris Hemsworth is in the top 10.
2: Okay. Liam Neeson.
1: No.
2: Oh, I thought that would be Death by a Thousand Cuts. He's been in so many movies.
1: So keep in mind, this is the grossing of their films, so how much their films have made over time. Yes. This isn't the salary. So if you're thinking Liam Neeson, name the blockbuster. So Taken's probably his biggest
2: Love
1: blockbuster.
2: Actually.
1: It's not making billions at the box office, is
2: okay,
1: it?
2: Okay.
1: That's a great DVD.
2: Leonardo DiCaprio.
1: DiCaprio's not on the list.
2: He's not in the top 10.
1: No, he's not. This has blown me away. I reckon if I sat
2: Kate
1: here.
2: Kate Winslet.
1: No. I reckon if I sat here for 100 years with you, you would not get the
2: Helen
1: number one.
2: Helen Mirren.
1: Nah, you would not get the number one. God. Name the movies. We spoke about the highest grossing movie.

0: of all time yesterday.
1: Avatar?
0: Yes. Made $2.9 billion at the box office.
1: Oh, hang on, Sam Worthington's on the list?
0: Who? No, who's the other star of Avatar?
1: Zoe Saldana.
0: Zoe Saldana is the highest grossing actress of all time.
1: Because she was Guardians of the Galaxy. So she's in the Marvel universe. She's in the Avatar universe.
0: So she grossed, her worldwide total that her movies have made over the course of her career is $15 billion.
1: Well done, Zoe.
0: And so, yes, her biggest movie was Avatar with $2.9.
1: But she's also hitting that sweet Marvel money.
0: She's the number one. No one would have thought that. She's the number one. That's awesome.
1: No. Okay.
0: Oh, she also had the Star Trek thing as well. They were huge. She had the trilogy of Star Trek.
1: Harrison Ford.
0: No.
1: Oh.
0: Not even on the list.
1: Seriously? I guess because his popular movies were older. So I've got to start thinking, because these aren't adjusted for inflation, right?
0: No.
1: So it needs to be recent movies that were huge, right?
0: Yep.
1: And
0: yep,
1: so we're
0: on the right track.
1: So, okay, Robert Downey Jr.
0: Well done. So he comes in at number four for Endgame.
1: Zendaya.
0: No.
1: Timothy Chalamet.
0: No.
1: Tom Holland.
0: Yes, Tom Holland's number six, $13 billion.
1: Mark Ruffalo.
0: Endgame.
1: Mark Ruffalo.
0: No. So the number two is also a woman.
1: Kirsten Dunst.
0: Who's the other person that they throw around in Endgame who's a woman who the camera loves?
1: The Scarlett Johansson.
0: Yes.
1: Oh, yeah.
0: Second highest grossing films of anyone ever. $15 billion.
1: Just thinking now of other people who are in
0: the next one. I'm happy to run through it because it really does get really tricky.
1: Okay.
0: Towards the end. You're on something with the Marvel thing. Well done.
1: Yeah, thank
0: you. Samuel Jackson, number three.
1: Elizabeth Olsen.
0: No. Robert Downey Jr. at four. Chris Pratt at five. Because he has the Endgame thing and he's got the separate franchise in the go. And he's got the Jurassic Park thing going on as well.
1: Huge.
0: Tom Holland, as we just discussed. So the only person in the top 10 who is not Avatar and who is not Avengers.
1: Yeah.
0: You know it. You know this guy.
1: Who's
0: the most intense person in Hollywood?
1: Al Pacino.
0: No, most intense.
1: Robert De Niro.
0: Most intense person in Hollywood.
1: Oh, Tom Hardy.
0: Takes their job very, very seriously.
1: Oh, Christoph Waltz. I mean, there's a lot, isn't there? Takes their job seriously.
0: Takes them very, so seriously. They're super serious. Recently, their daughter removed their name.
1: Brad Pitt.
0: No.
1: Oh, Tom Cruise.
0: Tom Cruise.
1: Yeah.
0: Tom Cruise.
1: Of course, Tom Cruise.
0: He's the only one in the top 10 who wasn't part of any of those big franchises.
1: Mission Impossible. He's got Top Gun. Yes. Yeah, of course.
0: Yes. Fascinating list. Anyway, Zoe Saldana on no one's bingo card.
1: Yeah. Good on her. She's great, though, Zoe Saldana. She's amazing.
0: We'll leave it there.
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16: Traffic.
0: Good morning, it's Dorian Tassato live from the KISS Traffic Centre. A couple of burst water mains for the moment. Hindmarsh Manton Street near Hindmarsh Place, Paradise Low on Northeast Road near Day Street, and urgent telecommunication works in Kent Town. That's on Flinders Street near Fullerton Road. 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KISS Cast weather for today, a shower or two and 22. Right now it's 15 degrees. That's KISS Traffic and Weather together on KISS 102.3, the home of all your free Royal Show tickets.
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19: Morning, I'm Maria Gaban. An Australia Post depot north of the city has gone up in flames overnight. The building in Salisbury South was engulfed in flames just before 11pm with the roof caving in. Multiple electric postie bikes also caught fire, with fire technicians expected on the scene later today. A 69-year-old man remains in hospital in a serious condition after a crash in the Riverland. The motorcyclist collided with a car at Barmera. He was rushed to hospital for treatment. Aussie families who get the childcare subsidy are being urged to complete their yearly check to make sure they're not being shortchanged. Services Australia says last year more than 80% of families were handed a top-up or no charge. And spokesperson Chelsea Cavili says it's vital that you're up to date.
21: Every year we balance
4: childcare subsidy payments for around 1.2 million families. And we do that by asking families to confirm their income. That's usually completed by lodging your tax return with the ATO or telling us that you don't need to lodge.
19: A heartbreaking development in the Nepal flash flood tragedy. We see death of an Australian man confirmed. And once a month, KISS is giving you a little nudge to check your breasts. One in seven Aussie women are diagnosed with breast cancer in their lifetime, while one in 500 men are also diagnosed. And on the first of every month, have a feel for any lumps, bumps or changes. Your sport check next. Pros champion Rory Laird says he isn't concerned about external criticism about his form ahead of Saturday's elimination final against the Doggies. And he's told Seven he's keeping off social media, focusing on internal feedback.
16: I'm not one that's big on this whole social media thing, and I dare say if I ever saw that, I would be pretty inclined to give my feedback. I'm quite a fiery guy.
19: 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Showers developing and 22 today, and a possible shower 16 tomorrow. Right now it's 15 degrees. And get ready for Ben and Liam. They're back in breakfast, kicking off from 6 a.m. on Adelaide's KISS 102.3.
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1: Hey, this is Bruno Mars. Now break it
2: down. Ooh. Bruno Mars.
1: Smallsy.
2: We're back together, baby.
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1: Ooh. I'm just going to say physical touch right now.
2: Yeah, well, you know what? Anyone who's seen you, you haven't physically touched me, but like on stage, you physically.
1: Where is this going, Smallsy?
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9: Traffic. Morning, there is Whitey live from the Kiss Traffic Centre. A couple of burst water mains to look out for this morning. You'll find one at Hindmarsh, Manton Street near Hindmarsh Place. Another one at Paradise, Lower Northeast Road near Day Street. And Kintown, urgent telecommunication works. Flinders Street near Fullerton Road. That'll be slow this morning. Camera at Cliff Street, Glengarry. 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Heading for a 22, maybe shower in the afternoon. Right now it's 14. That's Kiss Traffic and Weather together on Kiss 102.3, the home of all your free Royal Show tickets.
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2: Now.
11: Morning, I'm Maria Gaban. Fire cause investigators are expected at the scene of an earlier blaze in the northern suburbs. An Australia Post depot at Salisbury South went up in flames just before 11 last night. The intensity of the fire causing the roof to cave in. A motorcyclist is recovering in hospital after his motorbike collided with a car in the Riverland. The rider, a 69-year-old man, was seriously injured and remains in hospital. The driver of the car, an 83-year-old man, escaped serious injury. House prices across the country are continuing to slide. Figures from Cotality show the National Home Value Index fell almost 1% in August, and Cotality's Gerard Berg says that the downturn kicked off with rate rises earlier this year.
12: We've seen the impact of rising cost of living pressures from the Iran conflict, and then more recently we've seen the changes in the federal budget impacting investors. So all these things have layered on top of each other. suppressing demand and now driving the market into this broader downturn.
11: Qantas regional ground crew have voted overwhelmingly in favour of industrial action as workers push for better pay. The Transport Workers Union says that 97% of participating staff backed measures, including work stoppages of up to 24 hours. And actor Mel Gibson is copping plenty of backlash for mocking an American Sign Language interpreter while entering a fan expo in Canada. He's since apologised to those who were upset by his actions. Your sport check next. The Strikers are believed to be set for a major win, with former England captain Ben Stokes keen to come to Adelaide. He last played with the Melbourne Renegades in the BBL in 2014. It's not yet known if he'll be available for the entire season. And legend of the game Messi has announced his retirement from international football with Argentina. The Kiss cast is next.
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11: Showers developing and 22 today, and a possible shower 16 tomorrow. Right now it's 15 degrees. And now it's time for Ben and Liam in the Morning, only on Adelaide's Kiss 102.3.
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2: I am a guy who gets his groceries delivered. The last couple of weeks, I'm getting bananas. They're green. Not even like a little bit yellow, just full green. It needs another 2 months on the tree.
15: Or a few extra hours in the gas.
2: Yeah, anything would be good.
16: Good morning.
9: Good morning, Adelaide.
2: Oh, rough day for Liam Stapleton yesterday, I gotta say. Obviously, fun morning for us, Ben. The big bake-off that we held for Royal Adelaide Show tickets.
9: Yep.
2: We had over 15 desserts baked all around Adelaide, brought in. We judged a winner. They won a supercalifragilisticexpialidocious super duper mega pass to the show. But I forgot I had my... my boxing session, which I do of a Monday after work. So a little bit of Wade's Milo Misu on the carpet out the front of the boxing studio.
9: Did you vomit?
2: Bit of George's baklava. I think I might have seen Sophia's Mars bar slice in there as well. you cannot eat 7 kilos of cream and then box for an hour.
9: No.
2: It doesn't work like that.
9: I actually had a lovely day yesterday after the show. I went to Seacliff, went to the park there.
2: How'd you have... Because we were crashing. We were sitting on the couch after the show and you were saying how it's going to be hard going back to your wife and saying you feel tired from the sugar high.
9: When I finished work, I text my wife Sam, said, hey, on the way home now. She called me, said, hey, we just got in the car. We're going to Seacliff, the park on the beach there. Do you want to get some fish and chips and meet us there? I said, yes, please.
2: From cream to battered fish. What a way to start the week, you lucky, lucky boy. I'd imagine it would have run riot on your guts later that evening.
9: Absolutely.
2: But what a fun combination.
9: Very fun. I am such a sucker for fish and chips.
2: Oh,
9: you tell me there's fish and chips, I am there.
2: I kind of want to, I know it's a bit standard, like a standard radio thing, but I wouldn't mind doing like best fish and chips in Adelaide.
9: Yeah.
2: Just more for like a personal, so then all the best fish and chip shops would have to bring in fish and chips for us to judge.
9: And normally with fish and chips, I don't know if it's because I'm growing up, but I would usually always get the buttered fish, right? The butterfish, because it's the biggest piece.
2: Yeah.
9: But it's also the cheapest option.
2: Yeah.
9: Instead of getting the butterfish, I got the garfish. You get a lot less fish, but it's a lot more delicious.
2: Do you know, and I don't know if you've done this combination, but I mean, my dad's born in England. You know, and then you go back a generation there, it's Irish. And I feel like somewhere along there, it's sort of, it's scratching that ancestral itch. If when I go to the pub and I'll get fish and chips and a big pint of Guinness.
9: Yeah.
2: God, it's good. A bit of it, like a big creamer, a big stout and a big piece of battered fish. That'll learn you.
9: Producer Belle, what's your favourite cut of fish?
17: Obviously, I don't eat fish because I don't eat animals, but give me 500 potato cakes, please.
9: Yum.
2: Well, you are a vegan, but when we were leaving work yesterday, it was like a vulture circling all the treats, and I know there were some milk products in there, but I'd love to check the security cameras because I'd be very surprised if the vulture was able to stop herself from swooping in.
17: No, you watched me. I had a good sniff of a lot of the cakes.
2: Yeah, there was a lot of sniffing going on.
9: Also, just be careful because your Melbourne's showing. You called it a potato cake. We call them fritters.
2: Yeah, mate.
17: Not a fritter, is it?
18: It is a fritter. We probably would have lost a big chunk of the audience there because they think we're some sort of eastern show. But we're live from Melbourne. We're live from Adelaide, baby.
19: We are.
18: On Tint Street. Come down. Drop us a dessert if you want.
19: Bring in some potato fritters. Kelly Clarkson right now, Stronger on Kiss 102.3. Hey, if you want to play the 6:10 quiz after this, we have got a couple of tickets to go see Bryan Adams live. So start calling right now, 131065. Particularly if you've never played the quiz before, we'd love to get you on next on Kiss with Ben and Liam. You know.

0: Kelly Clarkson, Stronger, Kiss 102.3. Good morning. The weather just keeps getting better. Top of 22 degrees today. It already felt warm outside. It's 15 degrees.
1: Doesn't it, like, it's such a mood thing. Like, I think I was talking to you about, like, those August blues a little bit. It gets a little bit sunny. And you're like, God, life's good.
0: Yeah.
1: Well, spring has sprung, baby. Here we go.
0: Is today the first day of spring?
1: September. Yeah.
0: Turning it on already. Hey, if you win the 610 quiz this morning, you're walking away with a couple of tickets to go see Bryan Adams. He's coming back to Australia with tour dates across February and March with his Roll with the Punches tour. All tickets on sale now. Hit up frontiertouring.com.au. Let's do it.
2: It's 610. Hallelujah. It's 610.
1: Hello, Adam and Seaford Meadows. How you doing, mate?
3: Yeah, doing well, guys. How you going?
1: Yeah, very well indeed. Five questions here. Let's see how you go. Don't know if you caught this, but Messi has announced his retirement from the national team. Where is Lionel Messi from?
3: He's from Adelaide.
1: Lionel Messi. Lionel Messi.
0: Do you not know?
1: I wish he was from Adelaide.
0: Yeah.
1: Do you know who we're talking about, Lionel Messi? The GOAT? You don't know?
0: You don't know, Adam?
3: He's from Argentina, isn't he?
1: Yeah, I mean...
0: He is.
1: Why did you say Adelaide? It was just a bit of a
3: game. I was thinking it was the quiz when you got to get everything
1: wrong.
3: Around the wrong way, you know?
1: Right. Yeah, no, that is another thing we do, but this is the 610 quiz.
3: No, I got it. I did it the wrong way around.
1: Yeah. So just to be clear, moving forward, the next four questions, please give us the right answer instead of the opposite.
3: All right.
1: Yeah.
3: I'm thinking of your wrong quiz there.
1: Yeah, that's it. Yeah.
0: Hey, Adam, is this your first time playing the 610 quiz then?
3: It is, mate. Okay. Usually I'm away a bit later in the morning. So it's the first time for this.
1: Reverse prize. Yeah. You got your wires crossed. All right.
3: I did, mate. Sorry.
1: No, you're fine. SA taxpayers allegedly paid $25,000 for influencers to promote the Adelaide Supercars race a few weeks ago. On social media, what does DM stand for?
3: Direct message.
1: Yes. Maggie Beer has had a $9.5 million loss. Jeez, rough. What's one thing Maggie Beer sells?
3: Chutneys.
1: Yeah, she
0: loves a chutney.
1: She'll sell you a chutney.
3: Yeah, they're pretty nice.
1: Or a quince. You ever had one of her quince pastes?
3: Yeah, quince paste. Yeah, that's good too.
1: Yeah. Bloody nice. Yeah,
0: I'm surprised she hasn't done a beer yet. I know she does more of the old world kind of stuff, but beer's old world.
1: Yeah, get on the Maggie's. Get on the Maggie Beer. Well, she's in a bit of a hole by the looks, so... Could be the new move.
0: She might be open to it.
1: Hey, there's a new trend of pheromone maxing where guys are not showering or wearing deodorant to a first day. Sounds like a good idea. What deodorant are you rocking at the moment, Adam?
3: I'm rocking Nivea, actually.
1: Oh, yeah. Nivea for men, eh? Is that a spray or a roll-on, is it?
3: A roll-on.
1: I'm one of those guys who uses a natural deodorant now. There's this one called Native. Good.
3: Okay.
1: It's good stuff. I felt my
3: Is that one you just put on with your fingers? Is that one of those ones?
1: Nah, I did have that, and then it kind of grossed me out having to, like, put my fingers in a tin and rub it all around my pits.
3: Yeah, I agree. That would do that for me too.
1: So I don't use that one. It's like this is other one where it's like it's in stick form, but, yeah, it's a goodie. Anyway, Billie Eilish was the wedding celebrant for her brother Phineas's wedding on the weekend. Can you please finish these lyrics?
4: I'm that bad type, make your mama sad type, make your girlfriend mad type, might seduce your dad type.
3: I'm a bad girl.
0: Oh no, Adam.
1: Yeah, you cooked it last minute. You're on a heater. Apart from the Adelaide Messi thing at the start, but we that was an honest mistake.
0: Yeah, but technically, out of five questions, you got three, so you weren't really doing that well. Really.
1: Oh, no, you've done all right, Adam, but we do have to move on.
0: Adam, I enjoyed you coming on, though, mate. If you're up this time again early, make sure you call up to play the quiz again. Let's go to Trish in Hillbank. Finish these lyrics, Trish.
4: I'm that bad type, make your mama sad type, make your girlfriend mad type, might seduce your dad type.
5: I'm a bad guy.
1: Duh. Very well done, Trish.
5: I forgot to say the duh.
1: Nah, you didn't have to say the duh. We had that bit covered.
0: Yeah, we had that bit covered.
5: Oh.
0: Good on you, Trish. You're heading along to go see Bryan Adams.
6: Awesome. Thanks, guys.
0: No worries at all. Let's check your roads.
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8: Morning there, it's Whitey live from the KISS Traffic Centre and Hindmarsh. A burst of water main, Manton Street near Hindmarsh Place. Speeds reduced there. A burst of Paradise, Lower North East Road near Day Street. Speeds reduced there as well. And urgent telecommunication works look out for this morning at Kent Town. Flinders Street just near Fullerton Road. 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Heading for 22, a few showers a bit later. Right now it's 14. That's KISS Traffic and Weather together on KISS 1023, the home of all your free Royal Shade tickets.
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0: It's Elton John. I'm Still Standing. Kiss 102.3. Good morning. You are here with Ben and Liam.
1: A fun fact about Ben Harvey, you are a Port Adelaide ambassador. Is that right?
0: That's correct.
1: Yeah, you're a lifelong Port fan. You watch most of the games at home, though, I would say.
0: Yeah.
1: You know, you still support a lot, but look, you don't get out in public as much.
0: Mm-hmm.
1: And I was a bit saddened the other day because you told me about this exciting opportunity that you were actually invited to the Port Adelaide Best and Fairest.
0: Yes.
1: Yes, and then you said that you probably weren't going to go.
0: Well, it's a late night. It's a school night.
1: Yeah.
0: I got to get up early for radio.
1: I think it's more that thing like, you know, normally we go to things together and I'm kind of the social butterfly and you're a little bit quieter. So maybe without me there, you're scared that you won't be able to talk to all the big, scary footy players.
0: A bit of it was the idea. A bit scared.
1: Like all your heroes in the one room, you were scared.
0: I wasn't scared of the footy players. I was just the idea of sitting at a table by myself with other people around that I don't know. That's a bit scary because I'm like, what am I going to talk to them about?
1: Yeah, you're sitting next to Alir. There's no.
0: No, they're not going to sit me at the table with the team.
1: I would have thought so. I thought they'd break up the table. Weddings, how it's like cousin, friend. Like they try and like make sure everyone mixes. Yeah.
0: No,
1: yeah.
0: I think I'll be next to the other ambassadors.
1: Well, look, I know you're super scared, and I wasn't invited, but I would love to be there with you. But I thought, hell, why not get a chaperone for you?
0: I don't need a chaperone.
1: Someone who can walk around, have you under their wing of their really big tricep, and just take you around the room, and so you can feel more comfortable.
0: It would be nice.
1: It would be really nice. And that is why I have organized 187 centimeters of twisted steel and sex appeal. We've affectionately called him Truck over the years. It's Ollie Wines. Good morning.
2: Morning, guys. Ben, we're on for Ben F.
0: Oh, we certainly are.
1: The truck is in the building.
0: Can I say, and I know Liam does these things, I don't need a chaperone.
1: He's just a little bit scared of talking to the rest of the guys.
2: I'm the same as you. I'm a little bit introverted. I'm not one for these events. So we're not like Liam, you and I, and you know, we'll knuckle down and we'll get through the night.
0: I appreciate that.
1: Even that makes me feel better, just knowing there's someone there for Ben. And look, I don't know if you guys want to arrange to like meet around the corner so you can walk in together. So I have this idea of you're there, Ollie, with all the Port boys, you know, the drinks are flowing, you know, and Ben's just sort of like a scared little boy, like sort of almost like lost in his suit and he doesn't really know who to talk to or where to go. I'd hate to see that. I really would.
2: That certainly won't happen.
1: Yeah, having you there just to introduce him to. Is there any guys you want to meet, Ben, that Ollie could introduce?
0: I mean, you said
1: Alir
0: Alir. It'd be nice to meet Alir Alir, to be honest.
1: That'd be cool. Maybe. Yeah. Ollie could word you up a little bit like they like this, you know,
0: like this,
1: like
0: that,
1: talking points, that sort of thing. Yeah. Is there anyone else you want to meet?
0: Georgiadis would be nice.
1: Right. And Ollie, you wouldn't mind taking little photos, and if Ben wants to pull his hat out so he can get it signed, that would be okay.
2: I'll be the little photographer for the night. We'll tee up all the little interviews and, you know, we'll have some talking points and some interests, some common interests.
0: Yeah.
2: It'll be a good night.
1: Okay. What a guy, Ollie Wines. Thank you so much, mate. Thanks for looking after him. He's got radio the next day, right? So make sure he's home by midnight, okay?
2: No, we're both young fathers, so I understand. We'll be home. We'll be home to fulfill our fatherly duties.
0: Absolutely.
1: Wonderful.
0: Good on you, Ollie, mate.
1: Thank you, Ollie Wines, Ben's chaperone for the Port Adelaide Best and Fairest.
0: All right. Thanks,
1: good
0: Ollie.
1: On you, Ollie. You look after him.
2: Thanks, guys. Cheers.
0: See you, mate.
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15: Traffic.
16: G'day there, it's Whitey live from the Kiss Traffic Centre. A couple of bursts of water mains to look out for this morning. One in Hindmarsh and Manton Street near Hindmarsh Place and the other one at Paradise, Lower North East Road near Day Street. At Kentown, urgent telecommunication works to slow up the drive on Flinders Street near Fullerton Road and a speed camera this morning, Judd Road at Elizabeth. 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Sign up at polishman.com. Kiss cars heading for 22 and a shower right now, 14. That's Kiss Traffic and Weather together on Kiss 102.3, the home of all your free Royal Show tickets.
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20: Now.
19: Morning, I'm Maria Gabban. Fire has caused the roof of the Australia Post depot at Salisbury South to cave in. The blaze broke out in the building just before 11 last night. Fire Corps investigators will look into what started the fire. Some Crows fans have been lining up at the Ticketek office in Hindmarsh since Saturday night. Now, they're hoping to snap up tickets to this weekend's elimination final with the Doggies when they go on sale at 10 this morning. Taylor Walker retiring at the end of the season. Many fans have lined up specifically to possibly see him play in SA for the last time. An Australian RAAF jet packed with humanitarian supplies will head off to Nepal later today, where the death toll from the flash flood disaster stands at 900. And that includes Aussie man Michael Keats. Meantime, Foreign Affairs Minister Penny Wong has told 7:30 that 4,000 people remain unaccounted for.
21: That number continues to grow some 900 people have been confirmed dead.
19: And it's the first of the month and KISS is reminding you to do a breast check. When picked up early, the breast cancer survival rate is over 90%. So now's the time to feel for any lumps, bumps or changes. And if something doesn't feel right, make sure you see your GP. Your sport check next. Veteran Crows Rory Laird says that he's not worried about increased scrutiny around his place in the team. And he's told Seven the only feedback that matters is that of his coach and teammates. So he's off social media.
15: A lot of players you've heard in time that they get down about this and they read that. But bouncing off your peers, bouncing off guys like me in the back line and our coaches is really important.
19: Adelaide hosts the Bulldogs in an elimination final on Saturday night. And Port Adelaide's Lauren Young has claimed the Round 3 AFLW Rising Star. The Kiss cast is next. Showers developing and 22 today. A possible shower 16 tomorrow. Right now it's 15 degrees. And win your family pass to the Royal Show, plus access to Ben and Liam's Haunted House every single hour. 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
0: Morning, Adelaide. The Police Commissioner, Grant Stevens, in a little bit of hot water because he's been caught or had to defend himself using taxpayer money because he goes to the Crows games because he's on the board.
1: Mm.
0: But then he's getting a private driver and he's got security with him at all times.
1: It doesn't put my nose out of joint too much. Like, I just assumed the police commissioner would have like someone with them, like a security person, just like the premier, or you know what I mean? Like, I don't see that.
0: It makes him look a bit weak though. If you're the head of police and then you need someone,
1: you think he to back he knows you up. All the, yeah,
0: well, you're the head of police, right?
1: You should be disarmed.
0: You should be a big tough guy.
1: Well, yes, I don't think it's. I think being the head of police, maybe it's more like a tactical minded sort of thing. I don't think it's necessarily like in wartime. So it's like if you're the general, it means you're the strongest.
0: Yeah,
1: out of,
0: no,
1: you
0: I, know, still I don't. Think I don't that, yeah,
1: yeah, I don't think that's how it works. I don't think they're having like arm wrestles to yeah. work out who should be.
0: I believe the head of police should be whoever can win an arm wrestle.
1: Yeah, well, maybe it's a good way of doing things.
0: David Guetta, Teddy Swims, Tones and I right now, Gone, Gone, Gone on Kiss 102.3.
1: I've just seen It Is a Tuesday.
0: Oh, yeah.
1: Such a coincidence that I looked up and just saw that then. So perhaps next we could do Coinky Dinky Tuesday because I actually have a banger. I've got a really good coincidence from this week.
0: All right. If you have got a Coinky Dink for our Tuesday morning and you want to get in early, 13 1065 is our number. You give us a buzz right now. We'll do it after this.

Kiss 102.3. Good morning, Adelaide. You are here with Ben and Liam on the first day of spring. The weather is turning it on. Currently 15 degrees, top of 22 degrees today. And on Tuesdays, we do this. Coinky.

0: If you've got a coinky dink, give us a buzz, 131065.
1: We have got a $150 gift, perfect for Father's Day. It's an Azzaro men's perfume set or parfum.
2: I saw this news story the other day. I think we actually talked about it on the show. It's like these two tradies found a World War II bomb in a fireplace in Port Adelaide. And then, like, the place was called the Bomb Squad, and they took it to, like, the RAF base or something like that, disposed of it. And was like, yeah, nuts. Hadn't really clicked on the article until later that morning. I clicked on it. I was like, what the heck? The two guys in the photo are the tradies at my house at the moment. They're working on two places. They're doing a job on my place and then this other one in Port Adelaide. And I was like, what the hell? That's Simon and Vince. I know those guys.
1: That is an absolute coinkydink.
2: It's a coinkydink. I'm like, what are the odds of the, you know, there's a lot of tradies around Adelaide and they're the exact two guys.
1: I love that, you know, just at a random house in Port Adelaide under the floorboards, there was a literal bomb.
2: It's fun because, you know, Vince is he's working hard doing some tile on there in the bathroom yesterday. And he might be listening right now. He always has the radio cranking. So hi, Vince, if you're listening. I walk in, I just go, no bombs today, Vince? How we laugh.
1: It's funny because Vince is obviously working on that old Port Adelaide house, pulling up floorboards, finding World War II bombs.
2: Yeah.
1: I like to imagine at your house, like he's, you know, pulling cupboards out and he finds an old Donald Trump wig.
2: Yes. Yeah. Oh, is this a mankini? Does this guy do Borat impressions or something on TikTok?
1: I also had quite the kooky dink, Liam.
2: Yeah, go on.
1: So I was reading my son Freddie a book about feelings. So there's, you know, there's kindness and there's anger, sad. Got to the love feeling, and there was a little rabbit couple on the page, a couple of little rabbits holding hands.
2: Right.
1: And on the chalkboard behind them was Ben plus Sam with a love heart around it.
2: What?
1: Which is my name and my wife Sam's name.
2: That's
1: out of all
2: that,
1: you know,
2: is, and I
1: pretty unusual
2: in
1: names.
2: My head. I was like, well, I mean, I know a
1: pretty
2: lot of people
1: unique.
2: Call Ben and Sam, but I wouldn't call a little rabbit. Like a little rabbit. Yeah, there's like Peter Rabbit and there's like, but like the name Ben and Sam for two rabbits don't really, like that doesn't really fit for me.
1: So thought,
2: like,
1: how about that?
2: Was he buzzing out as well? Did he,
1: we enjoy calling him, because obviously he calls me daddy.
2: Yeah.
1: But he laughs when he calls me Ben. And so he was like, that's your name. You're Ben.
2: Yeah.
1: So that was very funny.
2: Oh, I'm sorry, guys. Probably no point calling up today because they're two very hard ones to beat.
1: Oh, come on.
2: Very hard ones to beat.
1: We are going to open up the phone lines for your coinky dinks. 13 or 1065. Give us a buzz. We have got the Azzaro men's perfume set worth $150. The perfect gift for Father's Day. So get involved. 13 1065 is our number. What is your coinky dink?
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4: Morning there, it's Wendy live from the KISS Traffic Centre with a crash look out for at Nailsworth, Main North Road near Jones Street. A couple of burst water mains, one at Hindmarsh, Manton Street near Hindmarsh Place, another one at Paradise, Lower North East Road near Day Street, and a camera at Cliff Street, Glengowrie. 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
15: 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The census is compulsory for every household. There's still time to...

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4: Yes, good morning, Adelaide. If you have got a coinky dink, it is a Tuesday. We would love to hear it. 13-1065. The best coincidence this morning, walking away with a $150 Father's Day voucher.
5: Chloe joins us now in Mount Barker. Tell us, Chloe, what's your coinky dink?
6: So my husband and I, we were in New Zealand on our honeymoon, and we bumped into another couple in the hotel pool. Yeah. They were from SA as well, and we got talking, and we found out that not only did we get married on the same day, but the bride and I also had the same wedding dress.
5: All right, that's pretty nuts. I mean, because if the fact you're on your honeymoon, you getting married on the same day doesn't blow me away.
4: Yep.
5: The fact that you're even both from South Australia doesn't really blow me away. I mean, New Zealand, nice place for a honeymoon. But the fact you had the same wedding dress, is now it's getting a little freaky, you know?
4: Chloe, when you found out she had the same dress, be honest, were you like, oh, really cool? Or were you like, ah, she had
6: no, we both were like, you know, screaming like, oh my goodness, what the heck? We were blown away.
4: Yeah.
5: Chloe,
4: yeah.
5: Are you still friends with that couple or...?
6: Oh, look, we did grab their number because we just thought, like, this is just too coincidental. Mm. But, yeah, we messaged each other for a couple months after, but sadly we lost touch.
5: Yeah.
6: So,
5: well, hey, maybe they're listening now. It's funny, because I had the same thing on my honeymoon with my wife. It wasn't, like, no sort of coincidence, but there was this other couple that just got married. And it was really, like, our wedding flooded out. And on the first couple of days of our honeymoon, it was like torrential flooding as well where we were, and so we're like, oh, like feeling a little sorry for ourselves in the first night, because we're like, great, it's like this beach week and it's all like wet. And we met this other couple, and on the first day there I was like, these guys are great, like awesome, like, and we were, you know, we drank probably too much with them, and then I was thinking like, man, we're gonna hang out with these guys, and then the second day you wake up, you're like, okay, well, it's like our honeymoon, don't really want to see anyone else.
6: Yeah.
5: And then we're trying to like avoid them for the next 4 days, and they're like, oi, oi, not ready to get back on it. And we're like, oh, well, not really. Like, we're just trying to like find a quiet spot.
4: Hey, yeah. Chloe, I'm going to give you that $150 Azzaro men's perfume set.
6: Oh, amazing. Thanks. Hubby will be very impressed.
4: Perfect. It is the ultimate Father's Day gift coming up this Sunday. If you want to win one, I've got a couple more to give away this morning. So if you want the ultimate Father's Day present worth $150, we want to hear your coincidences. If you got a coinky dink, give us a call. 13-1065. Take some more after Blink 182, all the small things on Kiss. With Ben and Liam.

0: the small things. Kiss 102.3. Good morning. You are here with Ben and Liam. We want to know about your coinky dinks this morning. 131065 is our number.
1: Ryan joins us now. Coinky dinky Tuesday. What is it, mate?
2: G'day, g'day, guys. How's it going?
0: Good, yeah, thanks, mate.
1: Well, thanks, man.
2: Not too bad. So my coinky dink was, you know, quite a while ago. I met a girl on Tinder. Obviously, things started getting serious, obviously adding and all of that and dating. Mm-hmm. Turns out that my dad was good friends with her cousin. So in the like long-term thing, I actually grew up with her uncle's side of the family. So I know all her cousins and uncle and all of that went to family do. So, you know, we ended up having a daughter together. When it come to, you know, Christmas time, you know, I was kind of like family reunion almost.
1: Well, I mean, at least that's a an acceptable amount of
2: exactly.
1: You know, you wouldn't want to fight, and she's my cousin.
0: It also,
1: you know,
0: to me, wanna... it just screams you're from Adelaide.
1: Does feel
0: it's
1: a
0: just
1: bit
0: like
1: Adelaide.
0: Oh yeah, so the person you met on Tinder has some family friends with your friends. It feels very I'm from Adelaide.
1: Look, it's a bit of an Adelaide quinky dink, but it is a quinky dink nonetheless. Thank you, Ryan. Kel joins us now. What's yours, mate?
3: Good morning, guys. So my parents had a camper trailer that got stolen, and when it was replaced, just a random number plate was given. But we worked out that they had the numbers of 5-4, which is the year my mum was born, the number 8, which is the month that both my parents were born in, plus the letters of their names. So S, T, H.
1: Almost as if it was Sue, their password.
3: Sue, Tony and Hill.
1: That is good.
0: How about that?
1: That is good. And, you know, you can obviously, you can find sort of meaning in things. Yep. But that, I mean, that's pretty good if you can find meaning in all of the digits.
0: Let's squeeze in one more. Roslyn in Elizabeth, tell us about your coinky dink.
4: Good morning. My best friends got engaged on my wedding day. Their firstborn son was born on my birthday, and their secondborn son was born on my husband's birthday, and we've been best friends for about 36 years.
1: It feels like she's got some sort of personal vendetta against your milestones, though. I mean, she got engaged on your wedding day? Like, did someone propose at your wedding?
4: No. So what happened is we got married. We lived upstairs in a flat. They lived downstairs. When we came home, we found out it was their engagement day. So that's when we became friends.
1: Oh, okay, okay, yeah, yeah, yeah.
4: So that then, yeah, got friends, and then, yes.
1: Yeah, yeah.
4: Yep.
0: Well, how about that,
1: how about that?
0: How about that?
1: How about that?
0: Another round of coinky dinks in the bag.
5: Coinky

0: live. Make sure you make a mental note so you can call next Tuesday.
1: I'm just going to call a spade. The last couple of weeks, the Quinky Dinks have been fire. They've been, like, really good. You and I have been buzzing about them. This week, so it wasn't as strong.
2: We'll let that sink in as we slide into Ace of Base, the sign. Sound like a footy coach. You need to live next week.
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0: Ace of Base, The Sign, KISS 102.3. You are here with Ben and Liam.
1: Yeah, we're doing the pop quiz next, right? $1,000 up for grabs, 10 questions, minute on the clock. Why don't we do phone a friend this morning? So if you know someone hella smart, just have them on standby. Or maybe if you're like with someone in the car, like you're just about to drop them at work and like, you know, this person's a bit of a big brain, they are going to be there if I need them.
0: That's Liam's superpower that he's offering, but I'm offering time freeze. So if you want to freeze time.
1: All right. Well, we'll
0: you
1: do both.
0: Can choose your superpower.
1: Or choose, yeah. Yeah. Okay, let's do that. So up next, you call. You call right now, 131065. You have the chance to win $1,000 and you will have two special abilities to choose from.
0: Yep.
1: But choose wisely because you can only choose one.
0: 131065. If you want your shot at winning $1,000, you call us right now. We're doing the pop quiz after this.
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18: Traffic. Morning, here is Whitey live from the KISS Traffic Centre. Crashed now as well to look out for. Main North Road near Jones Street. Boost automated high marks. Manton Street near High Marks Place. Speeds at 40. And got some urgent telecommunication works to look out for this morning. This is Kent Town, Flinders Street near Fullerton Road. That'll be slow this morning. Canberra, Stonehouse Avenue, Camden Park. 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Heading for 22 right now, 15. 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
6: Morning, I'm Maria Gaban.
5: A man has been fined for crashing his car into a traffic pole at Prospect. Now, the accident happened on Nottage Terrace at around 1:40 this morning. The driver, a 31-year-old man, escaped injury, while the 21-year-old passenger suffered minor injuries. An Australia Post depot north of the city has gone up in flames overnight. The building in Salisbury South was engulfed in flames just before 11 p.m. with the roof caving in. Multiple electric postie bikes also caught fire, with the fire technicians expected on the scene later today. Australia's housing market has continued to fall across winter. Figures from Cotality show that home values slipped across 93% of the capital city suburbs, and Cotality's Gerard Bung is urging those looking to get into the market to make sure they do their homework.
10: Fluctuations through a cycle become less important the longer the property is held. If you're, for example, a first home buyer looking for a property that's going to live in 10 or 15 years, rather than trying to pick the bottom of the cycle, finding the right property is perhaps more important than timing around that.
5: Industrial action is looming at the Flying Kangaroo, with regional ground crews voting to take protected action in a dispute over wages. And Tom Holland has become the third highest grossing actor ever. Your sport check next. The Adelaide Strikers could gain the services of former England captain Ben Stokes. There's talks he's keen to come to Adelaide, but it's unknown if he'll be available for the whole season. And one of the greatest players to ever hit the soccer pitch has called time. Argentina's Messi announcing his retirement after leading his country for more than two decades and delivering the 2022 World Cup. The Kiss cast is next.
14: 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Dinosaurs, action, and your favourite heroic pups are ready for their biggest adventure yet. 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
0: Good morning, Adelaide.
1: G'day, Linda in Findon. Have you ever heard the pop quiz before?
20: Yes.
1: You have. Okay. And how do you go when you normally play it in the car?
20: Oh, look, 50-50.
1: All right. Well, that's all right. Well, here's what we're going to do, right? You're going to have two special skills. So there's 10 questions, minute on the clock. You pass any you don't know. You're either going to get time freeze, which is where we pause time. You have just time to just regroup. Or phone a friend. But you can only use one. Do you know what you're going to use?
20: Time freeze.
0: Time freeze.
1: Well, yeah, and if you change your mind, that's fine. Let's see how we go.
0: So if you at any point think you might know the answer, but you just need a you need a pause time, you say time freeze and I'll stop the clock, okay?
20: Okay.
0: All right, a minute on the clock. Let's do it.
1: What Australian state goes by the abbreviation Vic?
20: Victoria.
1: How many days are in the month of September?
20: 30.
1: Guy Sebastian rose to fame on what talent show?
20: Australian Idol.
1: Formula One driver Max Verstappen races for which team?
20: Pass.
1: How you doing was the famous catchphrase from which Friends character?
21: Ooh.
1: How you doing?
0: How you doing?
1: You're using up time here. You could be time freezing.
20: Yeah, time freeze. Is it Chandler?
0: Don't say, yeah, time freeze at me like you've done it.
1: You burnt like 15 seconds and then you were like, time freeze.
0: Yeah, use time
1: okay,
0: freeze.
1: Okay, so you're saying, what do you think? You think Chandler?
20: Yep.
0: Okay, so this is where we can take a minute, we can settle.
1: We can take a minute, we can all just blow the cobwebs off. We have, you're halfway through the quiz, no time freeze left. Let's see how you go. Raygun went to the Olympics for what sport?
20: Rap dancing.
1: Easy breezy beautiful is the tagline for what cosmetics brand? You can pass if you don't know. We can move to the next question.
20: Yep, pass.
1: Maggie Beer is a famous celebrity. What? And that's
20: what was quick, sorry.
0: No, Linda.
1: I gotta say, you spent a lot of time wondering there. You know, if you hit us with a pass or you hit us with a time freeze earlier, me, you might have bought yourself some time.
0: It felt like we're on Linda time.
1: We're on Linda time, and unfortunately, it's still a minute on the clock. To be honest, you said Chandler, it was Joey, so you got that one wrong anyway.
0: I did enjoy when you said rap dancing.
1: Yes. Yeah, it's break dancing. But yeah, I would have played that because you showed your work.
0: Played rap dancing?
1: I would have played rap dancing.
0: I wouldn't have accepted rap dancing.
1: Well, we might have had to go to VAR on that one.
0: Producer Bell, would you have accepted rap dancing?
3: There is no such thing as rap dancing,
1: I know,
3: Liam.
1: But yeah. She was thinking like bebop, you know.
0: Yeah, I could see. Yeah.
20: Look, I think rap dancing, I should get
1: B-boys flagging. Well, you know what? It doesn't matter because it's we can argue until the cows come home. The quiz wasn't completed, so there'll be no cash element.
0: Good on you,
1: awarded.
0: Linda. Thank you for playing. Stick around because we have another prize up for grabs after Ed Sheeran. And this is the prize everyone wants to win. Mm. I'm very excited. The Royal Show, it starts this Saturday. We've got a family pass to give away after Ed Sheeran. You see tonight.

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1: It's showtime!
0: We might even be the only station with them. I don't know, people are saying that.
2: Thanks, Donald Trump. I wouldn't flick around the dial to find out, that's for sure. Look, it is brought to you by the Royal Adelaide Show, presented by Drax. Don't get shomo. Go to the Royal Adelaide Show, get your tickets now. Also, when you're there, make sure you pop into Ben and Liam's Haunted House, presented by Hollywood Horrors. It's bloody spooky. So much so that a wonderful listener has been put into the Bone White Spook tier of the Ben and Liam loyalty program, which gives her unlimited spooky access because she went 13 times in one day last year.
0: Loved to get spooked. Now, look, because we do have the Haunted House, we thought if you want to head along to the Royal Show on us with a family pass, you just have to give us your best witch cackle. So if you can do a good witch cackle, 131065.
2: Now please do not give us an evil laugh. We have done an evil laugh competition a week ago. It is different. I don't want to hear any more ha ha ha. I want to hear cackles.
0: I've got a couple of cackles here, Liam. These are pretty tough.
2: Yep.
0: But see if you can guess which cackle this is from.
2: That is the most famous cackle. That is the Wicked Witch of the West. Okay. That's a good cackle.
0: Let's turn up the heat a little bit. What about this cackle?
2: Is it the is it Maleficent?
0: No. I do have Maleficent here. How do you say it?
2: Isn't it Maleficent?
0: I don't know, but that's this one.
2: Oh,
0: classic.
2: And no. And can I just say, if you were seen to laugh rather than cackle, you'd be disqualified immediately.
0: Well,
2: have very strict cackling rules.
0: The other one that I just played you, that was Ursula the Sea Witch from
2: Little Mermaid.
0: But I would say that borderlines on a laugh. Less cackle.
2: It's true. Yeah, I did say I don't want muhaha. Ben, can I get your witch cackle?
0: Oh, I can't do a witch cackle.
2: It'd be remiss of us not to get your best shot.
0: I simply could not do a witch cackle, Liam.
2: I don't think we can get our song until we've heard Ben's witch cackle.
0: I'll do a deal with you. How about you give me a witch cackle, and then I'll definitely give you a witch cackle.
2: Well, I'll end up witch cackling by myself.
0: No. Hey, 131065, you call us right now if you think you can do a witch cackle for tickets to the Royal Show. Liam, you go first, then I'll do mine.
2: Pinky swear that you'll witch cackle after me if I...
0: Pinky swear.
2: All right. Spit on it. All right, here's my witch cackle, Ben.
0: It's very good.
2: Thank you. I am actually a witch. A lot of people don't know that.
0: Bit of an ick, but it's very good.
2: Yes, yeah.
0: And I simply can't do mine. I've run out of time because I have to go to the traffic.
2: Okay, well, you've lost my respect.
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4: G'day there, it's Whitey live from the Kiss Traffic Centre. Now is worth a crash to look out for. Main North Road near Jones Street. Couple burst water mains to keep an eye on this morning. One in Hindmarsh, Manton Street near Hindmarsh Place. The other one a paralysed low North East Road near Day Street. And a speed camera this morning, Judd Road at Elizabeth. 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Heading for a top of 22 right now, 15. That's Kiss Traffic and Weather together on Kiss 102.3, the home of all your free Royal Show tickets.
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0: Kiss 102.3, good morning. You are here with Ben and Liam across Adelaide. We have the most Royal Show tickets in town.
1: Ben and Liam's $1,000 pop quiz.
0: Yep, that's right. We've got a family pass to the Royal Adelaide Show brought to you by Drake's. Don't get show-mo. Go to the Royal Adelaide Show. Get your tickets now. Also, don't forget Ben and Liam's Haunted House. You know the one, presented by Hollywood Horrors. We thought if you want to win these tickets, you got to give us a good old witch cackle.
2: Yeah. Now, no evil laugh. We just want a pure witch cackle.
0: We are looking for something along these lines, Liam.
2: Great cackle. Danny in Prospect, are you on your broomstick and ready to cackle?
3: I sure am.
2: All right, let it rip.
3: Okay, ready?
0: Pretty good.
2: Pretty good cackle. Pretty
0: it was very cackle. It was very dainty. It was like a dainty.
3: Yeah, it was a little bit dainty.
0: Yeah.
3: It's like too early.
0: Yeah.
2: Yeah, pretty witch.
0: Nothing wrong with a dainty witch cackle.
2: I just want, and I hope maybe Paul and Tanya can embody this, I want big nose, green skin witch.
0: Mm.
2: I want big warty face, big chin cackle.
0: Paul in Hackham West, does that sound like something you can do?
4: That's right.
0: All right, mate.
2: All right.
0: When you're ready, let it rip.
3: No!
0: Very good.
2: I like that, Paul. That was spooky.
0: That was, wasn't it?
2: It's going to be hard to beat, I reckon. Tanya in Richmond, you've got 4 grandkids that you'd like to take to the show. We've got a family pass up for grabs. Do you think you can give? You can suck a lot of air into your lungs and just give us the biggest witch cackle possible?
5: I'll give it a good go.
0: All right. Whenever you're ready, the floor is yours.
2: It's very good. It's going to be hard to look. Thank you for trying, Danny, but I would like to get Paul and Tanya on for a cackle off. If I count down to 3, I want you to both cackle at the same time. There can only be one winner.
0: And so it's kind of like a cackle battle. So, you know, you make it big, make it long.
2: Just keep going.
0: It's a cackle off.
2: It's a cackle off. Just imagine you've stirred the perfect potion.
0: in your cauldron.
2: You're in the big cauldron. You're in a big shoe in the forest.
0: Think Hocus Pocus.
2: Yep. And you're about to get on your broomstick and fly around and spread your evil witch havoc over Adelaide, okay?
0: Paul and Tanya, whenever you're ready, give us your cackle off.
2: Wow, very good. Everyone's done, but Tanya's still going. I think it's going to be Tanya in Richmond.
0: Yeah,
2: congratulations,
0: so.
2: You've won. It was very good. If it was medieval times, you probably would have been put on trial. That's
3: brilliant.
2: How good it was. That's what I'd say.
3: Thank you.
0: Good on ya. Thank you very much for playing. This is a Hunters and Collectors Holy Grail. I do enjoy the witch cackle.
2: That's good. Wait, well, we still haven't got yours.
0: I haven't got time, mate. I simply don't have time. Hunters and Collectors is already playing. And I've already talked over Holy Grail too much.
2: Do you cackle?
0: You're on KISS 102.3 with Ben and Liam.

0: Kiss 102.3. You are here with Ben and Liam on your Tuesday morning, Adelaide. The first day of spring and it's already turning it on. Currently 16 degrees, top of 22 degrees today. Beautiful weather. 8 a.m. this morning, $5,000 up for grabs with our secret stain.
1: Really? You haven't noticed yet? Ben, seriously? I know what you feel like right now. It feels like your wife's come home. She said, really? You don't notice? You're not going to mention anything?
0: Well, the only thing
1: you're quick processing. Like, did she get her nails done? Did she get her eyebrows done?
0: The only thing that I can think of is I know you're growing your hair out.
1: Mm-hmm.
0: And I know that you had a tidy up.
1: I had a haircut.
0: You had a haircut, yeah.
1: But you didn't notice the new style, Ben? And this was last week, by the way. I left him a week to say something. But
0: is it something to do with the fringe?
1: No, it's just it's a whole new thing. You're not seeing the inner workings of it. So I don't know, but I went into the barber and I asked for a particular celebrity. First time I've done that, because I was saying, are you laughing at me, Producer Bell?
0: Producer Bell was dying.
1: I can hear her laughing through. There's two panes of bulletproof and soundproof glass, and I can hear her witch cackle through the cackle off finish.
2: Celebrity, did you?
1: Oh, my God. Well, I thought it would be blaringly obvious who I asked for. Now, what I will say is this is the first time I've ever asked for a celebrity. You know, sometimes you walk past like cheaper barbershops and it would be like a photo of David Beckham from like 2004 in the front, and they just have like dudes with like slits in their side of their head and stuff. Or it's like CR7, like Real Madrid, Cristiano.
0: Well, I know who the celebrity is.
1: You'll definitely know who the celebrity is. That's why I was thinking you could. So, and to be fair, this year I was like, I'm going to grow my hair longer. Mm-hmm. And then I didn't really know what I was doing. And it was just sort of, I hadn't had a haircut for like 3 months. And it was just sort of going to the side, getting a little bit emo. So I was like, look, I need to style it. And my wife gave me a specific person to go in and ask for. So do you know, what's the first name that comes to your head? So look at the bit, see that bit flicking out at the back there?
0: Your hair's very Lego, man. Like it's very like,
1: well, that's not what I asked for.
0: It's very square.
1: It's not what I asked for. So Ben's saying Lego
0: did you go
1: man.
0: Did you go in and say, give me the Lego man?
1: No.
0: Producer Bell. Square me up.
1: You obviously know what I'm looking.
2: No, I agree with Ben. So when you look to the side, it's very square. You've got a square head now.
1: What the heck? That's not what I asked for. What do you think I asked for?
2: Who would Sarah want you to look like? Sarah wants you to look like Jacob Elordi.
1: She's done it. Got it in one. See, I knew there was a resemblance. I knew there was a resemblance. So, yeah, Belle seeing me and going, that's the Golden Grove Jacob Elordi right there. You think I look like Jacob Elordi? That's nice.
0: Jacob Elordi doesn't have a style.
1: Yes, he does. He's got this. So women must see my hair and go, well, that guy looks a bit like Jacob Elordi.
0: Sam, my wife, did say, because we got breakfast over the weekend, and she said Liam looks younger with his hair.
1: That's a nice way of saying, gee, he looks like Jacob Elordi these days.
0: Yeah, she didn't say that, but she said
1: he does
0: look younger.
1: That's what she was thinking, but she's like, oh, he looks younger. It's just a nicer way to say it to your husband.
0: I don't think of Jacob Elordi as having a style, you know what I mean?
1: Well, you'll think of me now as having a style, mate. Maybe Jacob Elordi's got the Liam from Kiss.
0: Maybe. Secret Stain, 8 a.m. this morning, $5,000 up for grabs. You left me begging
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16: Adelaide traffic. G'day there, it's Whitey live from the Kiss Traffic Centre. Nars with a small bingle getting sorted there. Main North Road near Jones Street. There's one at Hindmarsh, Manton Street near Hindmarsh Place. Speeds at 40. Kentown, urgent telecommunication works there. Flinders Street near Fullerton Road. And got some solid delays inbound on the Southern Expressway through Brunella, just near Sheriff's Road this morning. A lot can happen to the people you care about in a year, a month, a week. So ask, are you okay any day? Because a conversation could change a life. Kiss Cars heading for 25, right now 16. 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
19: Morning, I'm Maria Gaban. Fire Corps investigators are expected at the scene of an earlier blaze in the northern suburbs. An Australia Post depot at Salisbury South went up in flames just before 11 last night, the intensity of the fire causing the roof to cave in. Two people have been injured after a crash at Prospect. A car slammed into a traffic pole on Nottage Terrace at around 1:40 this morning. A 31-year-old man driving the vehicle escaped injury, while the passenger was left with minor cuts and bruises. The Foreign Minister says the government hasn't been given official word of the death of an Aussie man in the Nepal flood disaster. The family of Michael Keats have released statements saying he's been tragically killed. Penny Wong has told Nine she holds grave fears for the 43 Aussies who remain missing.
21: The Australian government has not yet received official confirmation of Mr. Keats' passing. He does remain unaccounted for in terms of the information we have.
19: And once a month, KISS is giving you a little nudge to check your breasts. One in seven Aussie women are diagnosed with breast cancer in their lifetime, while one in 500 men are diagnosed. On the first of every month, have a feel for any lumps, bumps or changes. In your sport check. Crows champion Rory Laird says that he isn't concerned about external criticism about his form ahead of Saturday's elimination final against the Doggies. He says he's keeping off social media, focusing on internal feedback. And a first AFLW Rising Star nomination for Port Adelaide. Lauren Young nominated for her 18-touch and two-goal showing against GWS. The Kiss Cast, showers developing in 22 today and a possible shower 16 tomorrow. Right now it's 16 degrees. And win your family pass to the Royal Show plus access to Ben and Liam's Haunted House every single hour. 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
0: Good morning, Adelaide.
1: I spilt my coffee over my run sheet there, and now it looks like a year six project. You know, when you try and it's first fleet.
0: And then you got to fold it up into four squares, and then you got to get the lighter and you singe the edges, and then you put it out.
1: Yeah, I don't know if that was compulsory, but I feel like everyone who's
0: everyone did it.
1: Been to school at some point has put a tea bag on a piece of paper and singed the edges with a lighter to make
0: it,
1: your
0: though.
1: Page look ye olde.
0: Hey, coming up 8 a.m. this morning, it is our secret stain worth $5,000. If you didn't know, there's two clues now. So these are your two clues for the dark stain on the grey couch. And I wanna know. Clue number one. That is clue number two. Also at 8 a.m. this morning, not only can we open the phone lines and give you a guess, but also if you want to come on and chat with the stain, Michael Stain's his name, he is going to be joining us. You can ask him whatever question you want. This is Bruno Mars right now. I just might. On Kiss 102.3.
1: Up next as well, we've got to talk about the Coles Paralowie worker who's filmed a video for an adult site in the Coles.

0: Bruno Mars, I just might kiss 102.3. Good morning. You are here with Ben and Liam across Adelaide. And hey, we'd love to know this morning for a couple of tickets to go to the Royal Adelaide show. Why'd they get fired? Because there was an Adelaide woman who was working at a Coles in the northern suburbs who was filming some content for online for adult eyes only.
1: And that's the thing. I mean, if you, you know, you do that in your spare time, that's whatever. You can make a living doing whatever you want. But when you're working at Coles, you probably shouldn't be filming in there.
0: Yep. Because she was doing, I believe it was like a live stream.
1: Yeah.
0: So she was working.
1: So they're stacking some like McCain's sweet potato chips in the deep freeze and then also just doing the side hustle at the same time.
0: Yeah, doing two jobs at once.
1: Yeah. I have heard her subscription for OnlyFans is down. The prices are down. That's just what she's saying. So that, you know, might be a good time to jump on. Wild. Especially because, you know, you see these stories and you're like, oh, that doesn't sound real. Or it's like in middle America. It's in Paralawi. It's pretty close to home.
0: Yeah.
1: But obviously not working there anymore.
0: No. So that's why we would love to know why they get fired. Obviously, people get fired for incompetence, but what's another reason they got fired? 131065 is our number.
1: Maz in the newsroom, have you known anyone to ever get fired?
2: Yeah, I have a friend who works in radio in Canada, and he was telling me about one of the salespeople there who made some dodgy deal to get a swimming pool in order for ads on the radio.
1: Oh, like he would talk about the swimming pools and then
2: Pool. He was in sales, so he would tell someone to do it for him and then he just magically disappeared. But, you know, socials was swimming in this pool.
1: I'm glad you brought up pools because Blue Haven Installations have a lot of great ones in there. Now, no, but honestly, if you're turning backyards into Blue Haven's quality pools, professional installation and plenty of room to make a splash, it's just what I've heard. No correlation to my pool.
0: All right, 131065 is our number. Why did they get fired? If we love your call for this one, you're walking away with a couple of tickets to the Royal Adelaide Show.
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4: Morning there, it's Whitey live from the KISS Traffic Centre. A couple of burst water mains to look out for this morning. One in Hindmarsh and Manton Street near Hindmarsh Place and the other one at Paradise, Lower Northeast Road near Day Street. Really sluggish on Main North Road at Enfield heading into the city. Quite busy, the Porter Expressway heading into Port Adelaide and speed camera to Osmond Terrace at Norwood. 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Heading for 22 right now, 16. That's KISS Traffic and Weather together on KISS 102.3, the home of all your free Royal Show tickets.
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0: Melbourne suburbs has been binned off for filming an adult live stream whilst stacking shelves. Really multitasking there. But, you know, both careers probably not compatible.
1: Yep.
0: Helen, hello, you're in Klemzig. Why'd they get fired?
2: Good morning, Ben and Liam. So we had a colleague who was removing the old computers that were in the donation bin and selling them on eBay.
0: Well,
2: for like $100.
0: Look, you know, the fact they're being donated, I'm like, well, that's good. But I'm like, I see an opportunity in need.
1: Was it one of those things where it's like you donate your old electronics into the donation bin? Was that what it was?
2: No, so this is like you donate them, they refurb them and give them to people that need them.
1: Right, so they were just, so they were stealing and then selling them to other people.
0: Look, it's a small one. I mean, I could see Producer Bill doing that.
1: Stealing computers and selling them?
0: That feels like your MO.
3: That is an unnecessary shot fired at me. What the hell?
0: No, it feels like you'd be like, oh, well, I could probably sell that on Marketplace.
1: Yeah.
0: Like, you know how Ben lent you those packing boxes because we all moved recently, and then it was my turn for the packing boxes next, but then you sold them on Marketplace before my move. So, and they weren't yours to sell. They were loaned. You know what I mean? Like, you're all about the quick buck.
1: The ultimate opportunist.
0: Yes.
1: Good on you, Helen.
0: She tried to take my laptop off her desk. I said, this is not even scrap. I use this for work.
1: Party Marty, who is a platinum member in the Ben and Liam loyalty program, joins us now. Marty, why'd they get fired?
4: Good morning, boys. Yeah, someone I know really well, back in the probably late 90s, worked in the Victor Lawnmower production line.
1: Mm-hmm.
4: And we'd do little experiments and put parts in the engines backwards to see if they still work when they get to the end of the line, yeah.
0: Yeah, okay.
1: That'll do it.
0: Yeah, that's probably a bit of a fireball.
1: That's
0: offense.
1: A firing.
0: Yeah. Talia in Salisbury, what's your story?
5: Morning, guys. Well, I used to work for a big company, shopping company, and we used to have a manager that would go through the registers buy all their stuff, but suspend the sale, which means that they could just take it to a different register to pay for it if they would like to. And then she would get the team member that was on to delete it out of the system. So she would get either free groceries, free lunches.
0: Went
5: on for months and months and months. Yeah.
0: That's wild.
5: Yeah, and then she finally got caught and, needless to say, she didn't work for the company anymore.
0: Wow. Isn't that nuts? So a friend of mine, there was this lady who was, she was working for one of the big shops, like one of the big women's stores. And you know how they have like faulty items, so it's like they can't be sold or whatever?
1: Mm-hmm.
0: And then she was just taking them home and had like a big shed and just selling them on Depop and making like thousands of dollars on the side. Yeah.
1: I love that.
0: Because they were like, we can't use this stock. And she was like, sweet, well, that's, once again, real Producer Bell coded type.
1: Tomorrow we'll come back to this, but we'll do like, what's your dodgy side hustle?
0: Yeah.
1: It's like, how do you make a bit of money on the side, which is not flat out illegal? It's just a little bit dodgy.
0: Yeah, dodgy side hustles. I like that.
1: All right. Hey, let's squeeze on a song right now. Shaboozy, a bar song. After this, we better have a bit of a chat with Michael Stain.
0: Yes.
1: For our $5,000 secret stain on Kiss 102.3.

0: Killing Heidi Mascara, Kiss 102.3. Good morning, Adelaide. Beautiful spring day today. Top of 22 degrees, already 17 degrees in the city. You are here with Ben and Liam, giving you Adelaide's greatest variety. Secret Stain with $5,000 only a few minutes away.
1: 13 1065. Why'd they get fired after this Coles worker in the door?

0: Shaboozy, a bar song, Kiss 102.3. You are here with Ben and Liam. Good morning. We have got a $5,000 stain on a grey couch here at work. If you can identify what made that stain, you're walking away with the money.
1: Yeah, that's exactly right.
0: Michael Stain's here.
1: Good morning, Ben and Liam.
0: Hey, thanks for
2: coming. Morning, Michael. Thanks for coming in.
0: Thanks for coming in, Michael. Now, we thought this morning people can call up 131065. Before they have a guess, they could perhaps ask you a question.
1: Yeah, I don't buy that idea.
0: Yesterday, before we do get some people's questions, I said my son, Freddie, 3 years old, he wanted to have a guess, and he said Vegemite. You said no.
2: Yeah, I think, Michael, you were a bit rude about it.
1: Yeah, that's right. I said it's a switch on because I don't look anything like bleeded Vegemite, do I?
0: So I went home, I told my son, Freddie, it's not Vegemite. You're right, the viscosity doesn't allude to Vegemite.
1: Nice use of the word viscosity.
0: Thank you. Now, he did have another guess.
2: Oh, he did?
0: Can I give you Freddie's second guess and you tell me if it's right or wrong?
2: Does that sound good, Michael?
1: Yeah, why not?
0: Freddie wants to know, is it beer?
1: No.
0: Not beer.
2: Well, Michael, are you ruling out beer in general?
1: No, I'm not doing that.
0: Okay, so you're just ruling
2: right,
0: out.
2: So, okay, like, I don't know. It's kind of confusing. So it's like.
0: So okay, what about if I say Freddie wants to lock in a Pilsner?
2: Like, can you maybe we just say, is it a specific beer?
0: Is it a Pilsner beer?
1: I got to lock in Pilsner.
0: Yeah,
1: stop Pilsner.
0: All right. Well, look, I'll tell Freddie that when I get home. If you want to have a guess and you want to ask a question to Michael Stain, 131065.
2: I'd be rattled if your 3-year-old Freddie guessed Pilsner. Okay, Dad's drinking a little too much.
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13: G'day there, it's Whitey live from the KISS Traffic Centre, Andrews Farm, Car V Roo on the Northern Expressway near Wamma Road, Blaze inbound. First Watermate at Hindmarsh, Manton Street near Hindmarsh Place, speeds at 40 and slow going inbound on the Southern Expressway through Ranella near Sheriff's Road. Camera, Eastern Parade, Gilman. 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That's KISS Traffic and Weather together on KISS 1023, the home of all your free Royal Show tickets.
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16: Morning, I'm Maria Gaban. The lineup is growing at the Hindmarsh Ticket Tech office, with Crows fans keen to get their hands on tickets to Saturday night's elimination final against the Doggies. Some fans have been camping at the site since Saturday. Tickets go on sale at 10 this morning. Fire has caused the roof of the Australia Post depot at Salisbury South to cave in. The blaze broke out in the building just before 11 last night. Fire Corps investigators will look into what started the fire. House prices across the country are continuing to slide. Figures from Cotality show the National Home Value Index fell almost 1% in August. Cotality's Gerard Berg says that the downturn kicked off with rate rises earlier this year.
18: We've seen the impact of rising cost of living pressures from the Iran conflict. And then more recently, we've seen the changes in the federal budget impacting investors. So all these things have layered on top of each other, suppressing demand and now driving the market into this broader downturn.
16: Qantas regional ground crews have voted overwhelmingly in favour of industrial action as workers push for better pay. And actor Mel Gibson is copping plenty of backlash for mocking an American Sign Language interpreter while entering a fan expo in Canada. He's since apologised to those who were upset by his actions. In your sport check, the Strikers are believed to be set for a major win, with former England captain Ben Stokes keen to come to Adelaide. He last played with the Melbourne Renegades in the BBL in 2014, but it's not yet known if he'll be available for the entire season. And legend of the game Messi has announced his retirement from international football with Argentina. The KISS cast is next.
19: Aussies have a knack for finding a way, from daily hurdles to big ambitions. And every day, Optus is helping Aussies make things happen, because with a little help, there's always away.
16: Showers developing and 22 today, and a possible shower 16 tomorrow. Right now it's 17 degrees. And win your family pass to the Royal Show, plus access to Ben and Liam's haunted house every single hour. 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
2: Found a fun novelty hat, which has got you written all over it. 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And yeah. On it, it says, "Not now, sweetie. Daddy's sending lowball offers on Facebook Marketplace." It's very Ben Harvey coded.
21: Good morning. It's a beautiful day.
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0: I don't really do lowball offers, Liam. I'm just realistic about the price, you know?
2: Yeah, okay. I don't know how you do what you do. I mean, most of the time you're just picking things up for free on Marketplace, like bits of offcuts of wood and things.
0: You can't argue with the price if it's free.
2: That's it. 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
0: And look, if you choose to spend your days listening to KISS 1023, that's good, because right now you could win $5,000.
23: Secret stain.
2: Daniella joins us now from Woodville. You've seen the Secret Stain with your own eyes on the Ben and Liam socials?
24: I sure have.
0: Have you heard both the clues?
24: I have.
0: Okay, for those that haven't, these are the clues. Ollie Murs featuring Flo Rida, Troublemaker, and this is clue number two. We also have Michael Stain in the studio.
1: Good morning, Daniella.
0: Have you got a question, Daniella?
24: I do. I have, are you a liquid?
1: Yeah, I suppose I am a bit of a liquid, yeah.
24: Oh, that's looking good for me.
2: Well, that's, okay. I mean, that is a massive clue. I mean, but would you say, I mean, does it really scale it down,
0: because, like,
2: Stain? Because last time it was like roast chicken, but I suppose you could say it was like the congealed.
0: Well, it was the juice liquid. From the roast
2: chicken. Yeah.
24: I'm
1: talking at the moment, Danielle. Sorry.
24: Danny, my stain is
2: really, he can be quite rude, so I apologise.
0: Like, just because I want to be clear here, like, for example, we know it's not Vegemite, but Vegemite, you would argue, is a liquid, right?
2: No, I wouldn't say that. That's a spread.
0: It's not very solid.
2: But it's a spread.
0: Like, you'd smush it pretty good.
2: You couldn't drink it. You'd have to eat it. You'd have to chew. Like... And if you can try and argue that, I will make you drink Vegemite tomorrow.
0: You could put it in the microwave and warm it up.
2: Yeah, you could. Or I suppose if you nuke anything, you could turn it into... We could become liquid if it was an unfortunate accident. You know what I mean?
0: All right, enough mucking around, Daniela. What do you think it is?
1: Go on with it.
24: I think it is Troublemaker Sparkling White Wine.
2: Oh, because the song from Olly Murs, Troublemaker.
0: Why would the baby be crying?
24: He's whining.
2: Oh!
1: Daniela goes bang.
0: That's, I like that.
2: I think so, Michael Stain. That was, honestly, that is big brain stuff.
0: Best guess yet.
2: That is the best guess.
0: Not right, but I love what you did there.
1: Nice try, though.
24: Back to the drawing board,
0: indeed. You know what? Because we're feeling generous this morning, it's the first day of spring, we're giving out more guesses, as is tradition.
2: That is true. I don't know if you know this, Daniela, but on the first day of spring, Ben, if he so may choose, traditionally, he will offer a few more extra guesses.
0: It is extremely traditional.
2: On the changing of the season.
0: 131065 is our number. If you have a question for Michael Stain and you want to have a guess for $5,000, all thanks to Automasters, you can do that after Katy Perry on Kiss.

0: Kiss 102.3. Thank you very much, everybody. You are here with Ben and Liam, and that was Katy Perry last Friday night.
1: That was such an epic fail. I feel like a ginger ale. What a lovely, lovely line there from Katy Perry.
2: Secret Stain, Secret Stain, Secret Stain.
0: The voice you just heard there was Michael Stain.
3: Yeah, it is the embodiment of the stain on the couch.
0: Dark stain on a grey couch. 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
1: Good morning, Cheryl Wosley. Yeah, good morning, Cheryl. How are you doing?
4: Really well, thank you. And yourself?
0: Very good.
3: Good. Now, Michael's here.
0: You can also ask Michael a question if you'd like.
4: No, he was rude to Freddie.
0: Oh, yeah, son.
1: He was a little bit rude, Well, he does sound better artist, doesn't he?
0: Well, good on you, Cheryl.
1: Come on, Michael.
0: Well, I hope for your sake that you get this right so we can give you $5,000. What do you think has made the stain?
4: I think it's ultrasound gel, you know, that they put the gel on your tummy to do it.
3: Because, like, obviously the baby crying, baby ultrasound.
4: Yeah.
3: And then, like, the Troublemaker song, like, the kids could be troublemakers.
4: Absolutely. Yeah, and it feels so good, and then it hurts so bad to go through contractions.
3: And it's, like, technically, like, is it a liquid? Yeah, it's kind of a gel, but it's sort of a liquid, I think, that would sort of
0: anything match. That comes out of a bottle is a liquid, though. Like, it has to be liquid to come out of it, right?
4: Well,
3: you could say I suppose this is where you came with your Vegemite thing of like, what is it? But like toothpaste, for example, is like a paste.
0: Yeah, but my argument is so there's three substances, right? There's solids, gases, and liquids.
3: Yeah.
0: It's not a gas, correct. It's not a solid. So therefore it's a liquid. Isabel, hand up. What's the matter?
5: Sorry, just going on year 10 science knowledge. A liquid is a liquid because if you put it into any sort of container, it will mold to that shape. That's how you know it's a liquid. So if you put a dollop of Vegemite in something, it doesn't mold to it. So
3: but if you put a dollop of...
0: Hang on.
3: Ultrasound gel, though, it would. You know what I mean?
0: It would.
5: Yeah, that would...
3: So would that be a liquid?
0: So hang on.
3: But you know what I mean? It's like a fine line.
0: Also, hang on, back to the Vegemite. You put Vegemite in a jar, Bill, what does it do?
4: Solidified.
5: So you put it in like a curved thing, it would like fill
0: curve.
5: It up.
0: Yes.
1: Oh my God, I'm a stain.
0: It does.
1: And this is the most boring conversation.
0: Am I crazy? You put Vegemite in a jar, it takes the shape of the jar.
5: Like, say you put in like a long tube, it would like evenly like fill it up.
1: Oh God, could you please both move on? Yeah, I agree, Michael Stain. I think. Look, it's not ultrasound gel. Sorry, Cheryl. It's a good guess. Ali in Golden Grove, the 5125, bigging it up for the Sunnybrook Massive. What's your guess?
6: I think it's breast milk.
0: Breast milk.
3: Okay, troublemakers, same thing. The baby crying, you know, babies drink breast milk. It sort of makes sense on a lot of levels. Are you breast milk?
0: Oh, sorry, Ali, but thank you for having a guess.
6: Thank you.
0: No worries. You can play as many times as you like. And we do it again after 9 a.m. this morning. Open up the phone lines. Your chance to win $5,000. Let's check your odds.
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8: Morning, there is Whitey live from the Kiss Traffic Centre. Andrews Farm, Cart V Roo on the Northern Expressway near Wamma Road. Delays inbound. A couple of worst water mains, one at Hindmarsh, Manton Street near Hindmarsh Place, another one at Paradise, Lower North East Road near Day Street, and Kintown Urgent Telecommunication Works, Flinders Street near Fullerton Road. 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

0: Ice House, Electric Blue, Kiss 102.3. You are here with Ben and Liam hanging out on this beautiful spring morning. Yep, that's right. Spring is here, top of 22 degrees.
1: Finals footy is here. There's reports of Crows fans lining up, obviously. Big game on Saturday against the Doggies. Port Adelaide fans not lining up. No finals. But the season's not done just yet. I mean, they do have the best and fairest tonight. Very excitedly, Ben was invited. And it made me sad because he
0: Well, can I context that I was invited because I'm an ambassador for Port Adelaide?
1: Mm. He doesn't play for Port Adelaide, guys, if you didn't know. So you might have thought he was the ruckman or something. He is not. I think we're the only breakfast radio show where someone is not an AFL footballer, former or present.
0: Yeah, alas, Bernie Vince and Mark Rusciuto did play for the Crows. I did not play for Port Adelaide.
1: But he is a, what are you? An ambassador.
0: Ambassador.
1: He's an ambassador. Still gets to go to the best fairest and stuff.
0: Anyway. I played for the Two Wells Roosters.
1: Still pretty good. So, yeah, a little bit sad. Ben wasn't going to go. It's because he was really scared.
0: Wasn't scared of
1: all the big guys there and their big muscles. And, you know, he's not the biggest social butterfly. And I know he looks up to those guys a lot. So you might have heard this yesterday. I enlisted the help of Port Adelaide legend, Brownlow medalist, Mr. Ollie Wines. And he said he'd look after you. Ollie, you wouldn't mind taking little photos, and if Ben wants to pull his hat out so he can get it signed, that would be okay, yeah?
2: No, certainly. I'll be the little photographer for the night, and we'll tee up all the little interviews, and, you know, we'll have some talking points and some interests, some common interests.
0: Yeah.
2: It'll be a good night.
1: Okay. What a guy. What a guy, Ollie Wines. Thank you so much, mate. Thanks for looking after him. Yeah, so you're in safe hands. But my fear is, what if Ollie needs to get up on stage at some point? If he needs to go to the bathroom, Ben will fret. So that's why up next, I'm going to do a Port Adelaide best and fairest simulation. I'm going to be running you through a few scenarios so you can better prepare yourself for the best and fairest this evening.
0: Am I going to have to give like the Heimlich to Aaliyah Aaliyah or something?
1: Maybe. Maybe that you have to be prepared for every situation.
0: You're on Kiss 102.3. She left.

0: Kenny Swims, Mr. Know-It-All, Kiss 102.3. Good morning. You are here with Ben and Liam. Can I just say, very lovely, as an ambassador of the Port Adelaide Football Club, I've been invited to the Best and Fairest tonight. I'll be attending. I'm not scared to go.
1: Ben's a bit scared. He was actually not going to go until I arranged for Ollie Wines to look after him.
0: I just wasn't going to go because I don't love social engagements.
1: Well, you and this seems very social. You don't like social engagements, but you really like Port Adelaide players. Do you remember that time you saw Charlie Dixon at the dog park and you're too scared to say hi to him?
0: Yeah. No, I know. He pat my dog.
1: And you still didn't say hi to him.
0: I said hello. I saw him at the sushi bar that time. I didn't say hello.
1: See, this is what I mean. And Ollie Wines is going to look after you. He's going to protect you. He's been a friend of the show for many a year, since it harkens back to our community radio years. So you're in safe hands there. But what if Ollie has other business on the night and you're alone for a few minutes? I don't want you to fret. That's why I am running you through a Port Adelaide Best and Fairest simulation. Entering the simulation now. Here we are. Black tie event. You're wearing your wedding suit. You got something nice to wear tonight.
0: So I can't just wear jeans and a shirt?
1: No. Remember that time? I remember like one time we got, it was the restaurant Fish Bank, which is not even a thing anymore.
0: It's open. Closed down, yeah.
1: But I text Ben before and said, what do you think we should wear to this thing? Because we were lucky enough to go to the opening of it. And he said, don't be a big loser, like me asking. So I ended up wearing like a nice blazer. And everyone was wearing blazers. And Ben rocked up in thongs, ripped jeans and a t-shirt. But then the joke was kind of on you because you were the most underdressed person
0: in
1: the room.
0: Joke's on Fish Bank.
1: What, because the restaurant's not around anymore?
0: It was a little too fancy.
1: Okay. Well, don't wear thongs to the BNF tonight. Anyway, I'm going to run you through a few scenarios. Yes or no answers. We're just going to see how you would react.
0: Okay.
1: So Ollie's walked away. You're by yourself at the BNF tonight. Mitch Georgiadis walks up to you and says, hey, mate. Jason Horne-Francis and I were thinking about getting a beer. Would you like to join?
0: Yes.
1: No. You answered that, so no in that situation. You don't want to come off as a big keno. You know? You got to play it cool. Say something like, no, I'm good, bro. Ivan Soldo's bringing one over for me. And just lean on a wall.
0: I think Soldo got delisted.
1: He'll still be there.
0: I don't think he will. I could be wrong on that, but I don't think he will.
1: All right, well, you just say like, no worries. I think Jackson Mead and Todd Marshall are bringing me one back.
0: Yep.
1: Something cool like that.
0: All right, yeah, gotcha.
1: You would know. All right. You failed your first test. There's okay, two more questions. Two more chances to redeem yourself. Darcy Byrne-Jones puts his hand out for you to shake and says, hey, mate, Darcy, nice to meet you.
0: Also, Mead, sorry, I did Google it to make sure. Mead also got delisted.
1: Okay, well, mate, you can use your own knowledge there on that one. You can use your best judgment.
0: That's just why you got this outdated list.
1: Just say, like, I don't know, I just looked up Port Adelaide players. I don't watch the games. Just say like, oh, nah, Koshy's got a slab for me.
0: Gotcha.
1: I'm going to get drinks on the car park later.
0: Yep.
1: Anyway, okay. Yeah, so Darcy Byrne-Jones put his hand out.
0: Yep.
1: What are you doing? Are you shaking his hand?
0: Sure.
1: No. Just as you're about to go out for it, you pull it back and go, snooze, you lose, Byrne-Jones, and you punch him in the arm. Because that's classic locker room banter. And
0: right.
1: He'll respect it.
0: Okay.
1: He'll respect it. Like, dude, that Ben guy's a legend.
0: Yeah. Yeah. Just punch me in the arm.
1: Yeah, really hard.
0: Yeah.
1: He would have gone to the tribunal if that was on the field. All right. One last chance.
0: Okay.
1: Sam Powell-Pepper ordered the chicken, but he got the fish. He asks you to swap. What do you do?
0: Well, look, I don't want to swap my meal. I wouldn't do that.
1: Okay, so this is actually a trick question because you could go two ways. Mm. So you don't swap, which is what you've opted for.
0: Yep.
1: So you stand your ground, you stand up, bark like a dog, kind of like a prison. Like he'll respect you for not, you know, giving him the food straight away.
0: Yep.
1: Or if you're not phased and you like the fish as well.
0: Yep.
1: You can also gain points by being like, yeah, swap, whatever, and you give Sam Powell-Pepper the chicken.
0: Mm-hmm.
1: And then you say something like, eating's cheating, I'm only here for the beers anyway. And then yeah, and they'll also be like, God, that guy's not a
0: man. And then do I punch him in the arm?
1: Yeah, then you'd also punch him in the arm.
0: Okay, good.
1: I think they'd respect that.
0: Okay, well, look, I don't think I feel any more prepared for tonight.
1: I think you're going to do great, mate. Just follow this simple plan that I've laid out. Okay. Just remember, every time you're feeling a little awkward, remember you've been through the simulation.
0: I got
1: you know
0: there.
1: All the answers.
0: I was confused. I was overwhelmed. I punched Josh Carr and I left.
1: He got there. He said, I'm here for beers. He punched a player in the face. He was arrested. It all was a bit too much for him.
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6: G'day there, it's Whitey live from the KIS Traffic Centre. Andrew's Farm delays clearing from earlier Yarkawi Roo on the Northern Expressway near Wamma Road. Smasher Ranella to look out for, the Southern Expressway near Sheriff's Road, and a burst waterman at Hindmarsh this morning, Mansion Street near Hindmarsh Place. Busy South Road, Edwardstown slow, Main North Road, Enfield with the camera doors right door park. 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KIS Car standing for 22 with a late shower right now 17. That's KIS Traffic and Weather together on KIS 102.3, the home of all your free Royal Show tickets.
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8: Morning, I'm Maria Gabban. Fires caused the roof of the Australia Post depot at Salisbury South to cave in. The blaze broke out in the building just before 11 last night. Fire Corps investigators will look into what started the fire. Some Crows fans have been lining up at the Ticketek office in Hindmarsh since Saturday night. They're hoping to snap up tickets to this weekend's elimination final with the Doggies when they go on sale at 10 this morning. If you're one of the million or so Aussie families on the childcare subsidy, make sure you complete your annual update of your income details. It'll ensure you're not being shortchanged this financial year. An Australian RAAF jet packed with humanitarian supplies will head to Nepal today, where the death toll from the flash flood disaster stands at around 900. And it's the first of the month, which is KIS 102.3 Breast Check Day. We're being encouraged to feel for lumps, bumps or changes in our breasts with early detection, the key to survival. In your sport check, veteran Crow Rory Laird says he's not worried about increased scrutiny around his place in the team. He's told Seven the only feedback that matters is the one of his coach and teammates, so he's off social media.
10: A lot of players you've heard in time that they get down about this and they read that, but bouncing off your peers, bouncing off guys like me in the back line and our coaches is really important.
8: Adelaide hosts the Bulldogs in an elimination final on Saturday night. And Port Adelaide's Lauren Young has claimed the Round 3 AFLW Rising Star. The KIS cast, showers developing in 22 today and a possible shower 16 tomorrow. Right now it's 17 degrees. 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
12: Good morning, Adelaide. Oh, it feels right. The first day of spring, 22 degrees the top today. Finals footy, Liam, it's here. People are lining up to get the tickets to go see the Crows take on the Doggies.
13: Yeah, a bunch of mates are going, and I feel a bit bad if I do snag a ticket, but we're all trying to get on the hill for this weekend.
14: Yeah.
13: Yeah. Well, one of my mates is a Doggies fan, the rest are Crows, but I'm just sort of there for the ride.
14: I do feel bad for anybody on the hill that is around your mate, the Doggies fan, because I was next to him a couple of years ago.
13: Yeah, well, he said, yeah, that's right, when Port lost against Bulldogs. Was that like 3-4 years ago?
14: It was a couple of years
13: ago.
14: That
13: was point the end, wasn't it?
14: Yeah.
13: That was kind of like, here we go, we could win something.
14: I think it was a prelim, I reckon.
13: Yeah,
14: so
13: could have been.
14: It was you, me, him, all sitting in the Port fan section. He was not afraid to be vocal about how he felt.
13: Famously not afraid to say what he thinks of the footy.
14: Yep.
13: And we love that.
14: Haven right now on KIS 102.3. I run. You are here with Ben and

0: Haven, Kiss 102.3, I run. You are here with Ben and Liam. Liam, just talking about how it's the first day of spring. That means finals footy. It's here. I love footy. But my second sport, in fact, the older I get, the more I love it even more, is golf. Now, I'm not going to bore everyone and get too into the nitty-gritty of golf, but I do just need to talk about something that happened over the last 24 hours. Now, again, I'm not going to go into too many details, but I do kind of have to explain. So over the weekend, it was the Tour Championship. Now, you know the PGA, Professional Golf Association. Now, they had their big, like, there's the four majors, same as tennis, but there's also the Tour Championship. So when they play throughout the year, whether you come first or you come 50th, the higher up you finish, the more points you get. Mm-hmm. And then at the end of the year, the Tour Championship is the top 30 players get to compete with the most points. So it's the 30 best players go head-to-head.
1: When it goes to the last two, instead of stroke play, is it...
0: match play.
1: Match play.
0: As of 2028, yes.
1: Oh, okay. Sorry. Is that not relevant to this at all?
0: No.
1: Ben was just explaining stroke play. It's something that we talk about in our spare time recently to me.
0: We do talk about stroke play quite a bit.
1: Fair bit, yeah.
0: But no, stroke play is in play still.
1: Okay.
0: Match play is 2028. Now we're getting in the weeds.
1: I'm getting ahead of myself. And so you probably had a plan. I've sort of...
0: So the Tour Championship was on over the weekend. I was very excited to watch the final. Now, you would know, Liam, that golf kind of happens... In America, it's... Sunday afternoon is our Monday morning. So as of Monday morning, I wake up. I can't watch it live. Obviously, I've got work. So I put my phone onto flight mode. Then when I finished work yesterday, got home, my phone had been in flight mode the entire day because I didn't want any spoilers.
1: I do the same.
0: You know, sometimes you just by accident open up Instagram and then you'll see it. And
1: super
0: you're,
1: annoying.
0: Seeing it.
1: I put flight mode on.
0: Yep.
1: I brick my phone so I lock out of all the social media apps on the weekend. So if my team Liverpool are playing at like 2 a.m. or whatever, I'm just like, look, I'm happy to watch the full replay when I wake up.
0: So I had my phone on flight mode the entire day, got home, was pretty busy for the first kind of half of the afternoon. And it got to about 5 and I finally had a small window where I was like, yep, I'm going to watch the Tour Championship. I'm going to watch the highlights. And the best thing about the PGA, right, the way they do their highlights is, it's the day that the highlights unfold shot by shot. So when you start the highlights, you don't know who's winning. So if you don't have 3 hours to watch the entire game, the highlights do a very good job kind of painting the picture of how the game went. Anyway, so I didn't want to spoil it. So because if I Googled it, I would have seen the results right away. So I said to my wife, Sam, I was like, you need to Google PGA Tour Championship and then put the highlights on for me and then pop it on the TV so I can watch it.
1: I get it. Yeah, because if you see, and you know, sometimes apps don't do it right and they sort of have photos of the person winning and it ruins it. Yeah, I know. I've done the same
0: before. A thumbnail can spoil it all.
1: I've actually said to my wife before, does it say live or does it say replay on it? Because it's like, I can't look at it, but is it a little red thing or does it say full replay? Yeah. If it says full replay, click on it and they should be just walking out at the start. That's what I want to watch. Don't put the thing on with like the last minute to go.
0: So she Googled PGA Tour Championship and she was like, which one? Because there's so many different things coming up. I said, well, you need to look at the YouTube handle. I was like, I want the official PGA page.
1: Yeah.
0: And she was like, oh, there's a couple of different ones. She was like, day 4, there's one here that's like 12 minutes. I was like, that's the one. If it's about 12 minutes,
1: perfect.
0: That's got to be it. She was like, okay, great.
1: Phone's been on flight mode for like 2 days.
0: So she clicks on it, plugs the laptop into the TV so I could watch it on the big screen. I turn the TV on, boom, there it is. She hasn't made it full screen. So I can see that it says Scotty Scheffler wins Tour Championship. And I was like, what are you doing?
1: This is the one rule.
0: Why would you not make it full screen? She's like, I don't know. I was like, that was the reason you were doing all of this was to not spoil the end result. So then I had it spoiled.
1: And Ben and Sam are getting divorced. That was what we wanted to. I suppose it's a long way of getting around.
0: It's just not the same. You know what I mean? It's not the same. When you watch it and you know the result, but Scotty Scheffler did win.
1: If you need me to come to your house and put the highlights on, because I get it and
0: get
1: I know it.
0: You get it.
1: I wouldn't have made that mistake.
0: I get it. Thanks, mate. Let's check your roads. I delete traffic. I delete.
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4: G'day there, it's Whitey live from the KISS Traffic Centre. Andrew's Farm delays clearing from Nellie Carvey Roo on the Northern Expressway near Wamma Road. Smash or Ornella to look out for, the Southern Expressway near Sheriff's Road, and a boost waterman at Hindmarsh this morning, Mansion Street near Hindmarsh Place. Busy South Road, Edwardstown slow, Main North Road infield with the camera doors right door park. 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KISS Car, standing for 22 with a late shower right now, 17. That's KISS Traffic and Weather together on KISS 102.3, the home of all your

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0: The Veronicas Forever Kiss 102.3. You are here with Ben and Liam, giving you Adelaide's greatest variety. Liam, what's coming up after this?
1: Well, we're about to be jumping into a time machine, which costs us a hell of a lot of money. In fact, we have no show budget left, but it is high-tech technology. And we're going to be heading back to a little year known as 2004 to play five songs back-to-back with no ads in between.
0: Now, yesterday when we jumped in the time machine, we had a bake-off on the show. Long story short, there was a lot of baked goods in the studio. You did sneak in a couple of the baked goods into the time machine. Are you going to be bringing any food in there today?
1: I was thinking, yeah, there are still a few tarts and cakes around, so I was thinking maybe bringing a couple in. And I'm, you know, fingers crossed, I don't get to pick what's in the time machine, but I'm hoping we get some Hooperstank.
0: All right, we'll find out after this on Kiss. Five songs back to back, no ads in between, from 2004.
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13: Traffic.
14: Morning, there is Whitey live from the Kiss Traffic Centre. Renella is smashed on the Southern Expressway near Sheriff's Road. Hindmarsh reverse Water Main. Manton's Creek near Hindmarsh Place. Speeds at 40. Another burst to Paradise. Lower Northeast Road near Day Streets. And on the freeway out to Noriutpa. Nasty two-car head-on on the Sturt Highway. Big delays through there. Camera Cliff Street, Glengarry. 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You know you can trust them because RAA do. 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
15: If we could turn back time,
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1: 2004. Yep, big year for Maroon 5, Alicia Keys, Hooperstank. I mentioned Hooperstank before.
0: You did. I think of, for me, 2004, I think of a lot of Eminem, 50 Cent kind of era.
1: I also think about Anastasia.
18: Can we lift up
1: us alone. Maybe we had different childhoods.
0: Yeah, maybe. Now, look, out of all the artists we've said, Hoobastank, Anastasia, 50 Cent, Eminem, none of them are being played in the next five songs back-to-back with no ads in between.
1: Well, that's okay, because there was a lot of good music in 2004.
0: There was a lot of good music. There's Usher, Kelly Clarkson, Green Day,
1: yeah.
0: And right now, The Killers, Mr. Brightside on Kiss.

0: 2004.
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0: Clarkson Breakaway, Kiss 102.3. We are in the year 2004 at the moment. Five songs back to back, no ads in between. That was more when Kelly Clarkson was a musician, of course, in 2004. These days, more of a talk show host.
1: But, you know, get an artist who does it all, I say. You know, I mean, she won the original American Idol, obviously. You know, we had Australian Idol around 2003 was our first one. You know, Knowlesy, Guy Sebastian, both great artists in their own right, yet to start their talk show, though.
0: Yeah, I mean, maybe it'd be, like, successful for the first few episodes. I feel like if Knowlesy or Guy Sebastian, probably more so Knowlesy.
1: I could see Knowlesy
0: a talk show.
1: Yeah. You know what I mean?
0: Yeah.
1: I'm talking real Australians about what,
0: I could also see Knowlesy going, like, I could see him nominating himself to, like, run for Parliament, don't you reckon?
1: Man, we could get more.
0: Green Day right now. Boulevard of Broken Dreams on Kiss 102.3.

0: Kiss 102.3. You are here with Ben and Liam, giving you Adelaide's greatest workday variety. That maybe that one there made you feel like you were back in 2004. Well, that's because we are in 2004 at the moment, Liam, in our Kiss time machine. Five songs back to back, no ads in between. But I think we better go back now to 2026.
1: Yep. Now, in 2026, Ben and I have recently made a stain on a couch. You can see it with your own eyes. Ben and Liam on the socials, pinned to the top. If you can tell us what it is, you could win $5,000. It's our secret stain, and we're opening up the phone lines next.
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0: Bit of Amy Shark, the biggest ick, Kiss 102.3. Good morning. You are here with Ben and Liam on this beautiful spring day, top of 22 degrees. It's currently 17 degrees. Liam, how does it get any better than this? Do tell me. Tell me.
1: I was in the process.
0: I'm sick of waiting. How does it get any better than this?
1: No, if you let me finish.
0: Simply can't wait any longer. I'm going to tell everyone how it can get better by playing Secret Stain for $5,000. Why didn't you just say that?
1: I was trying.
0: I have got a stain on a grey couch. It's a black stain worth $5,000. These are a couple of clues to try and help you identify what made the stain. Olly Murs featuring Flo Rida, Troublemaker. Also this. If you think you know what has made the dark stain on the grey couch, you can call us right now. We're opening up the phone lines, 13 1065. If you get it right, you win $5,000. This is Teo Cruz, Dynamite on

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Back in breakfast. It's Ben and Liam in the morning. Kiss 102.3.